0: We give you thanks tonight, God, for all you've done in our lives and for all you're going to do. Hallelujah. Psalm 100 says to enter his gates with
1: thanksgiving.
0: What was that again? To enter his gates with
1: thanksgiving.
0: And his courts with
1: praise.
0: And that's what we're going to do here tonight. Hallelujah. God, how we thank you for what you've done in our lives. And tonight we want to thank you in advance for all you're going to do. We thank you for the healing that we do not yet see. We want to thank you for the financial provision that's coming. And by faith, we lift our voices and thank you tonight. We want to be thankful people, God. So we do it by faith tonight.

0: We give you thanks for all you've done and for all you're going to do. We've come to bless your name tonight, Lord.
1: Rise in the midst of your people. 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

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I thank you for giving us your word.

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Psalm 24, lift up your heads, O you gates, and be lifted up, you everlasting doors, and the King of Glory shall come in. 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

0: We give you thanks tonight, God, for all you've done in our lives and for all you're going to do. Hallelujah. Psalm 100 says to enter his gates with
1: thanksgiving.
0: What was that again? To enter his gates with
1: thanksgiving.
0: And his courts with
1: praise.
0: And that's what we're going to do here tonight. Hallelujah. God, how we thank you for what you've done in our lives. And tonight we want to thank you in advance for all you're going to do. We thank you for the healing that we do not yet see. We want to thank you for the financial provision that's coming. And by faith, we lift our voices and thank you tonight. 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
1: What enough is so?
0: You are with us.
1: Togena kutuleka so.
0: You won't leave us, Jesus.
1: You are with us,
0: Lord.
1: You will always be with us. You fight all our battles.
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0: 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We exalt the mighty God. You are the mighty of everything.
1: You are the most high God.
0: Yeah, we're cut on that singer.
1: We worship you, Lord.
0: To go nama maso.
1: We give you praise.
0: Atukwe chitiwa.
1: We worship you, Lord.
0: Toko sinza mukama.
1: We worship you.
0: To sinza linyalio.
1: We lift you on high.
0: Tuku yimu sawa kuru.
1: Hosani de Yesu.
0: You are worthy, Jesus.
1: Hosani.
0: Worthy is the Lamb.
1: Hosani de Yesu.
0: Worthy
1: is
0: Jesus. Just uplift those holy hands.
1: Hosani.
0: Answer Jesus, you're worthy.
1: Hosani.
0: Worthy is Jesus.
1: Hosani.
0: Worthy is the Lamb.

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1: We magnify you.
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1: We bless you.
0: Tukuwemusa.
1: We bless you.
0: Tukuwechiti.
1: We bless you.
0: Tukuwechiti wa Yesu.
1: We bless you.
0: Tukuwechiti.
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1: In the same world. Because His grace is sufficient. Your grace is sufficient. Your grace is sufficient. 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Your grace is too much.
0: Worship you. 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
1: Tukusinza.
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1: Tukusinza.
0: Give you praise.
1: Tukusinza.
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1: Tukuwa matendo.
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0: Blessed be.
1: Blessed
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0: Hallelujah.
1: Hallelujah.
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1: Praise be to the Lord.
0: Kale katuimuke ku bigere byaffe.
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1: We are going to give in the house of the Lord. In the name of our Lord Jesus. Today is evening. We are going to have a meeting. Brother Ruchams, raise up your hand.
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1: 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In the name of the Lord Jesus.
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1: 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Your offertory, we are going to worship God.

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1: For your word.
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1: You have permitted us to hear what
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1: We worship you with our substance. 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
1: 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You are worth it. You are worth it. You are worth it. You are worth it. 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
0: So it begins with Israel
1: chitandika ne Israeli
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1: nga Katonda anatunyweza,
0: there must be a journey.
1: Waina okubeerawo olugendo.
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0: Nsomesa.
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0: Hallelujah.
1: Amen.
0: 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Wetu somie.
1: Where we've read.
0: Bible yagamba wait.
1: The Bible says.
0: When Israel went out of Egypt.
1: Israeli weyavamu Misiri.
0: Misiri nsi Katonda yajitonda.
1: Egypt is a nation the Lord created.
0: Ne Israeli yabera yo lwensonge mu bendala.
1: But Israel was there for one or more reasons.
0: Obudde butuuka.
1: Time came.
0: Mukama nasitula omutindo.
1: And then the Lord raised the standard. Nakyukira
0: endagaano yakola ne Ibrahim.
1: Remembered the covenant he did with Abraham.
0: Nagamba abantu abo bajeyo.
1: Redeem those people.
0: Era ne bavaayo.
1: And they all were redeemed.
0: Yordan nekola ki?
1: Jordan had it.
0: Eyo kye yakola yakala bukazi.
1: What it did, it dried
0: up. Bwabaawo Katonda kyakola.
1: Whenever the Lord is doing something,
0: akola ekintu ekiyanaamiriza.
1: He does something exaggerating.
0: Kati njagala nsoke njogere ku kintu ekyaleetera eggulu okuyanaamirira.
1: I want to talk about something that made the heavens be exaggerated.
0: Nsinga ky'amaanyi, ky'amagero, kya buyinza, kya kitiibwa.
1: And it was manifested on the earth very great, very marvelous, very big.
0: So each time God is bringing a transition,
1: buli Katonda wakola okukyusibwa,
0: there are mighty things that he does.
1: Waliwo ebintu ebikulu byakola.
0: When God was getting the children of Israel
1: Katonda
0: from Egypt,
1: Katonda ng'ajja abaana ba Isirayiri okuva e Misiri,
0: there was a shaking.
1: Waliwo okukankana.
0: The hand of God came out to heavily on Pharaoh.
1: Omukono gwa Mukama ne gutula ku Farao.
0: Until he released the people of God.
1: Era nata abana ba Israeli.
0: Hallelujah.
1: Amen.
0: Praise the Lord.
1: Kama yebazwe.
0: As if that was not enough.
1: Echo chali nga chitamala.
0: Judah was on his way to becoming a sanctuary of God.
1: Yuda yali mu lugendero lw'okubeera watukuvu wa Mukama.
0: Now when God wanted to make you a sanctuary,
1: katinga Katonda yagala okufuula watukuvu we.
0: He did something so astonishing.
1: Waliwo ekintu kyakola ekyanaamiriza.
0: That had never happened before.
1: Ekitabangawo.
0: Do you know what he did?
1: Omanyi kye yakola?
0: He sent his only son.
1: Yasindika omwana we omuyeka.
0: He sent his only son.
1: Yasindika omwana we omuyeka.
0: Donna bakitegeera naye sooka okikubire mu ngalo tugende buziba.
1: You've not understood it, but clap for God and then we go deeper.
0: Eggulu lyakiraba ne lyewuunya.
1: The heaven saw it and it was astonished. What is this?
0: Adidde kabaka musindise mu nse ddugala bweti.
1: He has bent our king to be taken to the
0: bamalayika ne bavaayo nga bayimba.
1: And the angels came about and singing.
0: Kubanga kabaka w'ekitiibwa azalibwa ku nsi.
1: Because the king of glory has been born on the earth.
0: Kyali tekiwulirwangako.
1: It had never been heard.
0: Nga tekibeerangawo.
1: It has never happened.
0: Ne basebo ne banyabo.
1: But ladies and gentlemen,
0: waliwo ekyatuukawo.
1: There was something that happened.
0: Olunaku Yesu lwazalibwa ku nsi.
1: The day Jesus was born on the earth.
0: Emunyenye zavunama.
1: The stars bowed down.
0: Hallelujah.
1: Praise the Lord.
0: Ejeri abamalayika lyayimba ku nsi kuno.
1: The angels sang on this world.
0: Ne Farao n'agamba ani azalibwa.
1: And then Pharaoh said, who has been born?
0: Abagezigezi ne bakimanya ne bakiraba.
1: The wise men saw it.
0: Ne bagamba kino kyamaanyi tulina okukirabako.
1: This is great, we shall see.
0: Tulina okukijulira.
1: We have to testify.
0: Ne banoonya.
1: they sold.
2: Ne babala emunyenye.
1: They counted the stars.
2: Omukuvu nabakulemera paka ebatuke likabaka.
1: The Holy Spirit led them unto the
2: king.
1: They were taking treasures.
2: Ngabakutte byomuwendo.
1: They were holding treasures.
2: Kubanga bo babikulirwa.
1: Because they were revealed to
2: Yesu teyali wabulijjo.
1: That this was this unusual Jesus.
2: Omwana nazaliwa ne bamuwazabu.
1: The child is born and is given gold. The first miracle that I got.
2: Ngakafuna mtabani wanga asoka.
1: When I got my first born.
2: Twali muddwaliro.
1: We were in the hospital.
2: Omusajja nava mu district bajita yebujiri.
1: A man came from Bujiri.
2: Ngaze kulaba mutabani wanga asoka.
1: Came to see my first born.
2: Elabo yanda babwati.
1: And when he saw me.
2: Nalaba no mwana.
1: And saw the child.
2: Nakwata musau na je mitwale eji.
1: God money brought 50,000.
2: Naunga.
1: I was astonished.
2: Ningambo bedda bajjo okunda babajja ne 15 bajja.
1: These ones have been coming. They gave me 5,000.
2: Yajja ne mitwale.
1: But he brought 50,000.
2: Nemmanya ndi kakati bills kati zimaze okusasulwa.
1: I knew now the bills were settled.
2: Hallelujah.
1: Praise the Lord.
2: Sigama nti no.
1: I'm not saying that.
2: Sente mitwale 5 kyali kyamanyi nyo.
1: 50,000 was too much.
2: Nena kitunuliranga nange sisobola kukyalira muntu ngaazadde mwana ebiseera ebyo.
1: By that time I couldn't visit someone has given birth and give him or her 50,000.
2: Hallelujah.
1: Amen.
2: Wayali 210 na sija. 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
1: Amen.
2: Naye ulira.
1: But hear this.
2: Bana abagezigezi.
1: These wise men.
2: Bajja nechomuwendo.
1: They brought treasures.
2: Ngabachiretedde Kristo Yesu.
1: When they brought it for Jesus Christ.
2: Abagalwa.
1: Brethren.
2: Teri mwana azalibwa.
1: There is no one who gives birth.
2: Abagezigezi nebava mu nsi yebuvanjuba.
1: And the wise men comes from the east.
2: Nebajja mu Isirayiri.
1: They come to Israel.
2: Ngate wali chamani.
1: When there isn't anything mighty.
2: Hallelujah.
1: Amen.
2: So kakati olugendo tulutandise bwetuti.
1: So we've started this story like this.
2: Tuli ku lugendo lokola chi.
1: We are in the journey of
2: olwokunywezebwa.
1: Of establishment.
2: Hallelujah.
1: Praise the Lord.
2: Now if you are going to have a year of establishment.
1: Bonabela no mwako gokunywezebwa.
2: We have to understand this concept.
1: Oyino kutegere chintu chino.
2: Bikula Yohana 3:16.
1: You open John 3:16.
2: Yohana 3:10 meka.
1: John 3 what?
2: Kanyanjule bwanjuzi lero.
1: Let me just introduce today.
2: Wetuna atukira.
1: By the time we reach.
2: Twino mwaka mulamba.
1: We have a full year.
2: Hallelujah.
1: Amen.
2: Mukama yibazibwe.
1: Praise the Lord.
2: Kati ulilo lugendo lwaffe.
1: You listen to our journey.
2: Yohana 3:16 egamba etya.
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1: To have everlasting life.
2: Basebo ne banyabo.
1: Ladies and gentlemen.
2: Olugendo lw'okukyusibwa.
1: The journey of transformation.
2: Lutandikana kwagala kwa Mukama.
1: Begins with the love of God.
2: Hallelujah.
1: Praise the Lord.
2: Teri muntu asobola kukyusibwa.
1: There is no one who can be transformed.
2: Nga Mukama tachikiriza.
1: When the Lord has not accepted.
2: Bwe yagala ensi.
1: How he loved the world.
2: N'awayo mwana we.
1: He gave in his only son.
2: Ensi jategeza bantu abali munsi.
1: The earth is saying are the people that dwell in the earth.
2: Bali munsi.
1: They are in the world.
2: Kubanga ensi je bali mu.
1: Because they world they
2: si dwell in.
1: That is not where they are supposed to be. They are supposed to be in the earth.
2: Naye nga bakyusibwa.
1: But transformed.
2: Era Kristo atugamba.
1: And Christ tells us.
2: Mwemuli munsi.
1: That you're in this world.
2: Nete muli bachi.
1: But you don't belong to the world.
2: Kati enseno yonna.
1: So this old world.
2: Yayagalwa Katonda.
1: Was loved by God.
2: Kubanga ambi nyo.
1: Because it is terrible.
2: Ekisa kyakanwa n'okwagala kwa Katonda.
1: The grace and the love of the Lord.
2: Kwe kukyusa ensi.
1: Transforms the world.
2: Okuyita mu bantu abagirimu.
1: Through the people that dwell in it.
2: Naimira ku kukyusa n'embagamba n'ensi mbi nyo.
1: I told you this world is so bad.
2: Jo twabadde wano.
1: Yesterday we were here.
2: Ku Hope for New Life Church wabadde embaga.
1: Hope for New Life Church had a wedding.
2: Nayo nga batwagalayo.
1: But they wished us to be there.
2: Atenga big church e Kasubi,
1: even big church in Kasubi,
2: mukanisa,
1: in church,
2: ngamulimu omulambo,
1: there was a corpse.
2: Nayonga twetagisibwayo.
1: We were also supposed to be there.
2: Twabadde wano.
1: We are here.
2: Natujaguza amazaliwa gwa Foundation of Truth.
1: When we were rejoicing over the
2: Nenjagalo kutegeza wabadde abazika.
1: But they were people who were buried.
2: Kachinsi yetabudde tabudde bwechi.
1: So the church is entangled.
2: Jaja omwana afa.
1: The grandmother is dying.
2: Omuzukuru azala.
1: But the grand is also giving birth.
2: Ino wali wali emmere.
1: Someone is eating.
2: Emmanju wali wali mukabuyonjo.
1: Someone is taking it out.
2: The very time.
1: Mukasera kekamu.
2: Era Katonda atunulira ensi.
1: So the Lord looks at the world.
2: Ngajiraba ngekisasalala.
1: Seeing it as something that is a garbage.
2: Kole njawulo maso ga Katonda.
1: The only that makes a difference before the Lord.
2: Obubi bwe bubeera obungi.
1: If the worst becomes worse.
2: Ebirungi bibula.
1: You cannot see any good thing.
2: Katonda ngaye gwe Katonda ngensoji kutte bwotyo jitunulira.
1: I want you to be God if you just only look at the world like this in your
2: hand. Olaba obulungi olaba obubi.
1: You see good and bad.
2: Kiki kyosala okola.
1: What do you decide to do?
2: Ofukoto sobola kuba Katonda.
1: You cannot be God.
2: Hallelujah.
1: Amen.
2: Neulira.
1: But listen.
2: Katonda okwagala kwe.
1: God is love.
2: Kwe kwabika kunsi.
1: Cover the world.
2: Nasindika omwana we muyeka gwe bayita Yesu ani.
1: And sends only his begotten son.
2: Nasindika Yesu Kristo.
1: Christ Jesus.
2: Aliokafirira ensi.
1: To die for the world.
2: Adira abali munsi.
1: To make these ones that in the world.
2: Adira abali munsi.
1: To make the ones in the world.
2: Abalete mu kanisa.
1: Bring them to church.
2: Munsi mulimwe kanisa ya Yesu.
1: The church in the world there is church of Christ.
2: Hallelujah.
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1: There are many scriptures that we will see.
2: Ezokubera mu kanisa ya Yesu.
1: First being in the church of Christ.
2: Kakati.
1: Now.
2: Chichi ne chikole njawulo.
1: This is what makes a difference.
2: Omuntu asobera okubera mu kanisa.
1: Someone can be in church.
2: Ngatali munsi.
1: But yet he's in the world.
2: Na yata chizibu nyo.
1: But it is so hard.
2: Omuntu okubera munsi.
1: For one person to be in the world.
2: Na ingire kanisa.
1: And enters the church.
2: Wache kukubera wo transition.
1: Why not kubera wo kuwanyi sibwa.
2: Ngambira kwenye wache kukubera wo kuchusibwa.
1: There has to be transformation.
2: Hallelujah.
1: Amen.
2: Bible yatugambia Isirayiri.
1: The Bible says that Israel.
2: Kwa kwate kubo.
1: When he took the journey.
2: Neve Misiri.
1: Went out of Egypt.
2: Neva wa.
1: Where.
2: Waduwe chatukawo.
1: Enyumba
2: ya Yakobo.
1: The house of Jacob.
2: Neva mubantu abolulimi olugwira.
1: Was taken away from the foreign people.
2: Olo Yuda nalyo kafuka wema.
1: And then Judah became a tabernacle.
2: Hallelujah.
1: Amen.
2: Nafuka sanctuary.
1: It became a sanctuary.
2: And Israel became a dominion.
1: Era Israeli nefuga.
2: Kati Israeli.
1: Israeli.
2: Ye kanisa ya Mukama.
1: It is the church of God.
2: Je yafirira je yagala
1: that he loved and died for.
2: Bwe yali ekyali mu nsi.
1: When it was still in the world.
2: Yita sobola kuba na dominion.
1: It couldn't have okufuga.
2: Ah.
1: No way.
2: Wabula yalina okukiriza.
1: But it had to accept.
2: Nabuli akiriza.
1: And everyone who believes.
2: Ngali wano mu nsi.
1: Who dwells in the world.
2: Aliokafuna obulamu obutagwa wabufunira eno.
1: Has to get internal life.
2: Wano tewali obulamu obutagwawo.
1: You cannot get it from here.
2: Wano kavuyo.
1: There is confusion.
2: Mukama yebazibu.
1: Praise the Lord.
2: Wano kavuyo.
1: There is confusion.
2: Kati omuntu ye kafuna obulamu.
1: Anyone who gets internal life.
2: Yasimatu kanava wano.
1: Goes away from this line.
2: Na ingire kanisa.
1: And enters into the church.
2: Awe tutandikira.
1: That is where we start from.
2: Mentality ya Misiri.
1: Endowoza of Israel.
2: Efa.
1: Comes.
2: Nechiuka.
1: Changes.
2: Omuntu bajja wano.
1: Anyone who comes here.
2: Naye atekisobokera ddala.
1: But it is possible.
2: Okujja wano.
1: For you to come to church.
2: Nojja ne mentality eno.
1: And you come with endowoza ya Misiri.
2: Bible cheveyogera mu Barumi 10.
1: That is why the Bible says in Romans 10:12.
2: Katutandikire uje bisokera 12 olunyo lusoka.
1: 12:1.
2: Egamba etya.
1: What does it say?
2: Jemvamba kolantia. Mbega irira bo Luganda.
1: I beseech you brethren.
2: Mukole mutya.
1: To give your
2: Muwenga yemibiri jamwe mujiyo mujiwayo wa.
1: How do you give your bodies?
2: Mujitwale Israel ne mujiwayo.
1: Do you take them to
2: Oba mugena mu state house ne mujiwayo.
1: Or to the state house.
2: Muwenga yo ewa mukama ofe Yesu.
1: To our Lord Jesus Christ.
2: Ekijituwesayo.
1: Why do we give our bodies?
2: Aliokatu chusa tujemu ensi.
1: For him to take away the world.
2: Atuyingize kanisa.
1: And takes us into the church.
2: Hallelujah.
1: Amen.
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2: Akomawo kutwala ki?
1: He comes back to take the church.
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2: Kakati fo kusobola okufuuka church.
1: For us to become a kanisa.
2: Tuina kukiriza.
1: We have to first believe.
2: Nabuli akiriza.
1: Akiriza kola ki?
2: Akiriza kufeli omubiri.
1: To die in the flesh.
2: Akiriza kuchusibwa bwongo.
1: To be transformed mentally.
2: Akiriza kuchuka.
1: To be transformed.
2: Akirizo chigambo cha Katonda ne chimunaza.
1: To believe the word of God and is cleansed.
2: Chebaito kukiriza Yesu.
1: So that is why they call believing in Christ.
2: Hallelujah.
1: Amen.
2: Tuli ku lugendo lwa kunywezebwa.
1: We are in the journey of establishment.
2: Olugendo lwa kunywezebwa le bayita the way of Christ. The way of what?
1: Ekubo lya Kristo.
2: The way of Christ. Dear, you know one.
1: That is the way.
2: Omuntu yenna asimattukawa ne kanisa kambabuulire
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2: Hallelujah.
1: Amen.
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1: Praise the Lord.
2: Aleta okukyuka.
1: Brings transformation.
2: Akati okukyuka kuno kuna.
1: Now this transformation. Nessa
2: wazino chituliko.
1: Even now what we are on.
2: Tuli mu process ekyuka.
1: We are in the process of transforming.
2: Okusobola okunywelezebwa mu kkubo lino.
1: For us to be established in this way.
2: Lino kkubo wasebo ne banyabo.
1: Ladies and gentlemen.
2: Tedina ntandikwa tedina nkomerero.
1: Doesn't have a beginning and the end.
2: Kubanga Yesu agambye nze kkubo n'amazima
1: nachi. Because the Bible say that I am the way, the truth and the life.
2: Eri kitange wabula ngaayise mwani.
1: No one comes to me unless he passes through me.
2: Akati kambabuli eko wano.
1: Now let me tell you this.
2: Wajja mu kanisa.
1: You came to the church.
2: Ne wajja n'enkola yensi.
1: But you came with the earthly mind.
2: Tosobola kujinyweleramu.
1: You cannot
2: tosobola kunywelera mu kanisa.
1: You cannot be established.
2: Ngoline enkola yensi.
1: When you have the works of the world.
2: Walokoka.
1: You got saved.
2: Walina akawala mu P5.
1: You had a girlfriend in P3.
2: Naye olumusajja mukuru okyakalowoozaako.
1: You're still thinking about that. You got married.
2: Oba wawasa.
1: You got married.
2: Okyali kale akawala ke mwatulanga nako.
1: But you're still thinking about the other boy or girl.
2: Tewachuka.
1: You didn't change.
2: Echilala.
1: The other thing.
2: Wajja mu kanisa.
1: You came into the church.
2: Ne uchawolere gwanga.
1: But you're still revenging.
2: Tosonywa.
1: You don't forgive.
2: Olwana ntalu.
1: You fight battles.
2: Omegana nono, omegana noli.
1: You fight with the other one.
2: Oli mu kanisa okuto situde.
1: You're in the church holding.
2: Ene kanisa tojja kusobola jimiriramu.
1: You'll never be established in this church.
2: If you want what we call a transformation center, or a transforming center.
1: Ngo yagalo okukyusibwa.
2: This is a transforming what? Center. Hallelujah.
1: Amen.
2: Here.
1: Wano.
2: Bwova wano munsi.
1: When you leave the world.
2: Enkola yensingo ojeganye.
1: And you denounce the
2: You come here.
1: No genda wano.
2: Ngatomanyi.
1: When you don't know.
2: Chevola bakwiso te yatuita ngaba manyi.
1: That is why that Christ didn't call us as people who know.
2: Yatuita.
1: He called us.
2: Okutuyigiriza.
1: To teach us.
2: Okola kutya. Yatuita okutuyigiriza.
1: He called us to
2: Yagamba,
1: be taught.
2: Mujje jendi.
1: Come unto me.
2: Eyo Matayo.
1: That is
2: Matthew. Esula ya nya. Onyirwa 19.
1: Verse 19.
2: Nalyoka gamba Yokana.
1: Called told John.
2: Petero.
1: Peter.
2: Ne Yakobo.
1: And James.
2: Batabani ba Zebede.
1: The sons of Zebede.
2: Mungoberere.
1: That come and follow me.
2: Nange naba fula bachi.
1: I will make you fishers, fisher of men.
2: Mujemba fule wano.
1: You come, I make you here.
2: Hallelujah.
1: Amen.
2: Kakati agenda maso na yogera.
1: He comes on saying.
2: Mumatayo.
1: In Matthew.
2: 11:28. Agamba atia.
1: What does he say?
2: Mujejendi mwenaba koze batia.
1: Come unto me all you who are heavy laden.
2: Naba sito wele dua.
1: Heavy laden.
2: Nange nakolachi.
1: I will give you rest.
2: Naba umuza. Kakati ino musite tu umulira yo.
1: Here we don't have rest in the world. No way.
2: Hakukona nawe okola ki?
1: You kick the one who kicks you.
2: Nina wano mchala kati musumba.
1: I have a pastor.
2: Yava wano mukanisa.
1: Ne yagambanga
2: yagenda ne bawe batesa tugende mu disco. Ngabatesa.
1: They planned with the husband to go to disco.
2: Ngabagenda wa?
1: They went to disco.
2: Mu disco watu keringa banywa mukenge.
1: When they reached there, they started dancing.
2: Omanyaba yaye bo mu disco.
1: You know those people who live there.
2: Ataba vubukanga bajjawo.
1: The youths would come.
2: Nuza mwami anywanga nnyo.
1: The man could.
2: Agende okugira bwati nga ataba yaye bazina na mukyala we.
1: They
2: atenga ajjaye ngumi.
1: Then he started fighting.
2: Bakomawo balwanagana.
1: They come back fighting.
2: Omuyito otyo oyo.
1: How do you call that one?
2: Ati twagenze kusanyuka.
1: We went to be happy. There is no rest in the world.
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2: toyina kyotakozesa
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2: wateekwa okubaayo
1: there has to be
2: olaba n'abaana abato abasoma
1: even those students at school
2: baana baffe ku university bakubuuza if you don't have a girlfriend or a boyfriend
1: weba toyina muwalaba ku myaka jo
2: you are mad
1: oli mulalu
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1: you are so foolish
2: oli kafeero toina boyfriend.
1: You don't have a boyfriend.
2: Ateno mukanisa bagamba batia.
1: And in church they say no sex before marriage.
2: Bagamba batia. Fornication is a sin.
1: Obwenzi chibi.
2: Eno mukanisa bagamba batia.
1: In church they say
2: paka Yesu goyaleta.
1: Until Jesus brings.
2: Bagamba batia.
1: How do we say?
2: That na sister yava mu dwaliro.
1: I have a sister.
2: Nanga musumba results zizino.
1: That these are the results.
2: Bangambi.
1: They told me.
2: Kumyaka jange.
1: At my age.
2: Bwe sizala.
1: If I don't give birth.
2: Mpedde.
1: I'm done.
2: Namuga ne oli mufumbo ntia a.
1: Are you married? No.
2: Mukama ibazi.
1: Praise the Lord.
2: Kati lindira mukama.
1: Now wait unto the Lord.
2: Ali bangai zino tumor zigenda kula.
1: Now they've told
2: zigenda,
1: me. Zigenda
2: munga zikule.
1: Let them grow.
2: Oba bazirongosa bakolechi?
1: If they operate, they operate.
2: Ata ina center akola mu banka.
1: Has money. She
2: works in
1: the bank. One of
2: the money is a big one, big banker.
1: Munene mu bank.
2: Oba chi chiba chitufu? Akola mu banka.
1: She works, she's a banker.
2: Afuna bukadde na bukadde.
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1: and then you go to heaven
2: na erindira mukama
1: but wait until
2: ajakolo kwagala kwe ene liyo government yanja uloneno
1: this government is different from the other one
2: hallelujah
1: amen
2: eno government yeno
1: the earthly government is different
2: ono ye mukama waffe.
1: That one is our master.
2: Ya afuga ya yogera.
1: He reigns and speaks.
2: Olugendo lw'okunywezebwa luliwa.
1: Where is the journey of establishment?
2: Lwe lugendo nga tunyweredde mu kkubo.
1: That is when we are established in the way.
2: Lwe lugendo nga tutuukiridde maaso ga Mukama.
1: That is when we are righteous before the Lord.
2: Mu Isaiah 5 munya.
1: Isaiah 54.
2: Nti mu butuukirivu mwe munayima ng'okola kutya.
1: That in righteousness you shall be established. Hallelujah.
2: Naye obutuukirivu.
1: But righteousness.
2: Bukuumibwa buli lunaku.
1: Is kept,
2: bukolebwa buli lunaku.
1: Is done always.
2: Ate
1: and
2: buvunanyizibwa bwaffe.
1: Is our responsibility.
2: Bible gamba nti gwa ina kyakute.
1: You who is holding something.
2: Wekume. Omubi alemekola ki?
1: For the devil not to snatch it away.
2: Labansi jamangu.
1: I'm coming.
2: Nempera yange mungalo.
1: With my reward.
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1: Praise the Lord.
2: Bankole yakalala kamu.
1: Let me do something.
2: Wanu tetunaba kuogerawo.
1: Here we've not talked about
2: one.
1: Here.
2: Bible ya Uganda.
1: The Bible says
2: Yokana
1: John
2: 18:15 bikulaka utwabe. 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
1: The world becomes envious.
2: Ndi wajidukamu.
1: That you let
2: no
1: it
2: go wa Yesu.
1: And you came to Christ.
2: Bobo yagala okukola olutalo.
1: If you want to do a war.
2: Ewa mu mchikeri abasamize.
1: In your clan with the sorcerers.
2: Walokose.
1: If they know that you've gotten saved.
2: Bobo fuka mu seven segenda.
1: If you're becoming a seventh Adventist you go.
2: Bobo fuka mu katoliki.
1: If you're becoming a Catholic you go.
2: Ni bobo wasaze kubo nolokoka.
1: But if you decide to get saved.
2: Bobo tandisa olutalo.
1: That is a war.
2: Ne Bible tugambe ensiwe ekola ki?
1: But if the world hates you.
2: Mumanyenti yasoka nze.
1: Get to know that it hate me first.
2: Nogenda muchika.
1: You go into your clan.
2: Ne bakuyita musiru.
1: And they call you a fool.
2: Ako musiru ayambala nganze nagorora.
1: Does a fool dress like me?
2: No, simply we are having a different kingdoms. We are operating on a different levels. They cannot understand you.
1: Do you know wakabaka bwanja ulo wetubera mutibaso akutegera?
2: Njewaliwo muyanze bayina ngamba naye kakati.
1: There is someone who told me now.
2: Mvuka jango ina bakazi bameka.
1: How many women do you have?
2: Na tusiri walanga mvubuka.
1: Don't be a fool like that.
2: Tobiranga mu abana bo mukazo omu.
1: Don't raise children with one woman.
2: Ne kakati ono.
1: Now this one.
2: Angamba sisiri walanga.
1: Telling me not to be a fool.
2: Ati wakatonda.
1: But with God,
2: yatonda Adam nani?
1: Only created Adam and Eve.
2: Yesu abasomesa ku bufumbo.
1: When Jesus is speaking about marriage,
2: Mateo 10 ga musajja kyavangale kani?
1: That the man will leave his
2: kolatia.
1: Home.
2: Negatene muchala we. Babiri ne bafuka atya?
1: Two will become one.
2: Kati atense gambo bobusiru.
1: And the world is saying that is foolishness.
2: Eno government indala.
1: This is a different government.
2: This is a transforming center.
1: Wano we wachusibwa.
2: Mulokole bole mwango kuchusibwa mu kanisa.
1: When you fail to be transformed from church.
2: Okutegera Katonda.
1: You understanding God.
2: Omanya anti bijja kuba bizibu.
1: You will get to know that things will be hard.
2: University je wajamu.
1: Here the university that you came
2: nunu ya Mukama.
1: Is to teach you the principles of God.
2: Hallelujah.
1: Amen.
2: Era wano.
1: Here.
2: Engule wegendo kusanga.
1: This is where you'll be crowned.
2: Mukama fajja kutikira engule wakola.
1: Our Lord will come and
2: wategira,
1: crown you. You understand the will of God.
2: Hallelujah.
1: Amen.
2: Tujja kuogerako wano.
1: We shall talk about here.
2: Tudeyo ko wano.
1: And then we come back again.
2: Ate tutambulirengako na wano.
1: And we also go into
2: kubange bikorebwa wano.
1: Where things are done here.
2: Biwetaga.
1: That is what you need.
2: Hallelujah.
1: Amen.
2: Biwetaga era customer lo kumanya anti wano wakuchusiza ngo oli wano.
1: After getting to know that you've been changed and you're there.
2: Binebya wano.
1: There he this has been things. You don't need them.
2: Omobilite gulina chegukola chi.
1: The flesh is not vital.
2: Omoyo yaleta chi.
1: It is the spirit that brings
2: buli ababera wano.
1: Whoever dwell here.
2: Tujja kudamu ndoza. Bana basande school balinza akantu kano. Ku Sunday twali badde ne board, white board.
1: Sunday we would wish to be with the white board.
2: Kimanyi tubimanyi bya bulijjo.
1: I know these things are common.
2: Hallelujah.
1: Amen.
2: Ngambira kwenye nti bwatyo mukama bwe yayagala ensi.
1: How the Lord loves the world.
2: N'okuwayo n'awayo omwana we.
1: And he gave in his only son.
2: Buli amukkiriza.
1: Whoever believes.
2: Aleme okubula.
1: Will not get lost, but have everlasting life.
2: Oh, yes,
1: do you hearken to that point? Whoever believes.
2: Soko joba diseyo, baningiza lingiza ako. 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
1: 10 years.
2: Luko ze.
1: It has done a lot.
2: Mukama feba zibwe.
1: Praise the Lord.
2: Bwe yayagala ensi nokola kutya.
1: How he loved the world and
2: soka we kubile kwa mungalo mukirasi tuvuddeyo. 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Thank you very much. Mukama yeba zibwe.
1: Praise the Lord.
2: Mukama yeba zibwe.
1: Praise the Lord.
2: Hallelujah.
1: Amen.
2: So this what happens.
1: Chino che chibao.
2: Obulamu bonna buzalibwa mukwagala kwa Katonda.
1: All the world is birthed by the will of God.
2: Olugendo nalo tutambula.
1: All the journey that we walk.
2: Lulina omusingi nga bakuyita kwagala.
1: Has a foundation called love.
2: Tewali kwagala kusinga kuno.
1: There is no love more than this
2: one. Omuntu okuwayo obulamu bwe kulwaki?
1: Someone to give his life for someone.
2: Akati Katonda yawaayo obulamu bwe.
1: Now the Lord gave in his life.
2: Jukira olugero kumukama Fero yayogera.
1: Remember the story that the Lord told us.
2: Omugagga yalina ennimiro ye.
1: The rich man who had a vineyard. Who had a garden.
2: Na munse mu.
1: In the one world.
2: Naye n'alekayo abasajja abakola mu nnimiro ye.
1: But left men to cultivate in his garden.
2: Naye n'atumanga yaba abakozi.
1: But used to send workers there.
2: Bajeye bibala.
1: To get fruits.
2: Oba bajirabira bulungi.
1: Because they used to look for
2: banabali munsi ne bakwatibwa obujja.
1: When these ones became jealous.
2: Ne bayisanga bubi abantu bano be yatuma.
1: They started torturing these ones he sent.
2: Naye lwali lumu.
1: But one day.
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1: 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If they see him.
2: Banamuwa respect.
1: They will respect him.
2: Bagambe boss aweleza na mutabani we.
1: Said the boss has sent his son.
2: Katibwe yatuuka yo.
1: When he reached there.
2: Ku Sunday tujja kulusoma lero katuogere
1: lwogere. Sunday we shall read it.
2: Bwe yatuuka yo.
1: When he reached there.
2: Abayayo manyiche bagamba.
1: Do you know what those people said?
2: Ono yagenda okusikira ennimiro eno kati tumufunye.
1: This one is going to inherit this garden now we've got him.
2: Ono tumukwata ne tumutte kitegeeza tuba tujiwambi.
1: If we kill this one,
2: ennimiro,
1: the garden,
2: ate boss ayina omwana ogu.
1: And the boss has only one son.
2: Obusika tubufunye.
1: So we've got the inheritance.
2: Omwana nga tasonze.
1: So the boy.
2: Omwana nga atuuka. Kye bakola nga bakwata basiba kandooya.
1: So they called him.
2: Nga bafumita batta.
1: They killed him.
2: Naye Bible egamba. Yesu yennyini ayogera olugero
1: luno. It is Jesus saying this parable.
2: Ye mwennyini ne yejjira.
1: That he himself came.
2: Omulaba nga atuuse.
1: Do you see him?
2: Omanyi kye yakola.
1: Do you know what he did?
2: Ye abagamba atya.
1: What did he tell them?
2: Nti n'alyoka abakwata.
1: He caught them.
2: N'abakasuka mu bunya.
1: And put them in the pit.
2: Obwaka n'akabiriiti.
1: Of fire.
2: Okuluma obujije mirembe jonna.
1: To be in pain for all their lives.
2: Singa bali bategedde mukama wabwe kyali ayagala.
1: If they had got to know what their Lord or Master had loved, they would have
2: done the expected,
1: but they didn't know.
2: Hallelujah.
1: Amen.
2: Bwe tuba tuogera ku bigambo by'obwakabaka basebo ne banyo.
1: When we are talking about the words of the kingdom, ladies and gentlemen,
2: tuba tuogera kukuteekateekebwa.
1: We are talking about preparation.
2: What are we here for?
1: Kichechi tulese wano.
2: Bwe nkambuze wana n'agenda okumala emyaka 12.
1: Who is going to spend 120 years here?
2: Nzi nechienda bwe njituukako saagala kweyongera
1: yo. Me, I don't want to exceed 90 years.
2: Niwe wampadde kinana mugamba weebale.
1: Even if he gives me 80, I'll say thank you so much.
2: Waliwo abalongo be naziika bannaku ezi.
1: There are some people that I buried for
2: 2 days. Nebampita musumba
1: jangu
2: ziika abalongo bano ne ngaba n'enjiri ngenda kubuulira eriwa.
1: Now, which gospel am I going to preach?
2: Ne ndyoka mbeera ku ntaana.
1: And then I went to the graveyard.
2: Ne mbagamba nti bano mbalaba.
1: Now you see these ones?
2: Kyabawandiikibwako balina kubeera nnaku bbiri.
1: It is written upon them that they're supposed to spend 2 days.
2: Era bazeeyo yabayita.
1: They've gone to whom?
2: Ne mbagamba kati mwe abaliwo.
1: Now you who live.
2: Emyaka gy'olina gyonna gy'ejo gyaki.
1: Now the years that you have are for what?
2: Ajifuniramu wa.
1: How does he gain from those years?
2: Hallelujah.
1: Amen.
2: Njagala kubuza kibuzo lwaliro.
1: I want to ask a question today.
2: Foundation of truth.
1: Omusinjo gwa
2: mazima. Mukama atuwadde miaka 10 mu kifo kino.
1: God has given us 10 years in this place.
2: Ejachi.
1: For what?
2: Ya kulwanagana.
1: For battles.
2: Ya kuyomba.
1: For quarrels.
2: Ya kusika muguwa.
1: For pulling ropes.
2: Kuba ya kumusinza.
1: All for worship.
2: Kubanga fetwali tutantwaga mukama.
1: Because we say the
2: Lord, eno,
1: this house,
2: nabana,
1: and the ones that dwell in this house,
2: nabana,
1: even those that will come,
2: bana,
1: they will worship your holy name. In Jesus' name.
2: Katuta,
1: so we've started another journey of worship. Ate kudaleki, to the another level.
2: Tutandika na mwaka guno twagutandise.
1: We've already started with this year.
2: Hallelujah.
1: Amen.
2: Tutandise nga Abaisraeli.
1: We've started like the Israel.
2: Gwabwe gutandika mu gwakusatu.
1: Because their year begins in March.
2: Gwakusatu babire mu mekawo. 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
1: But our year has begun.
2: Yesu analioka bagamba nenze nenyumba yange tunakolanga
1: tusha. And then Joshua said that me with my house we shall always
2: serve the Lord.
1: Amen.
2: Basebo ne banyabo.
1: Ladies and gentlemen.
2: Lugendo afuru okunywezebwa.
1: Our journey of establishment.
2: Tutandise na kuagala kwa Katonda.
1: Has begun with the love of God.
2: Tutandise na kisa.
1: He has begun with the grace.
2: Abefeso 2 onyirwa mukaga.
1: Ephesians 2:6.
2: Lwe luchogerere ekigambo ekyo paka ku 11.
1: Up to 11.
2: By grace we have been saved.
1: Oretsa twalokolebwa.
2: So that no one can boast.
1: Waleme kubeerawo yenyumiriza.
2: No one can boast.
1: Waleme kubeerawo yenyumiriza.
2: Kakati tuli mu kanisa tujja tandikirawo mu wiki ejja bannange.
1: We shall start from there next week.
2: Linyere mukama
1: Yesu. In Jesus' name.
2: Onyiso kuba maze miaka 12-13 mu bulokozi.
1: You have spent 10, 23, 30 years in salvation.
2: Enjiri jembulidde onyiso kuba biwandikibwa byonna wabirabako.
1: Maybe you've ever seen all the gospel that I've preached and the scriptures.
2: Nefunamu ekikwongerayo.
1: But get something that takes
2: you for. Webuze wentuuse ndiwa.
1: And also ask yourself, how much do I
2: know?
1: Where am I going?
2: Era kiki kyanjagaza.
1: And what does he need from
2: me? Lwaki yandeeta wano?
1: Why did he bring me here?
2: Ogenda kufuna ekyokuddamu.
1: You will get an answer.
2: Yimusa omukono gamba, ayi Yesu.
1: Raise your hand and say,
2: ayi Yesu.
1: Ayi Yesu.
2: Olunaku lwa leero.
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2: Enjiri yaffe ekomye awo wasebo.
1: End of our gospel, ladies and gentlemen.
2: Mu linnya lya mukama waffe Yesu.
1: In Jesus' name.
2: Tugenda kukola yo akantu kamu.
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2: Ndi omu ku bantu abatakola birthday.
1: I'm a person who doesn't do a birthday.
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2: Naitu agalo kujaguza mukama olwe miaka 10.
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2: so,
1: God for 10 years.
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1: We are going to have
2: a cake kamu.
1: And a cake.
2: Twebaza Katonda.
1: Thanking the Lord.
2: Hallelujah.
1: Amen.
2: Twebaza mukama jakoza atya.
1: Thanking the Lord where
2: he
1: has. It has been a long journey.
2: Mukama yebazibwe.
1: Praise
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1: With a piece of chicken.
2: Naye era bigwawo.
1: But they all perish.
2: Naye twebaza Katonda.
1: But we thank the Lord.
2: Mukama yebazibwe.
1: Praise the Lord.
2: Hallelujah.
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1: kama yebazibwe
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2: 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Ayiganyizibwa Satan. You know the devil does not need invitation. Omanyi Satan teyetaaga kuyitibwa. The Bible says the thief cometh to kill and to destroy. Bible egamba nti omubbi ajja okubba okutta n'okusikiriza. When the thief is coming to you, Satani wabanga wakujja gy'oli, he doesn't need appointment. Teyetaaga kumuwa appointment. He just bangs in. Ajja buzzi neyeyungawo. 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But the Son of Man, naye omwana w'omuntu, in order to operate in your life, okusobola okukolera mu bulamu bwo, he knocks. Akonkona. The Bible talks about it in Revelation chapter, is it 3:20? It says he knocks on the door. Mukubikira Bible gamba nti ndi kumutima gonkonkona. Whoever hears my voice, buli awulira eddoboozi lyange, and opens for me, nanzigulira, I'll come in, nja kuyingira, and when I come in, era kavuna mmala okuyingira, we shall dine with him, tujja kulira wamu naye. 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What you have today choino lwalero is to say yes to Jesus. Wekugamba iwe wawo Yesu.

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0: Ayingirira ddala.
1: To the dining.
0: N'atuulira ddala oku dining.
1: You eat with him.
0: N'otandika okulya wamu naye.
1: You eat with him.
0: Olya wamu naye.
1: And you can never eat with the King of Kings.
0: Era tosobola kulya wamu ne Kabaka wa Bakabaka.
1: And you eat what is not present.

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1: in the favor of God.
0: Mukuganja kwa Katonda.
1: Why?
0: Rachi.
1: Because he loved you.
0: Kubanga ya kuagala.
1: The Bible says in the book of Romans chapter 5 and verses number 8.
0: Abalumi 5 munana Bible egamba.
1: Can we read there?
0: Katugenda tusomeyo.
1: Can we read there?
0: Katusomeyo.
1: I have not yet started my message.
0: Sinaba kutandika kubulira.
2: Balumi 5 munana.
1: Yes.
2: Egambe bweti. Naye Katonda atenderezesa okwagala kwe jetuli.
1: But God demonstrated his own love towards us.
2: Kubanga bwe twali nga tukyali nebibi.
1: That while we were still sinners.
2: Kristo natufiirira.
1: Christ died for us.
2: Ka olomwenda. Kale okusinga ennyo kaakano.
1: Verses 9. Much more than having now.
2: Bwe twaweebwa obutuukirivu olw'omusaayi gwe.
1: Having been justified by his blood.
2: Tugenda kulokoka mu busungu ku bubwe.
1: We shall be saved from the wrath through him.
2: Olw'ekkumi.
1: 10.
2: Kubobanga bwe twali tukyali balabe.
1: For if when we were enemies.
2: Twatabaganyizibwa ne Katonda olw'okufa kw'omwana we.
1: We were reconciled to God through the death of his son.
2: Okusinga ennyo bwe twatabaganyizibwa.
1: Much more having been reconciled.
2: Tulirokoka olw'obulamu bwe.
1: We shall be saved by his life.
2: Olw'ekkumi n'olumu.
1: 11.
2: Si sekyo kyokka.
1: Not only that.
2: Era naye nga twenyumiririza mu Katonda ku bwa Mukama waffe Yesu Kristo.
1: But we also rejoice in God through our Lord Jesus Christ.
2: Atuweseza kaakano okutabagana.
1: Through whom we have now received the reconciliation. Praise the Lord.
0: Yebaziwe Mukama.
1: Praise the Lord.
0: Yebaziwe Mukama.
1: The Bible is telling us here.
0: Bible yetugamba wano.
1: It was a demonstration.
0: Kwali kwolesa.
1: It was a demonstration.
0: Kuno kwali kwolesa.
1: Not a demonstration of power.
0: Sikwolesa manyi.
1: Not a demonstration of wealth.
0: Sikwolesa bugaga.
1: Not a demonstration of size.
0: Sikwolesa size yo.
1: It was not a demonstration of figure.
0: Sikwolesa kafiga yo. Kafiga kako.
1: Miss Uganda.
0: Mba Miss Uganda. Ngeri jiba chikola mu.
1: Praise the Lord.
0: Praise be to the Lord.
1: It was not a demonstration of weapons.
0: Sikwolesa byakulwanyisa.
1: Because these days nations demonstrate weapons.
0: Enaku zino amawanga galaga ebyokulwanyisa byago.
1: To show their strength.
0: Okulaga amaanyi gaago.
1: So they demonstrate. They demonstrate the strength of their power.
0: Kakano, bolesa amanyi gabo ge balina.
1: By blasting all those nuclear
0: ngazi nyukiriya bazo kubane ziba tuka mubanga.
1: They blast them.
0: Neziba tuka.
1: To tell America.
0: Okugamba America.
1: America, what are you talking about?
0: America chicho tugamba.
1: We have the power also.
0: Nafe tuina amanyi.
1: We have the nuclear plants also.
0: Nafe zi nyukiriya tuzirina.
1: So here,
0: kakano wano,
1: it was not a demonstration of power.
0: Tekwali kwolesa manyi.
1: It was a demonstration of God's love.
0: Kwali kwolesa kwa kwagala kwa Katonda.
1: So the Bible has told us here.
0: Kakano Bible yetugambye wano.
1: God demonstrated his own love.
0: Katonda waffe yayolesa okwagala
1: kwe. His own love towards us.
0: Okwagala kwe eri gye tuli.
1: That while we were still sinners.
0: Bwe twali nga tukyali boononyi.
1: Christ died for us.
0: Kristo yatufiirira.
1: So for Christ to die for us.
0: Kristo kubeera nga asobola kutufiirira.
1: It was a demonstration of God's love.
0: Kwali kwolesa kwa kwagala kwa Katonda wa
1: fe. Because as a matter of fact.
0: Kubanga kino kye kituufu.
1: We were sinners.
0: Twali bononyi.
1: We were stuck.
0: Twali twakwatibwa.
1: We were doomed.
0: Twali tuli buziba ddala mu kibi.
1: In our sins.
0: Mu bibi.
1: We had no redeemer.
0: Era twali tetwalina mununuzi.
1: We had no savior.
0: Tetwalina mulokozi.
1: And according to the scripture,
0: okusinziira ku kyawandi kuba kisomye,
1: the Bible says according to the scriptures,
0: Bible egamba ku byawandiikibwa,
1: the Bible had already said it.
0: Bible yali yakyogera dda.
1: That every soul that sinneth.
0: Nti buli mmeme yonna eyonoona.
1: Every soul that sinneth.
0: Buli mmeme yonna eyonoona.
1: Shall die.
0: Ejja kufa.
1: And when we continue to read the scriptures,
0: era bwe toyongera okusoma,
1: we come to know.
0: Toyongera ddala okumanya.
1: That for all had sinned.
0: Nti ffenna twayonoona.
1: And had fallen short of God's glory. All of us, we had committed the sin. All of us, we had committed the sin. And actually, our sin was known by the reason of our actions. Our sin was in the blood. It was in the blood. Our blood. Our bloodline. Was already contaminated. That's why the doctors are still fighting.
0: Yes, they're
1: trying to do whatsoever they want to, they can do to fight HIV. Because it contaminates the blood. And the Bible says life is in the blood.
0: Hate Bible yetu gamanti obulamu buli mu musayi.
1: Life is in the blood.
0: Obulamu buli mu musayi.
1: When I get a gun,
0: kavunafu ne mundu,
1: and I shoot you,
0: ne besas,
1: you don't die because of the blade.
0: Tofa ruansonga nti kukubye ye sasi.
1: You die
0: ofa
1: because you have
0: you have poured the blood and the system of your blood has been attacked. The more you lose the blood, the more that you lose life.
1: Praise the Lord. If I just get a leather bread and I cut this young boy, and I cut the vein, if I cut the vein and it begins to bleed, if it doesn't get immediate help, just in 45 minutes he will kick the bucket
0: abakaput.
1: Blood.
0: Musai.
1: Somebody say blood.
0: Wabe wagambo musai.
1: So our blood was already contaminated.
0: Omusai gwafe. Gwari gwayo none bwadda.
1: It was contaminated by sin.
0: Gwari gwayo none bwadda ne chibi.
1: You go and read the book of Romans chapter 6. Okay, let's read there. I want to show you exactly.
0: Njagala kulagira ddala.
1: Let me show it to you. Romans chapter 5 and verses number
0: 12.
1: The Bible says,
0: Bible yegamba,
1: therefore,
0: kakano,
1: just as through one man is sin,
0: okuita mukono na komuntu omu.
1: Let me say it again. Therefore,
0: kakano,
1: just as through one man, sin entered the world, and death through his sin, and thus death spread to all men, because all sinned.
0: Kubanga bonna bayonoona.
1: It was through one man.
0: Chali kuita muntu omu.
1: The Bible says, therefore, just as through one man sin entered the world, and death through sin, and thus death spread to all men, because all sinned. For until the law of sin was in the world, but sin is not imputed when there is no law. So I want to emphasize this point. What the Bible is trying to tell us, that through one man's sin, which man?
0: Adam.
1: Through the sin of Adam.
0: Okuita muchibi Adam chiakola.
1: Sin entered the world.
0: Echibi chayingirensi.
1: And because of this sin,
0: orensonga yechibi chino,
1: death
0: okufa
1: reigned over.
0: Nekutaniko kufuga.
1: So by the time you were born,
0: olunakure walingo zaliwa,
1: you were born in sin.
0: Wazaliwa muchibi.
1: And death was reigning over you.
0: Erechi okufanga kukufuga.
1: You were a slave to sin.
0: Oli muduwa chibi.
1: You were a slave to sin.
0: Wali muduwa chibi.
1: And you had nobody to get you out of sin.
0: Erate waina muntu yena kununulo kuva mu chibi.
1: It's not because of what you did.
0: Sinsonga kruachi chiche wakola.
1: Because of the blood.
0: Nesonga eri kumusayi.
1: Blood.
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0: Omusayi gwa Adam.
1: Remember, we are the descendants of Adam.
0: Jukira tuliba goberezi ba Adam. Bazukuru ba Adam.
1: Verses number 14. Never realized.
0: Kuminanya.
1: Okay. Let's keep on go. 15.
0: Kuminatano.
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1: And a gift by the grace.
0: N'ekirabo olw'ekisa.
1: By one man.
0: Okw'omuntu omu.
1: Jesus Christ.
0: Yesu Kristo.
1: Abounded.
0: Kweyongera. Come on, let us bless the Lord for that.
1: For if by one man's offense death reigned through
0: that one.
1: Osoma mu Luganda, okay. Much more those who receive abundance of grace.
0: Era nabo abafuna okusasirwa okungi
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0: Olw'ekirabo eky'obutuukirivu
1: will reign in life through the one Jesus Christ.
0: Bajja kufuga mu bulamu okuyita muntu omu ye Yesu Kristo.
1: Therefore,
0: kakano
1: as though one man's offense judgment came to all men.
0: Okubanga okolona ko omuntu omu omusango gwaje eri abantu,
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1: even so through one man's righteous act.
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1: the free gift came to all men.
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1: many were made sinners.
0: Abangi bafulibwa aboonoonyi.
1: And also
0: era kakano
1: by one man's obedience,
0: olw'obugonvu bw'omuntu omu,
1: and also
0: era
1: by one man's obedience,
0: olw'obugonvu bw'omuntu omu,
1: many will be made righteous.
0: Bangi balifuulibwa abatuukirivu.
1: Somebody give the Lord a hand.
0: Wabe wakubira Mukama engalo ez'amaanyi.
1: So it was like this.
0: Kyali bwe kiti.
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0: gwe okubeera omwonoonyi,
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0: Tebyali bikolwa byo.
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0: ogwa Adam,
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1: it was told to him,
0: kyali kimugambiddwa,
1: that of all the trees,
0: nti emiti egyo gyonna,
1: in the garden,
0: egiri mu lusuku,
1: you can eat,
0: osobola okugirya,
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0: nga bw'osobola,
1: as according to your appetite,
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1: But the tree,
0: omuti,
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0: oguli masekati g'olusuku,
1: the tree,
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1: it is the tree of knowledge,
0: ogo muti gwa kumanya,
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1: So that was the instruction.
0: Oko kwekwali ebiragire byabimbwe ebyamuweebwa.
1: Somebody may say, why?
0: Era wamwanzo lugamba lwaki?
1: Because God wanted to prove.
0: Kubanga Katonda yali agala okukakasa.
1: He wanted man.
0: Yayagala omuntu.
1: To make a choice.
0: Okubeera ng'akola okusalawo.
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1: 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Osalawo okole kirungi oba olawo n'osalawo okole ekibi. 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
1: Either to listen to his voice.
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1: Like a robot.
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0: Yawo omuntu ekiyitibwa okwesalirawo.
1: I need to listen very carefully.
0: Njagala mpulirize bulungi.
1: So the devil came.
0: Kakano omubi najja.
1: In the garden.
0: Muluso.
1: Found the woman.
0: Nasinkana omukyala.
1: I don't know what she was doing.
0: Simanyi kiki yali akola.
1: Oh, she was gazing at the tree.
0: Oba yali atunulira muti.
1: Gazing at the fruit.
0: Ngatunulira ekibala.
1: And he told the woman.
0: Nagamba omukyala ono.
1: He told the woman.
0: Nagamba omukazi ono.
1: Did really God say you should not eat of the tree?
0: Dala kitufu mukama yakyogera nti temulyanga ku muti guno.
1: Did really not? Did he really say?
0: Dala kitufu yakyogera.
1: He was trying to create doubt.
0: Ngagezaako okumuleeta okuleeta okubusabuusa mu mukyalo ono.
1: Ddala
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0: Era omukyala.

0: atako. 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
1: Gwe muti gwe gumu ne satani gwacha akozesa paka kati.
0: And the devil said,
1: era satani na agamba,
0: he's a confuser.
1: Oya aliwo kutabula.
0: He just confused.
1: Atabula butabuzi.
0: He said,
1: naye agamba.
0: The devil said,
1: satani na agamba.
0: I'm just paraphrasing because you know the scriptures.
1: Ebyawandikwa mu movie manyi ngezaako bifunza funza.
0: And the devil say,
1: era satani na agamba,
0: God knows.
1: Katonda akimanyi.
0: When you eat of this tree,
1: kavuna munalya ku muti guno,
0: you shall be like him.
1: Mugenda kubeera nga ye.
0: To know good and evil.
1: Okumanya okirungi n'ekibi.
0: He was confusing.
1: Ngageza kukubuza abuza.
0: Because when you read Genesis chapter 1,
1: kubanga kavuno somo olubereberye sura esoka,
0: verses number 26,
1: olunyiriri olwabiri mu mukaaga,
0: even before Adam was created,
1: nga Adam tanaba na kutondebwa,
0: I wanted to mark these words.
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0: God told, said to himself,
1: Katonda ne yegamba,
0: let us create man.
1: Katutondo omuntu.
0: Genesis 1:26.
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2: Egambye bweti.
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2: Katonda nayogera nti tukole omuntu mu ngeri.
0: And God said, let us create man in our own image.
2: Mu kifaananyi kyaffe.
0: According to our likeness.
2: Bafuge eby'omunnyanja.
0: And let have dominion.
2: N'ebibuuka waggulu.
0: You can stop there.
1: Osobola okwekomera awo.
0: God had already created man.
1: Katonda yali yatonda dda omuntu.
0: In his image.
1: Mu kifaananyi kye.
0: Man was already like God.
1: Omuntu yali afaanana nga Katonda.
0: In his image.
1: Mu kifaananyi kye.
0: In his likeness.
1: Mu kufaanana
0: kwe. Man was already in the image of God. He was like God.
1: Yali nga Katonda.
0: Now the devil comes.
1: Kakano sitani ajja.
0: It twists the word.
1: Nagezako okugezako kudieka dieke chigamo.
0: God knows when you eat of the tree.
1: Katonda chimanye kavunolia kumuti.
0: You shall be like him.
1: Ogenda kubeeranga ye.
0: Ignorance of the scripture.
1: Okubulu okumanya kubya wandikibwa.
0: Even today.
1: Nona kurolwa lero.
0: The devil tries.
1: Era satani agezako.
0: To hide the people.
1: Okukweka abantu.
0: The truth.
1: Amazima.
0: The truth is already written in the scriptures.
1: Amazima. 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
0: Satan asobola kujja joli nasobola kudieka dieka.
2: Praise the Lord.
0: Yebazwe mukama.
2: Praise the Lord.
0: Praise be to the Lord.
1: Omuntu already yali mukifana ni kya Katonda.
0: Already man was created in the image of God.
1: Yabastani wajja na mugamba
0: the devil came and told man, once eat of this forbidden fruit, you will be like God.
1: By his choice, he made a decision to listen to the words of the devil than listening to the word of God. Even today, it is. You choose either to obey and follow.
0: No goberera.
1: It is by your choice.
0: Chiri mu kusala woko.
1: So flew Adam is sin.
0: Okuita mukono na mchibicha Adam.
1: All of us.
0: Fena.
1: Sin entered our blood. But we thank God for the blood of Jesus. We thank God for his blood. When he shedded the blood, he dealt with the power of sin once and forever. Now it is up to you to accept the gift of God. To accept the gift of God. To receive the gift of God. What is the gift of God? The gift of God is Jesus Christ.

0: And we needed a blood
1: that
0: had no condemnation. And when Jesus shed that blood, when we believe, when we believe, we receive that gift. It is your choice to believe. The blood of Jesus can never work on you until when you believe. Praise the Lord. Praise the Lord. So on the cross, he demonstrated his ultimate act of love. In that he compelled, his love was compelling him to lay down his life for you and me. We now live because he died. And he died in our place. Without the cross, there is no salvation. Because there is no redemption. Our redemption is in the death of Christ, when he paid the price. So these are the implications of the cross, the results of the cross, the result of the price he paid. Number one, the forgiveness of sin. Colossians chapter 2 and verses 13.
1: Abakolisayo 2:13.
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1: era kaakano mu Kristo,
0: we have the forgiveness of sin.
1: Tuina okusonyiwa kw'ebibi.
0: Without the forgiveness of sin,
1: owatali kusonyiwa kw'ebibi,
0: there is no redemption.
1: Tewali kununulibwa.
0: There is no salvation.
1: Tewali bulokozi.
0: It is only in Christ,
1: kirichoka mu Kristo,
0: that we are forgiven.
1: Tusonyiwa.
0: So what you have to do,
1: chiche tuina okubanga tukola,
0: to stay in Christ.

0: Because in Christ, there is forgiveness of sin. And without righteousness, nobody can see God. The wages of sin is death. So, my dear brothers and sisters, as we think about the death of Christ, I want you to deal with every sin and take the sin to Christ. His blood is sufficient to carry away that sin. Some of you say, you know, I have a weakness. A weakness of talking. We are talkative. Even my father is so talkative. Even my grandfather was talkative. We have a weakness. You know, I have a weakness. Sometimes I find myself speaking lies. You call it a weakness. That's why sometimes they call you on phone. Where are you? Yes, correct. You are in. You are still in the bathroom. And you say, I am in Wandegeya on the border.
1: In the Wandegeya, ni ku border border.
0: Or sometimes you say, in 5 minutes, I'm going to be there. In 4 minutes, I'm going to be there. You take 1 hour. You are a liar. You call it a weakness. But the wages of sin is death. I want you to deal with every weakness. As a matter of fact, it's not a weakness. It is a door that the devil is using to plug you into.
1: Oyo Satani akuwalula
0: destruction.
1: Okutwala mukuzikirizibwa.
0: You know, Pastor, I have a weakness.
1: Omanyi musumba nina obunafu.
0: Anger.
1: Obusungu.
0: Wanyiga.
1: When I become
0: Zomana
1: envious, I can beat my child. Don't bring to me a man.
0: Wanyiga mvuma.
1: Once I become angry, I can abuse him. When I become distressed, don't tell me about my mom. I can abuse him. When I become distressed, you call it your weakness.
0: But our God is pure. The good news I have, every sin can be dealt with.
1: Okay.
0: Every sin was already dealt with.
1: Buli chibi chona baamala. Yesu yamala do chikwasaganya.
0: On the cross.
1: Kumusalaba.
0: Carry that sin on the cross.
1: Echibi cho chisitulo chitwale kumusalaba.
0: Carry that weakness on the cross.
1: Obunafu obutwale kumusalaba.
0: Carry that weakness on the cross.
1: Obunafu obutwale kumusalaba.
0: The cross
1: omusalaba
0: has the power to redeem us
1: okutununula
0: from every weakness.
1: Okuva mu bunafu bonna.
0: You know, Pastor,
1: omanyi musumba,
0: my weakness
1: obunafu bwange,
0: when I see a girl
1: bwendaba ku mwana w'obuwala,
0: my weakness
1: obunafu bwange,
0: when I see a boy
1: bwendaba omulenzi,
0: I feel like I have no air. I feel like melting. Yes, I'm born again. I love Jesus.
1: Christu mwagala nyo.
0: But when I see a girl, I feel I want to follow her.
1: Mpuliranga yagala okumugoberera.
0: Kabani kundongo. I feel like it is a magnet. The girl is pulling me.
1: Mpulirango mwalo yali mukunsika.
2: Yeah. Praise the Lord. Yebazimwe Mukama. There is still more grace.
1: Wachaliwe
2: chisa. On the cross.
1: Kumusalaba.
2: I want to finish like this. Jesus dealt with your sin.
1: Yes,
2: it is by your faith in him. Carry that so-called weakness. And take it on the cross. Take it now. To the cross, take now.
1: Chitwale kati.
2: To the cross.
1: Kumusalaba.
2: Amina.
1: Amen.
2: So number two.
1: Echokobire.
2: Who are reconciled on the cross.
1: Kakano twa tabaganyizibwa.
2: Who are reconciled on the cross. Those are the results of the cross.
1: Ewe byava kumusalaba.
2: Who are separated by sin.
1: Sin
2: had separated us from God. On the cross, he reconciled us. The Bible says we were even enemies to God because of sin. Let me tell you, that sin which you have not dealt with
1: us
2: makes you an enemy to God. You'd rather become an enemy of this president of Northern Korea.
1: Chisinga koko kubera omulabe wa president wa Northern Korea.
2: Than being the enemy of God.
1: Okubera omulabe wa Katonda.
2: Number three.
1: Ekyokusatu.
2: We receive the freedom from the powers of sin.
1: Twafuna edembe okuva mu manyi.
2: From the powers of sin.
1: Mu manyi ge chibi.
2: Romans 8:2.
1: Abalumi munana.
2: Number four.
1: Echokuna.
2: Victory over Satan.
1: Obuwanguzi okuveri sitani.
2: 2 Corinthians chapter 2 verses 14.
1: Abakolisayo 2:14.
2: Number four.
1: Echokutano.
2: Healing.
1: Okuonyezebwa.
2: We received our healing.
1: Twafuna okuonyezebwa kwaffe.
2: Isaiah 53 verses 5.
1: Isaiah 53. Let us read it.
2: Isaiah 53 verses 5. Let's read that one again.
1: Isaiah 53 verses 5.
3: Isaiah 53 verses 5. Egambye bweti.
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2: And the chastisement of our peace was laid upon him.
3: Era emiggo gye gye gituwonya.
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2: Emiggo gye gye gikola ki?
1: By his stripes we are healed.
2: Buli we baamukubanga.
1: Every time they stripped him.
2: Ngofuna okuwonyezebwa.
1: You received your healing.
2: Buli we baamukubanga.
1: Every time that they stripped him.
2: Ngofuna okuwonyezebwa.
1: You received your healing.
2: Olw'emiggo gye.
1: By his stripes.
2: Tuwonyezebwa.
1: We are healed.
2: You are going to be healed.
1: Ogenda kuwonyezebwa.
2: Of every affliction. Not because of the pain that you feel. But as long as you believe. That he paid it all. By his stripes.
1: Oremigoje.
2: You are healed already. I want you to believe for God for your healing. In Christ, we receive our healing. In other words, very fast, we had pain. Our pain was exchanged by his healing.
1: Obulumi bwaffe bwakyusibwa n'okuwonyezebwa kwe.
2: For us, we had pain, sickness.
1: Twaine endwadde obulumi.
2: Cancer,
1: kokolo,
2: kabotongo, ka
1: By his stripes now, we received our healing. If you are clapping, you clap. I cannot forget one time I told you. Thieves came to our house. They strapped us because I was the man. They bound my hands. And they were paralyzed. At the end, they came and roused me. But my hand was sore. They tied me so tightly, even the blood couldn't. Praise be to the Lord. I reached the moment when I went to the church, I could clap and I couldn't feel myself. My hand was drying up. I raised my hand that had dried up. And I said unto Jesus, I believe. What happened, you saw it and everything. You saw each and everything. But forgive those things. I condemned them for a while. What will they be seeing? But when I sorted myself in the word of God, I said, Lord, may you forgive them. Forgive them. They took away all our things, but I still have life. Say, Lord, by your stripes, the one that heals
2: you,
1: I receive my healing. After I had made that prayer, I told him like this. They normally tell you to clap when you do not want. The time that we get problem on your hands, you could like to clap but you couldn't. I said, Lord, may you heal my hands that I can clap for you. I said, Lord, Father, I miss your praise because I cannot clap my hands. If at all you have your hands, you come and clap for Jesus. Clap for Jesus. By the fact of the cross, come and look and clap for Jesus.
2: Amen.
1: Amen. After I had made such a prayer, just believe God that He has already started. I slept very well. Late at 3, I dreamt a dream. A man came with white tunics. There were two men. They told me that follow us. I followed them. It was a dream. We went up to the garden city. The spiritual realm is always first in the dream. We went to the last floor. We found there a hospital. Have you ever seen a very clean hospital? Leave alone these international hospitals. I don't talk about Chiludu. I talk about that hospital. I cannot even explain. When we reached to that hospital, we found a doctor putting on white garments. I was put on a bed. He told me Henry even knew my name.
2: Okay.
1: He said, okay. He touched my hand.
2: It's okay.
1: He told me, now it's okay.
2: You can go.
1: Osobola okugenda. By the time that I raised up, the pain was no more. I have prayed for you. You having a certain kind of pain, believe the cross. By his stripes, by the time you shall live
2: with us,
1: that pain that you came around
2: with,
1: it will be no more.
2: On the cross, He made available grace.
1: Ekisa
2: yakireetera okubeerawo. Available his love.
1: Okwagala kwe yakuganya okubeerawo. Ku musalaba.
2: He made available reconciliation.
1: Yaleeta okutabanganyiza kwaffe.
2: On the cross.
1: Ku musalaba.
2: He took our infirmity.
1: Yatwala endwadde zaffe.
2: On the cross.
1: Ku musalaba.
2: He substituted our poverty.
1: Yakyusa obwavu bwaffe.
2: For his riches.
1: N'obugagga bwe.
2: On the cross.
1: Ku musalaba.
2: He took our shame. We receive his glory. On the cross, he was humiliated so that we can be exalted. On the cross, he was rejected so that you can be accepted. I am talking about somebody. You have been rejected. You have been rejected all around.
1: Me.
2: I have good news for you. On the cross, your rejection is being taken away for you to receive his acceptance. Hallelujah.
1: Hallelujah.
2: I cannot exhaust the cross.
1: It
2: is the power of God for salvation to whosoever believes. Your work is to believe. I want you to stand up on your feet. In the name of Jesus. If you came with every kind of sickness, every kind of trouble, touch that place where you feel the pain. Believe in a minute, in a second. You receive your healing now. Let us raise our hands. Touch where the pain is. If you have no pain in your heart, pray for those people who are troubling. Father, in the name of Jesus, by faith, I am commanding, let there be healing. For we have already received.
4: About the grace that I was yet to preach, but I felt a change in me, and I cannot hold on to. Hallelujah.
5: Amen.
4: I'm going to preach a very simple message this morning. Very simple message. I believe we are all going to be blessed. Hallelujah.
5: Amen.
4: Hallelujah.
5: Amen.
4: Let's go to the book of Joshua.
5: Katugene mu kitabo cha Yoshua.
4: The book of Joshua.
5: Kitabo cha Yoshua.
4: We all know one thing.
5: Fena tumanye chintu chimu.
4: That Joshua was a servant of Moses. Very close. And the Bible says, each time Moses went to the mountain to meet God, Joshua camped in the tent. He was always in the tent, waiting for his master to return. Hallelujah.
5: Amen.
4: And this explains the reason why the Lord chose Joshua to be the successor of Moses. Hallelujah.
5: Amen.
4: Okay, Joshua chapter number 1. Verse
5: 1.
4: Now, after the death of Moses, the servant of the Lord, to be the successor of Moses. Hallelujah.
5: Amen.
4: Okay, Joshua chapter number 1. Verse 1. Now, after the death of Moses, the servant of the Lord,

0: You and all the people unto the land which I will give to them, even to the children of Israel. Let us pray. Heavenly Father, we thank you for this message. We know that you're here for us. And we believe that you have a great work that you want to do in us. That's why we call upon your spirit to lead us and teach us so that our eyes will open and our ears will open to hear the direction of the Holy Spirit. We welcome you and we give you everything that we have. In Jesus' mighty name. Amen.
1: Amen.
0: Hallelujah.
1: Amen.
0: Hallelujah.
1: Amen.
0: So before I preach, let me talk to us about this text. God appears to Joshua. Why? Because Moses had died. When we talk about Moses, we simply reflect on the law and the covenant God made with the children of Israel. Moses was born in a state when God had already heard the cry of the children of Israel. So Moses' upbringing was preparation for the great work that God had to do in Israel. Because there were people crying, and there was a covenant God had already made with Abraham.
1: So
0: God could not forget the children of Israel. So Moses' birth was symbolic that something was yet to be done in the land for the children of God to be taken out of slavery. Tell your neighbor he was born for a mission. Moses' birth came at a time when all the children, the male children, were being killed. But his rescuing process was symbolic that something was yet to come out of him. He did not grow like a mere child, a Hebrew child. Though he was born of a Hebrew child, a Hebrew woman. But he was brought up in a palace. Hallelujah.
1: Amen.
0: Mukama yebazibwe.
1: Praise the Lord.
0: Mukama yebazibwe.
1: Praise the Lord.
0: And it happened that even before he was brought up, the daughter of Pharaoh needed someone to take care of the same child. But this is what happened. They again went and looked for the mother of Moses himself, and to come and prepare and nurture this baby. God's hand was upon this boy. Hallelujah.
1: Amen.
0: Remember the way he was rescued. The mother got the idea with the father. Instead of our boy being killed before us, because it was a decree from
1: Pharaoh.
0: Because the sons of the Hebrew had grown and they had multiplied in number, so they feared because they could take over the land of Egypt. And what Pharaoh said, go and kill every newborn or every young Hebrew boy. You see, by killing the male child, they are reducing the multiplication or the population of
1: Israel.
0: Hallelujah.
1: Amen.
0: Every time you kill a male, you are reducing multiplication. Because before God, every male represented multiplication. It represented a seed. So killing that male child.

0: was very symbolic that he was killing a generation. But God could not allow a generation of Israel to be killed. The same thing that Herod did when he
1: Herod
0: knew that the king was born in his land. Remember the Israel was under captivity. And the Roman Empire was ruling all over Israel. By the time Jesus was born, Israel was not in control over their land. Jerusalem, Samaria, and Judah, all over the land that was surrounded there, they were under the Roman Empire. So the people called the Herodes.
1: They were ruling over
0: Roma.
1: The Roman Empire.
0: Hallelujah.
1: Amen.
0: So Jesus was born at a time when Roman Empire was ruling over
1: Israel.
0: So when Herod heard that the king was born, he said, I'm going to kill every young boy. But still God could not permit that. The same thing that happened with Moses. The same thing happened to Jesus. Every time God is yet to do something new, the devil rises. But this time God will not allow. Now let me tell you before I teach. There is nothing that is going to happen in your life that God will not be able to afford to rescue your life. I'm here to tell you, nothing will be able to kill you because you are born with a purpose. If you didn't have a purpose, you would have been dead. Hallelujah.
1: Amen.
0: Before you execute the plan God has for your life, you will live to serve God. David said, I will not die. I will live and proclaim the goodness of God. So everyone born with the purpose of God, God takes charge. Tell your neighbor, every time you are born with God's purpose, God takes charge. Hallelujah.
1: Amen.
0: Mukama yebazibwe.
1: Praise the Lord.
0: Mukama yebazibwe.
1: Praise the Lord.
0: So here is Moses.
1: Musa wuno.
0: Taken in the palace.
1: Ali mulubiri.
0: And the Pharaoh looks for who is going to take care of the baby. They go around the country. Now the lot again falls on the mom. And then they say, you mother. They even didn't know. They say, you woman. Come and take care of this baby. You know what happened? The mom knew who the baby was.
1: Mama ya manya chi omano chali.
0: She just started from where she stopped. Breastfeed the baby.
1: Na yonso mwana.
0: Nurse the baby.
1: Na labidiro mwana.
0: But also on salary. She was again paid.
1: Atenga sasura no kusasura.
0: What the devil. The devil intends for bad. God is going to turn it around for good. Hallelujah.
1: Amen.
0: What Pharaoh never knew, that she's again is putting the mother of the baby in charge of the baby. So Moses was brought up.
1: Musa yakula. Yakuzibwa
0: by his own mother.
1: Ngakuzibwa mama we.
0: Hallelujah.
1: Amen.
0: Because there was a task ahead of him.
1: Kubanga waliwo mulimu omunene
0: mama. Now the Bible says,
1: Bible egamba,
0: Moses went and did whatever he did.
1: Nti Musa yagenda nakola byonna bye yakola.
0: He accomplished whatever he accomplished. So when God was to bring the law into the world, when God was about to to bring his rule in the world. Because when you talk about law, it means governance, submission, or subduing.
1: Amen.
0: Hallelujah.
1: Amen.
0: Now, law requires obedience. So when God wanted the nations to obey him, he raised one man called Moses. To him he gave the commandments to govern his people. Hallelujah.
1: Amen.
0: Hallelujah.
1: Amen.
0: Now this is what happened. Time comes. Moses dies.
1: Musafa.
0: Moses dies.
1: Musafa.
0: Do you know the meaning of dying of Moses?
1: It
0: has two implications. When Moses dies,
1: Musafa,
0: it is a very representation of the end of the law.
1: Chiraga o enkomekerero ya mateka.
0: Because the law came with.
1: Kubanga amateka gajana Musa.
0: When Moses dies,
1: Musa bwafa,
0: the original vision bearer of the Ten Commandments dies.
1: Oyo eyalina okwolesa kwa mateka ekumi afa.
0: Now God raises this man called Joshua.
1: Katonda ayimusa omusajja onaitibwa Yoshua.
0: Hallelujah.
1: Amen.
0: Hallelujah.
1: Amen.
0: This is what the Bible says.
1: Kino Bible kyegamba.
0: Now, after the death of Moses,
1: Musa,
0: the servant of the Lord,
1: wa Katonda,
0: it came to pass that the Lord spoke unto Joshua, son of Nun, Moses' minister,
1: wa Musa,
0: saying,
1: ngagamba,
0: Moses, my servant, is dead. Hallelujah.
1: Amen.
0: Let me tell you, church.
1: Kambabuli,
0: we are living in a new covenant where the law of Moses already died. At the beginning of the ministry of Jesus Christ, the Bible says Christ is the end of the law. So that Yesu yenkomero ya mateka. Uyu msomesa. Okugwa wakili ateka we ekirala. Mukama yebazibwe.
1: Praise the Lord.
0: Whoever is civil. Mukama yebazibwe.
1: Praise the Lord.
0: Now when Jesus comes,
1: Yesu waja,
0: Moses had to die.
1: Musa yaino kufa.
0: Before Moses
1: Musa tanaba,
0: died,
1: tanaba kufa,
0: the law was so alive.
1: Eteka lyali damu nyo.
0: So when the one given the law dies,
1: bwafa,
0: Joshua had to be appointed.
1: Yosua ino kulondebwa.
0: Hallelujah.
1: Amen.
0: Mukama yebazibwe.
1: Praise the Lord.
0: And God could not speak to Joshua
1: Katonda itasobola kuogera na Yosua
0: as long as Moses was alive.
1: Nga Musa chali mulamu.
0: The grace could not come
1: Echisa chaita sobola kuja
0: as long as the law was alive.
1: Geteka li chali damu.
0: Now when Christ came
1: Echisa wechaja,
0: the law has no power over us.
1: Eteka li inabuyenza.
0: Hallelujah.
1: Amen.
0: That is why
1: Songarachi,
0: we are believers of a new covenant.
1: Tuliba kiliza benda gane mpia.
0: We have another testament.
1: Tuina enda gane mpia.
0: The law is written on the hearts, not inside, not on the books.
1: Praise our Lord.
0: So the Bible says,
1: Bible yegamba,
0: Moses is dead.
1: Musa afude.
0: Now therefore, verse number 2. Now therefore, arise, go over this Jordan. You and all the people, go into the land which I do give them unto the children of Israel. Hallelujah.
1: Amen.
0: Hallelujah.
1: Amen.
0: Mukama yebazibwe.
1: Praise the Lord.
0: Kanjogere wane ebigambo ebiddako wansi malirize. Verse number 6. The Bible says,
1: Bible yegamba,
0: be strong and of good courage.
1: Damu amani gumomoyo.
0: For unto these people,
1: kubanga gwe,
0: shall you divide for their inheritance.
1: Olisikiriza abantu bano enseno.
0: Which I saw unto their fathers to
1: Genala
0: give them. Verse 7. Only be strong and very courageous. That you may observe to do everything according to the law which Moses, my servant, commanded you. Turn not from it right or right hand or left hand. So that you may prosper wherever you
1: go.
0: Hallelujah.
1: Amen.
0: Mukama yebazibwe.
1: Praise the Lord.
0: Mukama yebazibwe.
1: Praise the Lord.
0: Verse number 8.
1: Oromunana.
0: And this book of the law
1: ekitabo kino ekyamateeka
0: shall not depart out of your mouth.
1: Tekivenga mukamwako.
0: Shall not depart out of your mouth.
1: Tekivenga mukamwako.
0: But you shall meditate therein day and night. And you may observe to do according to all that is written therein. For you shall make your way prosperous. And then you shall have good success.
1: Amen.
0: Hallelujah.
1: Amen.
0: Mukama yebazibwe.
1: Amen. This is where the message is that I brought today.
0: And this, the message I'm preaching is this book of the law. That is a topic for the message. This book of the law. Hallelujah.
1: Amen.
0: Hallelujah.
1: Amen.
0: Now God said
1: Katonda yagamba
0: to Joshua,
1: Eliyoswa,
0: for you to be able to accomplish the purpose I have for you, you have to present yourself in a manner that is very ready to be used. The first thing he says, do not fear. Number two, be courageous. To observe everything that has been written in this book. Hallelujah.
1: Amen.
0: Praise
1: the Lord.
0: Every time there is succession, every time there is transfer of power, God prepares another generation to run the same vision that he began. Nobody in the scripture that stops the move of God. But God prepares. This something Elijah had. He thought was the only prophet in the land. Regardless of what he did, God still had more people that are going to worship him.
1: So,
0: every time God begins a movement, someone else is going to catch up with a vision. When God started with Moses, however much he died, there was someone ready in the tent. There was someone ready to be used to carry on the mantle to another generation. But one thing God says to whoever that is ready to carry on the move, one, do not fear. Two, be courageous. Three, observe everything that I've commanded. Keep them on your fingers.
1: Biteke ungalozo.
0: So that you don't go left or right of it. In other words, remain focused. Hallelujah.
1: Amen.
0: Now this is what the Bible says. In Hebrews chapter 12. Look into Jesus. The author and the perfecter of our faith. Who for the joy set before him. Endured the cross.
1: Bible.
0: Look
1: unto Jesus. The author.
0: And
1: the finish of our faith.
0: Hallelujah.
1: Amen.
0: What is this? He's saying, keep the focus. So God was telling this man, keep focus. Don't deviate left or right. But stay connected. Tell your neighbor, stay connected.
1: For
0: this one more time, if God is to work with you, do not deviate. Hallelujah.
1: Amen. Praise the Lord.
0: Now God was still talking to this young man. Because he also led the children of Israel for 40 years. And he was in the land for 40 years. Hallelujah.
1: Amen.
0: Praise
1: our Lord.
0: The Bible says, Bible
1: gamba,
0: in this book of the law shall not depart out of your mouth. Tell your neighbor, shall not depart out of your mouth. I don't know what we understand by this phrase. This is a powerful phrase.
1: Phrase ya manyi.
0: He did not say this book shall not depart out of your heart. He did not depart out of your sight.
1: Mumaso go kumutima go.
0: But he said your mouth.
1: Ne yagamba mukamwako.
0: What does this mean?
1: Chino chitegeza chi.
0: The book.
1: Echitabo.
0: Not a word.
1: Si echigambo.
0: Not a chapter.
1: Si esula.
0: Because Moses came with five what?
1: Kubanga
0: Musa. Five books.
1: Yajane bitabo
0: so
1: mitano.
0: It was a volume. Written on the tablets. In those days it was stone tablets. One of the writing was God's hand himself writing. Now if you are to walk with God, one big requirement, get the book. Get the book. Now, this is not the book I'm talking about. This is not the book. This is a dictionary.
1: No dictionary.
0: Of God's written books. These are books. What we call the book. The book is symbolic of the word. God told him, get the book out of the written inscriptions, out of the so many books, because by then there was Genesis, Deuteronomy, Exodus, Levites, and what else? Numbers. Those were the first Deuterocanonical books. And God told this man, get the book of the law. Put it on your mouth.
1: There's something
0: that
1: this book of the law, the man is already
0: died.
1: He has left five books. When God comes to meet this man, he tells him the book.
0: Hallelujah.
1: Amen.
0: He says
1: this book never leave your mouth.
0: Now where?
1: Kakatiwa.
0: Do we speak from? Jesus says in Mark chapter 7, what fills your heart, the mouth does what?
1: Speaketh.
0: Now God was telling him, on the mouth there is no storage. Storage is deep down your heart. But if you want to speak, you have to revisit your heart and let the mouth speak what you have inside of you. What we call the word is the strength, is the covenant, the what we call the book. It is the relationship you have with you with your God. Because the book can die. But But what you have inside of you becomes the truth you can stand on. Hallelujah.
1: Amen.
0: So God tells him, get this book on your mouth. Very spiritual. Very revelational. Because you don't have books on the mouth. You can't have a book on your mouth. But he was saying, fill your entire life with this book. Get everything about you. So that whatever you speak will carry the message. Whatever you speak, you'll have a basis to possess what I want you to possess. You must have a book to step in the promises. You must speak the book, what the book says. Because I'm going to give you everything that I've spoken. This is the promise. He says, I'm going to take you into the heritage of your children, and that what I spoke to your forefathers.
1: Let me say this.
0: The reason why we don't take over the heritage God has for us, you know why? There is no book. There is no book on our mouth. Why? If God is to use you, if God is to make a covenant with you, He prepares your life. He prepares your heart. So that the whole of you is consumed. What you speak on the behalf of God. Whatever you do, you don't do what you want, but according to what He wants. That is having the book. I'm not talking about books. Let this book. Hallelujah.
1: Amen.
0: Mukama yebazibwe.
1: Praise our Lord.
0: Mukama yebazibwe.
1: Praise the Lord.
0: Now God measures on the book.
1: Katonda of
0: God measures the bases.
1: Anti asinzira ku bitabo.
0: Let me tell you this.
1: The kambabulire chigambo.
0: This is the oldest book in the entire world.
1: Chino che chitabe kya sinzo obukadde munsi yonna.
0: It is a book that has stood generations. This is a book. The only book which has so many books in it. It has been fought against. But no one has overcome this book. It has been there for centuries. Now, it is not just in vain that it has stayed. It has always stayed. Looking for who will own it. Looking for who will understand it. Looking for who will believe in it. Some have got hold of it and have simply hidden from the people. Hallelujah.
1: Amen.
0: When you go to Rome, Italy, this book has been put into the archives of the Roman Catholic Church. And no one was allowed to read. But they could not also take possession of a
1: writing.
0: When you read the history, now when the Roman Empire came and ruled over Israel, Roman Empire stole everything regarding on the Jewish culture. Because the Jewish culture has their roots in the book. So they denied them everything, including the book. But you don't know how the book reached you. There is power in what we call the book. Hallelujah.
1: Amen.
0: Give
1: the Lord a hand of praise.
0: So God was telling this young man, for me to work with you, you must have a book. You don't have a book on your mouth? I have no business with you. Hallelujah.
1: Amen.
0: Number one qualification. You have to get a book. This is what the Bible says. The Bible says, and this book of the law shall not depart out of your mouth, but thou shalt meditate therein day and night. And thou shalt observe according to all that is written therein.
1: Amen.
0: For you shall make your way prosperous.
1: Amen.
0: Hallelujah.
1: Amen.
0: And you shall have good success.
1: Amen.
0: The only way you can succeed in the matters of God is to abide by the word. This is the way you are going to abide by the word.
1: We are all Joshua's. We are all Joshua's. We are in the generation of Joshua. Why? Because Moses is dead. And Jesus came. And the name of Jesus.
0: Yeshua.
1: Yeshua. Praise the Lord. Now the generation where we are. We've left the generation of the law. We are in the generation of Joshua. Where Christ Jesus is the end of the law. It begins with the grace. Everyone to stay in the grace. Everyone to relate with God.
0: Number one qualification. You have to keep the word on your mouth. Number two, you will meditate on it day and night. Now, meditation is the second stage in learning. First of all, learning requires to acquire knowledge. Once you acquire, you get the knowledge. Keep it in you. Meditation cannot come onto what you've not acquired. The basis for you to meditate is to call to your memory.
1: Now,
0: you
1: may remember or recall someone you saw. And you say he was so and so and so. You got it. But you've never seen him. You cannot remember. Isn't so?
0: Due to the Shaka's expansion policy, the Matutangoni, the Masekongoni, they went to the Western Africa.
1: You just remember the way your teacher was narrating.
0: So you wanted to sit in a class.
1: So
0: Mukama agamba Yosua.
1: God says unto Joshua,
0: fumintiriza.
1: Meditate.
0: In fact, ekigambo kufumintiriza,
1: meditation
0: is
1: renewing.
0: Is to chew cud.
1: Okuzo wenkumu.
0: Naina mkwano gwange. Sina mkwano gwange. Kazini wange.
1: I have my cousin.
0: Twali mchalo.
1: We are in a village.
0: For us,
1: swallowing red paper, it was a habit. You get around three, you swallow them. After eating food, for him, he could belt, chew, and then swallow. I don't know whether he had got belt and then choose.
0: Kakati.
1: He forgot that he had swallowed red pepper before eating food. When he belt, the red paper came out.
0: You
1: see the eyes turning red. He ran to drink
0: water.
1: But red paper doesn't leave the mouth. Even the goat chewing cut there. It means it's first ate.
0: Now you cannot chew.
1: Tosobola kugaya.
0: What you did not eat.
1: Chotalide.
0: So when the Bible says meditate,
1: Bible yebwegamba nti fumiitiriza,
0: it means first taking.
1: Ekitegeeza soko yingize.
0: What you can think about at night.
1: Osobola okulowooza ekiro.
0: Omanyi lwaki tulowooza?
1: Do you know why we don't think?
0: Kubanga tetulina bya kulowooza.
1: Because we don't have what to think upon.
0: Muntu ajja n'akusanga.
1: Someone comes meet you.
0: Je omperekereko.
1: Tell us come escort me.
0: Tulagawa.
1: Where are we going? Tells you just come. This man abused me. They find you in the church. And you start hating people. Do you know what she did to me? Come, I tell you. You know that one. It's like sweet potato that is not dreaded. We shall take care of him. Ora. He has not even thought.
0: The devil has used people
1: Stanley,
0: because they fail to acquire knowledge. It is this knowledge that you can ponder. Hallelujah.
1: Amen.
0: You cannot meditate on what you don't have. So God tells him, if I'm to work with you, if I'm to be with you like I was with Moses, you have to meditate.
1: We have born again here who don't meditate. Do you know what you meditate? You know where the
0: stop.
1: They don't lie you. You said no. She was about to hit. Now we've begun when he's seated. They lied us there. That's what you know. Praise the Lord. We've meditated things that don't exist. Define you the truth. I could meditate things that couldn't build me. Do you know waking up at night? You start meditating. Imagine. I'm an orphan. My dad is dead. Now I don't know. You take 2 hours remembering your dad who died 10 years ago. You know, in 91 he died. But you've woken up in the midnight, in the middle of the night. You find a brother. He has woken up. He's thinking about things that went long ago. That Lord abused me. Okay, I don't care she died, but she abused you. You even think about someone who's already dead. She died a long time ago. That man wouldn't have left me with the kids. Now I'm here working for them. I have to buy everything for them. Now look at the things you're meditating. The Bible's daughters. Meditate upon the book day and night.
0: You can't meditate on God because there's a lot of stuff going around your head.
1: A
0: lot of unforgiveness. If you were a man, you were thinking that woman wouldn't have done that. If you a woman, is that man. You can't even say that God. Why?
1: Rachi.
0: You are preoccupied.
1: Ojuzibwa.
0: with chaff.
1: Ebisasiro.
0: Chaff. Bible egamba bwete.
1: The Bible says
0: bwemuna yawula ebyo muwendo mubitagasa. Kati obuzibu buli mukwawula.
1: Now the problem is separating.
0: Mungambiro ya kulina anye sister brother yawula.
1: Get to know, separate what's good and what's bad.
0: Ochali mubiri ebitagasa.
1: You're still in the
0: awful things.
1: And you want God to make you mouth like his.
0: Hallelujah.
1: Amen.
0: Tetuna yawula.
1: You don't know yet. There is a brother who came and sang last time.
0: Hallelujah.
1: Amen.
0: He
1: has the message of
0: Christ.
1: But when he sings, you see chameleon in all of. After you see that the same studios where I work my songs, even his second year song,
0: Butalimu,
1: Vanity. Now you say every song that you bring. Now we failed to separate the precious things. And we're praying God to pray to do for us the new work.
0: The qualification.
1: Let me show you some qualifications.
0: This book of the law shall not depart out of your mouth. But you shall meditate therein day and night. That you may observe to do according to what is written there. Hallelujah.
1: Amen.
0: Mukama
1: praise the Lord. That has been written into
0: osobola
1: it. You can only observe them through meditating them.
0: Hallelujah.
1: Amen.
0: Hallelujah.
1: Amen.
0: Mungeri eno.
1: In this way, you will prosper in your way. And you will see the blessing. Where is the blessing? Where is the prosperity? It is through working with Jesus Christ. Putting the word in our mouth. I told you the mouth cannot
0: express
1: until when your heart is filled. Child of God, fill your heart that your mouth can speak.
0: Hallelujah.
1: Amen.
0: The
1: generation where
0: we are,
1: the covenant,
0: we are,
1: it needs the word.
0: Tell your neighbor, and this book.
1: This
0: book. When I talk about that
1: book,
0: it is more than a book. It's more than these books.
1: Whenever
0: you talk about book, this is the meaning. It means God himself. Because the book has the word.
1: And
0: the Bible says Jesus is the word of God. John chapter 1 verse
1: 1.
0: In the beginning was the word.
1: The
0: word was with God.
1: And
0: the word became God. Nothing that was created would be created without him. Hallelujah.
1: Amen.
0: Now if you don't have this word, you don't have this book, you're not going to create with your mouth. Because with your mouth you create. With your mouth you make. And with your mouth you destroy. Depending on what is in your heart, your mouth is going to create. Hallelujah.
1: Amen.
0: This word, this book, shall always abide on your mouth.
1: I don't know what we are keeping. Ask your neighbor, what are you keeping? What does your mouth speak? Tell him, don't sleep, what have you kept?
0: Katonda wabera muguru.
1: If God is in heaven,
0: atunulya betuterese bambi.
1: He looks at what we've kept in our storage.
0: Hallelujah.
1: Amen.
0: Okimanyi oyina etterekero.
1: Do you know that you have a storage?
0: The Bible says,
1: Bible egamba,
0: and a good mouth,
1: nchi omumu omulungi,
0: out of the good treasure of his heart, brings out good words. And so is justified. By your mouth,
1: akamako,
0: you are justified
1: or
0: you're condemned. Hallelujah.
1: Amen.
0: Another person that the Lord touched his mouth was Isaiah.
1: Yali Isaiah.
0: He didn't touch anywhere. He didn't touch anywhere. But he got this burning coal. Yakwata chisiki. Echomuliro elianda.
1: The burning coal. He placed it on his mouth. Ladies and gentlemen, as I wound up, many of us, what will hinder us to go to heaven? I speak this in born again. What will hinder us in going into heaven? Mouth. Big mouth. You speak words and people cry. You speak words and people's hearts get broken because you've made your mouth saba saba that breaks and shatters people's hearts.
0: Yet,
1: originally, your mouth is supposed to glorify the name of the Lord and building up people.
0: Hallelujah.
1: Amen.
0: Ladies
1: and gentlemen,
0: the only qualification
1: ministering together with the Lord in this generation of Christ Jesus, it is putting abiding the word into your mouth.
0: Hallelujah.
1: Amen.
0: Whatever you speak attracts God
1: Katonda,
0: or sends God away from
1: you.
0: Whatever you speak builds somebody or breaks somebody. Hallelujah.
1: Amen. Praise the Lord. Lift your hand up here.
0: Gamba ayi mukama.
1: Ayi mukama.
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1: Nemo okubula.
0: Mu linnya lya Yesu. Kubira mukama engaleza.
1: Give the Lord a hand of praise.
0: Hallelujah.
1: Amen.
0: Hallelujah.
1: Amen.
0: And this book.
1: Ere kitabo kino.
0: Nafuna obubaka buno ennaku.
1: I got this message a few days back.
0: And this book.
1: Ekitabo kino.
0: There is a specific book God speaks. It points on more than papers written by man. Failure to see this book. Failure to understand this book. You may not walk with God. Hallelujah.
1: Amen.
0: Ladies
1: and gentlemen,
0: courageous.
1: Amen.
0: Because
1: the Lord is going to be with
0: you
1: as he was with Moses.
0: Hallelujah.
1: Amen.
0: Hallelujah.
1: Amen. But in the new covenant, he demands us the book. The book that Christ brought. We are demanded the book.
0: Mukama
1: ye

0: the wise.
1: Kati abeita abagezigezi.
0: Those who call themselves wise,
1: nebafunayo abagezigezi abalala.
0: They got other people who are wise.
1: Bebabadde banyoma.
0: Those that they were despising.
1: In fact, Bible gamba,
0: the Bible

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0: Amen.
1: Mukama feels.
0: Praise be to the Lord.
1: Therefore,
0: kakano,
1: what Jesus does in our lives,
0: yes,

0: kutumiwa.
1: We are the vessels to be used.
0: So a highly effective Christian
1: omukristayo oyo eyewaddeyo
0: will discover

0: n'ekigambo kya
1: Katonda.
0: We are having born agains. He can never handle up his life with the word.
1: That is very dangerous. In every situation, Jesus Christ is the same. That means Jesus works and applies in every situation in our lives.
0: Take an example.
1: If you are a mother at home, backing scriptures in the Bible.
0: Ngoina ebyawandikibwa ebyosobola kwesigamako.
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0: 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Praise be to the Lord.
1: That is being highly effective.
0: Oko kwe kubeera ng'ogenda kubeera ow'omugaso.
1: Now, being effective simply being connected to whatever the system you are into.
0: Okubeera ow'omugaso kwe kubeera ng'oyungiddwa mu ekyo ky'olimu.
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0: If you are a soldier.
1: Bagamba omusirikale yali effective.
0: When they talk about the soldier who is effective.
1: Ateekwa okuba ng'awulize eddoboozi lya mukama we.
0: He has to listen to the voice of his master.
1: Bamugamba kyuka ku right.
0: We will tell him turn to the right.
1: Takola about turn.
0: He does not make about turn.
1: Abamanyi abasirikale abo.
0: You know those soldiers.
1: Babera ne mundu nga sirike ebiso.
0: They are having guns with spear.
1: Emabega wo mu maaso waliwo ayine mundu.
0: There is someone with a gun. You are in the line. They told him, go forward. If you don't listen well, it's like they are telling you, go back. So the behind one
1: listened,
0: and the in front of who you
1: listen well.
0: They tell, turn, look,

0: Someone is in front, you looks at the back. 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Then you are taking up your heart. So if you want to go back, ladies and gentlemen, failure to listen well, they bring death.
1: Hallelujah.
0: Amen.
1: You can never be effective

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0: Sikuchimanya bumanya.
1: Not only knowing it,
0: naino kuchijuliza,
1: but to refer to it.
0: Omaifa basomesa
1: with the teachers.

0: origin.
1: Based on the fact that it has the origin,
0: therefore, destiny.
1: It also has the destiny.
0: Mkubo,
1: amidst of the way,
0: you have to relate
1: oina okuzukeregrenya
0: with the origin
1: obuvo
0: in reference to your destiny.
1: Ngobugeregrenya ni kumagenda go. You understand what I'm talking about? Your life came from God. It has to mend the way with the Lord. Because it has the destiny.
0: Hallelujah.
1: Amen. It implies no life. You can never do something alone. There is nothing you're going to do coming from out of the blue and falls down. Everything that you do, it is and it's coming from somewhere.
0: Therefore, you have to refer.
1: You
0: have to make a reference with your origin. Because you have a beginning. Therefore, your end is properly defined from the beginning. Because the Bible says, He determines the end from the Hallelujah.
1: Amen.
0: Asala.

0: Praise be to the Lord. 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Jesus says like this.
1: My sheep,
0: endiga zange,
1: hear my voice.
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0: 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Let me interpret this like this.
1: The only way we can be effective Christians.

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1: God has spoken already.
0: Mukama yayogera dda.
1: There is no voice that you are waiting to hear.
0: Tewali dovozi kweri olindirira kuwulira.
1: He has already spoken.
0: Yayogera dda.
1: He spoke his word.
0: Yayogera ekigambo kye.
1: And the word came into being.
0: Ere ensi n'ebeerawo.
1: Hallelujah.
0: Amen.
1: By his word,
0: okuita mu kigambo kye,
1: he commanded,
0: yalagira,
1: that Jesus would come and bring salvation.
0: Yesu alijja n'aleeta obulokozi.
1: And today we are saved.

0: That's how physics teaches.
1: It says
0: that if you burn the paper,
1: it changes
0: from having the

in the universe. There's nothing new that we do. We join things coming from one form to another form. Take an example. The Englishman said, "We have nothing new." You see this house. Everything that is on it, it has ever. It was just made and become something different. So the doors, the windows, the bars, they were there, the mirrors.

0: nothing here new that was within
1: me.
0: The house, the walls you are seeing, they were once.
1: So,
0: everything that we have today, it was just changed. And can be changed to become something new. The Englishman winded up saying,
1: energy can never be created, not destroyed, but it can change form from one state to another.
0: Embeera tesobola kutondebwawo okuba okumalibwawo naye ekyusibwa bukyusibwa okuva mu mbeera emu
1: esobola
0: okubeera embeera eya chemical change oba eya physical
1: change.
0: There is a change that comes when it cannot
1: go back.
0: It can never go back to its original state.
1: Nebayo endala ngosobola okutwala amazigo n'ogateeka mu ki mu friji negafuuka ice.
0: There is a one way you can take your water.
1: Hallelujah.
0: Amen.
1: Similarly,
0: even in our life, there are some things which can never return to the original state. They can never return to the original. Give me one thing.

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1: what you are going to be,
0: kyali kibaddewo olwedde Katonda yakikola dda.
1: It has ever existed.
0: Oyingira mu kiyingire.
1: You just enter into it.
0: Katonda yamala dda okukiteekateeka.
1: Already God had already prepared it.
0: So ekigambo kye weetaaga okufuuka okubeera,
1: the word that you need to become,
0: kiba kyannaku nnyo singa oba tokitegedde.
1: It will be of sorrow if you don't understand it.
0: Mu bulamu bwo tebugenda kuba reference,
1: in your life,
0: originality.
1: They will not

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1: some things in the Bible,
0: that
1: you can never understand
0: until you
1: have known where you come from.
0: Oh, kujako ngomazo kunyo.

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0: You see the seal.
1: The response towards the written
0: word of God. 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
0: Kye kitufuula okubaaba omugaso oba obutaba na ba mugaso.
1: Hallelujah.
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1: Second Chronicles chapter 16 verse 9.
0: Ebyemirembe ekyokubiri 16:9.

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1: Mbawa
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0: 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He doesn't deal with those who are standing. We have people in church, ladies and gentlemen. 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
1: of eternal life while here,
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1: No one. The combination of Jesus and the Father.
0: Combination ya Yesu ne Kitaawe.
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0: Obeera mu Kristo.
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1: Abantu b'okomako.
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1: ku mirimu gy'okola,
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1: Never exists.
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0: 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Your grace.
1: Exaltum kama.
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0: Is the Lord who desires to have children.
1: Era Bible egamba mu Yokaana essuula emu oluyirwa 12.
0: The Bible says in John 1:12.
1: Na bonna abaamusembeza yabawa obuyinza okufuuka baki.
0: As many received him, gave them the power to become.
1: Yabafuula bagenyi. Omugenyi taba mwana wa munju.
0: A visitor is not a child in the house. Omugenyi
1: ajjayo katono n'akyaluka.
0: A visitor only comes and goes away.
1: Ne Katonda ayagala abaana.
0: Lord desires to have children.
1: Ayagala obusika.
0: He want to have inheritance.
1: Ayagala okutwa obwakabaka bwe.
0: He want to have his kingdom.
1: Yovola ba Yesu bwatuyigiriza okusaba.
0: That's why as Jesus teaches us to pray. Ayogere
1: bigambo nagamba nti bamba musaba musabe kitaffe ali mu ggulu.
0: As we pray, say, our Father who is in heaven.
1: Kitegeza abagamba kitaffe baba baana.
0: It implies those who say our Father, their children.
1: Therefore, our God is a God of a covenant.
0: Katonda wafe katonda wendagano.
1: Takuzalangako.
0: He has never passed you. Even your mother may not be a believer, but by the time you welcome him, he becomes your father.
1: Hallelujah.
0: This is a covenant which is enough. For you to be a child, it is enough. Let's pray. We thank God for it today. We believe indeed that you are here. Your word is here. You are here to help us. You are here to deliver us. You are here to speak to us. You are here to establish us. We open up our hearts as we welcome the Spirit of God to come and speak to us. Build our lives. Establish our lives. Make us conquer. Make us what I want us to be. In Christ Jesus, our Savior.
1: Amen.
0: Hallelujah.
1: Amen. Hallelujah.
0: Hallelujah. You say a covenant.
1: Now, a covenant is the last stage in the stages of knowing God.
0: Endagano byeddali sembayo mu mbeera y'okumanya Katonda.
1: From the beginning, I had preached a message here.
0: Okuva mu luberebere mbadde ngambulira wano.
1: That a first stage to a Christian is a follower.
0: Eddali lisokeryo omukristaayo.
1: When Jesus came to his disciples,
0: yes,
1: he didn't make them disciples at the first time. He found Peter fishing in Matthew chapter 4. And he called him Peter and James. He found them fishing. But what he told them, he said, come follow me, then I will make you fishers of men. They were not fishers of men.
0: Then.
1: But as they continued following Jesus, they became more fishers than when they started. Hallelujah.
0: Hallelujah.
1: So Jesus told them, come follow me. So the first stage to a Christian is following. You follow Jesus. And I also explained the meaning of the word follow. And who a follower is. You follow what you don't know. You follow because you have a leader. But then the second stage, I said, Jesus turns us into disciples.
0: Yes, ajana tufula abayigiriza.
1: Hallelujah.
0: Hallelujah.
1: A disciple is a person now who understands the master's will. Who can do even in the master's absence. Who can execute what has been told him to execute. He's independent. But he knows what the master's will is. In other words, a disciple is a friend. He knows he has gathered every information. That's why John 15 verse 15 says, I don't call you servants, but I call you friends. Because you have now known the secrets of my Father. So these are disciples now. Hallelujah.
0: Amen.
1: Praise the Lord.
0: Praise Jesus.
1: Praise the Lord.
0: Amen.
1: Now the problem is converting from a follower to a disciple. Some of us
0: say,
1: follow, I will follow Jesus everywhere. We are still following.

0: akyagoberera,
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1: 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And this time you can speak and say,
0: kumulondi kuno sobro kogena na ogamba,
1: I am a Christian.
0: Ndi mu Kristayo.
1: Hallelujah.
0: Hallelujah.
1: I don't care what comes to me.
0: Sifude chichi jajende.
1: I have Jesus with me.
0: Nina Kristo wa
1: munange. I cannot deny him.
0: Sisobra kumwegana.
1: Now at this stage,
0: kudala lino,
1: Peter had not yet known
0: Peter yaitanaba chimanya
1: that he could stand on his two feet
0: yasobola kuimirira ku bigere
1: bye and confess Christ even amid so among people.
0: Nalangirira Kristo masakati gaba.
1: The very reason why this girl said, you look like one of the people that follow Jesus.
0: Esongracho mukumwala ya jana mugamo ulinyango mukubayikiriza
1: bakristo. He said, no, I don't know him.
0: Namugamba nedda ze simumanya.
1: True, he didn't know Jesus.
0: Ekitofu kyali nti yaitamanyi
1: Yesu. Because he was even afraid of dying.
0: Kubanga yali atidde n'okufa.
1: But when he knew Christ,
0: newe yamanya Christu,
1: he could stand,
0: yasobola kuyimirira.
1: Even he died,
0: era nafu.
1: For Christ.
0: Eri Kristo.
1: Hallelujah.
0: Hallelujah.
1: These were stages.
0: Now jino jali mitendera.
1: Even when they chased out demons,
0: newe bagobe mizimu,
1: they didn't know.
0: Tebamanya.
1: Why Jesus had to die?
0: Yesu yaino kusoko kufa.
1: For them to enter a covenant.
0: Bo okuyingira endagaano.
1: For them to begin work.
0: Bo kutandika kukola.
1: Nobody knew Jesus.
0: Tewali yamanya Yesu.
1: Somehow they could get revelations about him.
0: Mungere ndala bafuna okukolesiwa eri.
1: One time Peter confesses, you are Christ, son of God.
0: Omulundi gum Petro yayogera nti yegwe Kristo mwana wa Katonda.
1: And Jesus tells him,
0: era Yesu amugamba,
1: flesh and blood has not revealed this to you.
0: Omulino musayite bikolesiwa.
1: But my Father that is in heaven.
0: Ne chitanga ali muguru.
1: So that was simply
0: echo chali nti
1: God revealing to Peter who Jesus was.
0: Katonda abikula Petro Yesu.
1: Now there is a difference between revelation and knowledge. Because not every time that you get a revelation or a vision that you know. Hallelujah.
0: Hallelujah.
1: Knowledge comes with consistent following.
0: Okumanya kujja n'okugoberera kwa bulijjo.
1: So that you gain this increase in wisdom.
0: Osobola kufuna okukula mukumanya.
1: And fellowship.
0: Era wamu n'okusechimu.
1: So that you become somebody.
0: Osobola kufuka omuntu omu.
1: Hallelujah.
0: Hallelujah.
1: Mukama was
0: praise be to the Lord.
1: Ameka nungu ineyo nechiroto chota tegera nenga. Mukama yachikuwa. Nenga tunabana kuchitegera.
0: How many of us here you have gotten a dream but you have not yet understood it?
1: There are many things.
0: What we mean to be injinyo?
1: Ngoli uliya unofuna olunyiriri.
0: You were then and required a verse. But it has not even
1: why departed. Yes.
0: After some time you say now, yes.
1: This is what God was speaking. Hallelujah.
0: Hallelujah.
1: Praise the Lord.
0: Yebazibwe Yesu.
1: Jesus was born and heaven was open.
0: Yes.
1: And angels began singing that Christ is born. But now the time of Jesus had not materialized for the world to know and accept him. Very few people accepted him. Not until he was fully baptized. And now the heaven opens. And said, this is my. There is always time to materialize.
0: Okulabisibwa
1: okufuuka. The problem today, we don't wait for this time. You always ask yourself, when will it come? How will it happen? There is always time. Now God is waiting for you to come from one stage to another stage. Hallelujah.
0: Hallelujah.
1: Let me go back to the subject. The Bible says,
0: Bible egamba,
1: when we follow Christ,
0: Christu,
1: we become disciples. That's what Jesus said.
0: Yes, wachi Yesu agamba.
1: Go and preach the gospel.
0: Mugende mubulire
1: njiri to all the world,
0: eri amawanga gonna,
1: making disciples of all nations.
0: Nga mufula bayigiruza bamawanga.
1: A disciple is made.
0: Omuyigiruza afulibwa.
1: A disciple is made.
0: Omuyigiruza afulibwa.
1: And the making of a disciple,
0: masakati go kufula omuyigiruza,
1: is not a one day thing.
0: Si chintu cha onakulumu.
1: Hallelujah.
0: Hallelujah.
1: Mukama yebazibwa.
0: Praise be to the Lord.
1: I'm seeing so many new faces. I had to go back a bit just to lay foundation of the message I'm going to preach. The last stage in Christian life is covenant. Tell your neighbor covenant. Now with the covenant, it is an agreement between two parties.
0: So, kwekusalawo kubera masakati g'abantu ababiri.
1: Hallelujah.
0: Hallelujah.
1: You are buying a plot.
0: Wegulira ettaka.
1: Someone is selling.
0: Omuntu omu atunda.
1: What brings transfer of ownership from one party to another?
0: Ekireeta okukyusa obwannyini okutuuka eri omulala.
1: It's a covenant.
0: Eyitibwa ndagaano.
1: What brings a man who has grown from a village somewhere and a woman who has grown from somewhere together to live together,
0: omusajja okuva eri mu kyalo n'omukyala okujja okusinkana awamu,
1: the covenant
0: eyitibwa ndagaano.
1: There must be an agreement,
0: walina okubeerawo endagaano
1: properly signed,
0: nga oteddeko n'omukono.
1: Now this covenant,
0: so endagaano eno
1: is made between two mature individuals,
0: ekolewa masakati g'abantu babiri abeetegeerera.
1: It is even witnessed by people,
0: era wabaawo n'abajulizi.
1: Without being forced.
0: Ngatoka kidwa.
1: Hallelujah.
0: Hallelujah.
1: That's what Jesus says.
0: Yes, ngawachi Yesu agamba.
1: Whoever is ashamed of me before many, before men,
0: akwatibwe ensonyi masikati
1: g'abantu abangi. I have no choice. I'll be ashamed of him when I come to my Father in heaven.
0: Era nange we najja eri kitange mu ggulu nange ndimukwatibwa ensonyi.
1: Hallelujah.
0: Hallelujah.
1: Why?
0: Rachi.
1: There is no covenant between us.
0: Tewaliwo ndagaano masikati gaffe.
1: Why should I commit myself to him when he is not open to me before people? The same thing when you are ashamed of your wife or your husband, it brings a very big disturbance. Hallelujah.
0: Hallelujah.
1: Why?
0: Rachi.
1: There's a covenant.
0: What are you doing?
1: Now, things of a covenant are binding things. Your people will be my people. Where you go, he will go. Your God will be my God. That's why I tell people, watch out who you are about to make a covenant with. You get a sorcerer, you become a sorcerer. A drunkard. Very many chances of also you drinking. Because you'll come and then you'll smell the vomit of the results. That's why we make covenants before we come to Christ.
0: Yes,
1: but when we come to Christ, we remember there's a covenant we are in. And you can't jump out of it. So if you are not yet there, be careful. That's what the Bible says. Be careful. Do not be yoked with unbelievers. Hallelujah.
0: Hallelujah.
1: Don't you know that whoever unites with a hypocrite or with immoral person sexually is also he also becomes immoral? So the Bible puts a clear separator.
0: Bible eteka olukonko.
1: Hallelujah.
0: Amen.
1: What do we have to do today? If you found yourself in a covenant, if it is marriage, pray to God that He will cleanses and strengthens your marriage. We don't encourage people to jump out. Now that I'm born again, my fiance or my husband is a so and so. Stay.
0: Pray.
1: Do the responsibility
0: of
1: a good spouse. Because you're already in a covenant. Sealed with children. And you don't want, you cannot come, jump out of it. Hallelujah.
0: Hallelujah. Praise be to the Lord.
1: But these are the spiritual ties or covenants. Those ones you can break them. Break them. So many people are under bondage because of the covenants of the families. Great grand said, all my children will worship under this tree. I'm marrying every daughter of ours under this covenant. They will all not marry, but they will all give birth at the courtyards. That is the covenant those people make. Even the one who has
0: gone married just produces and comes back. So let me give you a simple example. I
1: want
0: to show a covenant. At our place, our aunties, so they were never married. Whoever could get married could go and produce one child. So now goes away.
1: Stays sister.
0: As one of my sisters was saved, before she was saved, she had given birth to one child. Now the child made 17 years.
1: Ngamufumbe wabawe
0: was married.
1: I know mwanati
0: had one child.
1: Now there
0: are some misunderstandings.
1: Na tugamba nze mvayo.
0: Told us, I am departing.
1: So
0: now, as believers, we sat together. We told her, now look at the life of aunties. So they were married and gave birth to one child. You have gotten one child. 17 years. Now you want to depart. Now you were saved.
1: Agamba, eh, bridjumba desichimanyi.
0: Said, eh, I couldn't know this.
1: Kati kumyaka 18.
0: At the age of 18,
1: nali okazaako omwana we.
0: Now then, she gave birth to the second child.
1: Naisa omwako mulala nazaako n'omwako mulala akutula ekyaki.
0: She was breaking the yoke.
1: Katuwa bintu bimu ebigenda bibira mu family. Ngatuwa bimanyi nenge ndagano zaakolebwa dda.
0: There are certain things that are in our families, yet the covenants were made a long time ago.
1: Tufula busanga family zibira mu abasezi n'abaana abasera kubanga ne bajjajja bakola ki.
0: Is Christ that helps us that we can break those yokes.
1: Hallelujah.
0: Hallelujah.
1: Sinza kusomesa ndagaano saawe eno kankujankulage bulazi ndagaano zisobola okumasuka netusumulwa netugizivaamu mu linnya lya Mukama Yesu.
0: I can just show you how we can get out of this conflict.
1: Osobola okuwangula byonna kubanga Kristo omutego gw'omubi yagukutula.
0: You can overcome all because Christ broke.
1: Hallelujah.
0: Amen.
1: No yingira mu Kristo, no manya mazima, no sumururwa kubanga oli waddembe mu linnya lya Yesu.
0: You get to know the truth, then you got out.
1: What we endagano zetu azaliwa, by the way, buli family yonna eri mwendagano.
0: So every family has gotten a good covenant.
1: Ojja kulabanga waliwo routine. There is a lifestyle. What? There is a kind of behavior way that a certain family takes.
0: What we neisa ebuli family jetwala.
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1: mukyala mu family eyo azala mbasajja basoka mama.
0: The lady gets children in 3 men.
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0: Asisi
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0: You are daughters of Zebede.
1: Kati gwatu ogenda okwekanya bwoti.
0: By the time you get to realize
1: ngoina baganda bo baba tata bameka
0: You've gotten your brothers.
1: You
0: are not the one who began it.
1: You can get to know it. You break
0: it.
1: Even
0: though you find it already there,
1: you
0: can fight it.
1: That
0: it cannot fall your
1: children.
0: By the time you acknowledge
1: it, you get to
0: know that now, even
1: though I
0: and my children will not do the
1: same. Because
0: I've acknowledged, I've gotten to know the truth.
1: Some
0: people, you are in covenant, you don't know it.
1: You are
0: labeling out with the family.
1: Why?
0: At your place, no one settles in marriage. No one.
1: Every
0: time
1: you
0: try,
1: Lord, there are
0: people in marriage, but they cannot settle there even
1: one week.
0: There is a wedding, they separated in the honeymoon.
1: There is
0: any
1: other.
0: For them, they made a wedding. So they plan
1: to
0: America. As they were heading to America, now the wife said, I've reached where I desired to go. At the airport. So the husband had to come back to Uganda to improvise the way how to get married again.
1: Be very careful.
0: The other people in the old clan, you are the one who is going to come out first. If the Lord does not help you, at our place, I was the first in men. So now these things come along as you have first gotten to know Christ. Our fathers, our grandfathers.
1: So
0: these people were your tycoons, but
1: you're going
0: to make a wedding. So I saw men
1: departing
0: away. Some people, they know that this secret.
1: Watch.
0: Why?
1: Benzi. They're
0: adulterers. How can they make a wedding for someone? So there's having a wife, having children. At the other place, having seven children. Now whom? Will he make a wedding?
1: So
0: not one, not two. But once the Lord works,
1: he's
0: going to begin with you.
1: You
0: are the one who has gotten to know the
1: truth.
0: The devil fights a lot for the
1: people.
0: By the time you get to know the
1: truth,
0: you break the yoke.
1: No way, which is,
0: and you are given the grace.
1: People begin to see
0: God at your place.
1: In the name of Jesus.
0: I speak, you are about to break the
1: covenant. You are going
0: to make a foundation that is going to break each and everything at your family.
1: You
0: have gotten Jesus.
1: You
0: have Jesus.
1: Psalms 124.
0: Let's

0: Psalms 124.
1: Blessed be the Lord, who has not given us as prey to their teeth. Our soul is escaped as a bird out of the snare of the fowlers. And the snare is broken, and we have escaped. Our help is in the name of the Lord, who made heaven and... Duseme Muruganda. 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
1: Bw'oyingira mu Yesu.
0: By the time you enter Jesus.
1: Eno omutego nga gukutuka.
0: Now the snake.
1: Bw'omanya amazima.
0: Must get to know the
1: truth. Ng'ememe yewona.
0: Now the soul.
1: Ng'owangula.
0: You overcome.
1: Sitani amanya.
0: The devil gets to know.
1: Ono tasoboka.
0: This one is not.
1: Ono wanjawulo.
0: This one is a different person.
1: Ono ina chapter mpya.
0: This one has gotten a new chapter. Why?
1: Mugambe ayingidde mu ndagaano.
0: Tell him he has entered into the covenant. You cannot talk about the covenant and you don't talk about Jesus.
1: Jesus is a new beginning in our lives.
0: Jesus yatandika
1: obulamu bwaffe.
0: Once we become in Christ, we become a new creature. Ladies and gentlemen, there's a covenant that comes along with Jesus. Jeremiah 31:31.
1: Ya main. 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
0: Praise be to the Lord.
1: Wali wendagaano empya.
0: So there is a new covenant.
1: Nankubuulire.
0: Let me tell you.
1: Bwe wagenda okujja wano ku nsi.
0: By the time you were born on the universe.
1: Ng'endagaano bazikola dda.
0: Covenants were already made.
1: Era abamu ku mmwe muli wano.
0: Some of you are here.
1: Mwagenda okuzaalibwa.
0: By the time you were birthed.
1: Nga basenga bakimadde obulira bwammwe baabutwala.
0: Your aunties had done some sorts of witchcraft. So they had taken them in the So they had spoken all. By the time you could take your child to be given a name. They established your child in that covenant. So they have taken your child.
1: So they take that child somewhere. The aunt gives the child the name. The clan name. Which name?
0: Sendi Kwanawa.
1: Oh, that's the name.
0: What is your name?
1: Dinyale Gwani.
0: Sendi Kwanawa.
1: Sendi Kwanawa. So they have made it. You have been dressed things that you don't understand. What is your other name? I am Birikade. Now that's the name your aunt has given to you. You are Birikade.
0: Sekade.
1: Sekade.
0: Mwana muto. Mutumye kilo za manya ziringa ziringa zimusibye.
1: Young boy.
0: Now we know why you don't have to go to
1: you get out and begin to study.
0: Hallelujah.
1: Hallelujah.
0: Mukama yebazibu.
1: Praise be to the Lord.
0: Na yebo jamu Christ.
1: Once you come in Christ,
0: ofuka kitonde kijja.
1: You become a new creature. When the past has gone away,
0: now let me tell you,
1: all the past that came through all the
0: clan
1: things, all the things that can be
0: clans,
1: in Christ they are broken. In the name of our Lord Jesus. This is the reason as well as the
0: saddest. Nememeza feziwo mude.
1: Amen.
0: Chikubire mungale echo
1: mulinyalia
0: Yesu.
1: When you get to know the truth,
0: you are
1: empowered.
0: No lyoko wangu libadde biwangule
1: wamwe. You overcome all things that have
0: been overcome. Kuli wanokola ntandi kuampie wamwe.
1: You are here to make a new beginning
0: at Christ. Oli wanensiye wamwe tegere nti gwe wayingira mu ndagano.
1: The one we get to know that you entered into the covenant. Jimisimu
0: jigoberera bajjajja mwe bichi gwe wamwe tekijafuga.
1: All the demons that are following your aunt, your grandies, they will not come to you. In the name of Lord Jesus. Ladies and gentlemen, we are here to confirm the covenant. We are here to establish the covenant. As we say, the blood of Jesus was shed, and we are delivered. We mean it. Now the blood was not
0: shed.
1: He was not strapped in vain. He was strapped that way made it heal. He died at the cross. He rose again. That you can leave. This is the covenant I'm talking about.
0: Hallelujah.
1: Hallelujah. Praise be to the Lord. What you don't know, you cannot be delivered out of it. Some of you don't know that at your place, there's someone who yoked to you and made a covenant. You were always there. At your place, money, you lack it. Even though you get money, now you acquire it. You cannot do anything out of it. So there are certain people here, even though you save, you cannot make up 1 million. As you are about to have it, truly you don't get to know where problems come from. Now the son of your brother, we have got to see that you are the one who can help us. You get to, you imagine
0: saying,
1: truly, I have the money and I can't help. You pick all the money and give it away. So there's a brother said, you don't finish up all the problems at your place. Every time you come to me, you have gotten your monthly salary. Now there is a problem. As you have just done this, you have saved your money to have this amount. Once you focus and look out in your life, you have not even gotten covenants. They scatter.
3: They made them long time ago. They made them long time ago. So they declare poverty
4: in
3: you. They said, no, those people, just wait them. Nowhere they can go. No, they don't have any journey. Something big can build a house. In the struggle. Someone was sharing the testimony with me. Came to me yesterday in the office. Told me, do you know? So by the day we constructed our house, in 2015, we entered. We spent 2 years. So my husband was fired. Even mine, we
4: were
3: broken. I could support my family. Whoever could come to me
4: would
3: just bring portion beans. Now time came, portion. I ate it 1.5 years minus changing diet. I could cook beans for 3 days. I and my children, we ate it. Once I discovered even someone coming from abroad comes with 10 kilograms of portion and 5 kilograms of beans, even though he's coming from village. Now he comes along with portion beans. Praise be to the Lord. So there are some people when lockdown is one coming from hell. It means you have been tied to chains.
4: Down. You are locked down.
3: And you are put down. You are
4: placed
3: down. Even though you try a lot,
4: you are locked.
3: Osibidwa. Okoligidwa.
4: Kategoria,
3: we are in lockdown. We are in lockdown. You don't have anywhere you're going. I
4: want to
3: assure you, Jesus broke the lockdown. Now you are on a new chapter.
4: Hallelujah.
3: Hallelujah. So there is a young man that came to me. He was working at our place there. He came with a car and I asked him, whose car is that one? We conversed there. In the lockdown, this guy had gotten the breakthrough. Now these two things are different. Now the snare was broken by Jesus. There is nothing
4: Katunda yakutaddeko favor.
3: As you are right now, the Lord has given you
4: favor
3: so that you can have a pass through in the name of
4: Te
3: Jesus. You cannot swear the Lord of your grandfathers. Why do we witness the Lord
4: Katunda
3: of Israel? The Lord of Abraham,
4: Isaac, and
3: Jacob. He is the Lord, the creator of the heaven and the universe. I get to know that you are in demons. All my fathers denied my wedding. Now one father came. He had a name. He told me, I'll be there. I told him, thank you, Lord.
4: Once he came
3: to give a speech, you know,
0: erinnya lyange,
3: my name,
0: kansokere ku tata ku bajjajjange.
3: Let me begin from my grandfathers. After he spoke all the
0: great
3: fathers, my true
0: name is
3: Ponciano. I'm Bazeketa Ponciano.
0: I
3: said,
0: "Tisinga kuchiri ya de ya deko." Mukama ibazigo.
3: Praise be to the Lord.
0: Kajala be mukama byakola ki?
3: He has come
0: byakola.
3: What the Lord can do.
0: Mbagami mbaga yange wofe yasoka.
3: I've told you my wedding was the first wedding. Do you know what happened?
0: Embu yagayajja.
3: A wave came, a storm came.
0: Ebintu nga binakutuka bakankubuliete tobirowoza nti bibabi. Bino kubera mu enchenja wulo.
3: When things are to be broken, don't think that it's just a mere thing.
0: Tuli mu enclosure bwe.
3: We were at Festino there in Mukono. A storm came. It lifted up the tent.
0: And the tent is gore. Ate kubanso kani baka wuzu mebweka ni baka etroza ni kagweri ebweruwe chikomera.
3: Come to the wedding.
0: Dinner at tables, maybe. Chibazita, but. Can I get a bag? And then I get to know
3: this big chairs. When we had to say it, they failed to tell me. It was really disgusting. Now, the place that which was set, all the chairs fell down. People called us and told us, "You stay there where you are. We shall call you." We stayed in Rida there at Seda. It took another hour until when they told us, "You can come." Now, these decorators, they said, "We had to decorate again." We had to decorate all the flowers. We are taken away. We had to get other tents. Bless them. I come to tell you, now the snare has been broken. Your soul has been healed in the name of Jesus. Why? Do you know why you are going to have goodies? The reason is Jesus broke that snare.
0: Hallelujah.
3: Hallelujah.
0: Oh, we know
3: you have gotten. You will testify
0: and what you're going to
3: do. You will be the first one to do it at your place.
0: Hallelujah.
3: Hallelujah.
0: We are implementers. We are here to implement a new covenant. A new chapter is beginning with you.
3: If you don't believe it, you will begin with your children.
0: Hallelujah.
3: Hallelujah.
0: We are here for a new generation. Now this generation comes with a covenant. We are supposed to be covered first in the blood. And then the rest will follow us. We are here to build the kingdom. Let me tell you, you are
3: going to eat your portion
0: today.
3: Eat it, but this is the... You are eating it for the last time. Pay your landlord because he is about to witness for you. He will witness for you.
5: Hallelujah.
3: Hallelujah.
5: You will
3: stand and say, it's the name of the Lord to be glorified. Not us, but where you have gotten us
5: from.
3: Because you have entered into the covenant. We don't have gotten a lot. We have gotten the covenant of Jesus. Praise be to the Lord. God speaks that I will make a covenant.
5: Now that already,
3: the covenant is already made with you.
5: Second service, now
3: in the main service I will talk about deeply the covenant.
5: It's
3: like I was preparing to enter into the covenant. We are going to talk about truly the covenant.
5: Bible, New Agreement, Old Testament, New Testament. Why?
3: Rachi.
5: The kingdom of heaven is a new covenant I'm talking about. Hallelujah.
3: Hallelujah. Praise be to the
5: Kati
3: Lord. Now all each and everything that they did. Now today you
5: are
3: in a person. You cannot fit there. Praise be to the Lord. Whatever they did, you are a new person.
5: You are new.
3: Ori mupia. By the fact that you were baptized, you accepted Jesus.
5: They
3: will look for you, you will not be seen no more. They will say, hey. Let me tell you, you born again. Why do they go with wine? You have to come with wine. For us, we believe Jesus, we are a new creature.
5: Hallelujah.
3: Hallelujah. And let me tell you. So in the introduction, people say, they even carry demons. So they even pour down. Now those are covenants.
5: Kati they invoke that spirit kumikolo jio. Hakati ulimuroku nilewu.
3: If I find you taking wine, alcohol, I just call for a police.
5: Zimbabwe,
3: I tell you, you were born again. They call certain things.
5: Can you read it? Ziri mandu wakino kumulanga amyusa amazu. Nunga labi mombo zenu. 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
3: This covenant has come to break each and everything.
5: Zaburi agambie.
3: Psalms have told us.
5: Kubango mutego gombi kukose kutia.
3: Because the snare of the
5: wicked. Omutego kukutuka na Yesu.
3: It is broken by with Jesus.
5: Ova muchintu.
3: You get out of something.
5: Tuali na wana mkubatizi wangwa munga basisema.
3: Some people could bend.
5: Ngabi kutuka.
3: Things were broken. After baptism.
5: Sera kuliza mizimu nga joge.
3: I don't normally hear demons. I don't ask them, where are you coming from? Someone said, you have given me out. Truly, you have given me out. You were married something, it knows that it is broken there and then, and you attain a new life.
5: Hallelujah.
3: Hallelujah.
5: Ladies
3: and gentlemen,
5: we
3: don't normally come to church. No. Tell your neighbor, you don't normally just
5: fellowship.
3: You are in any other
5: covenant.
3: Some people just come to Sunday. Tell them we don't just normally come to church.
5: No, church is our new thing. It's our lifestyle.
3: You know, Jesus.
5: This part, we are part of what is going on.
3: Tuli chitundu tundu kweche chigena maso.
5: It's life. You don't simply fulfill an obligation of going. No, no, no, no. It is part of us. This is who we are. This is what we believe. We are the people of a new covenant. We are in Jesus.
3: Tuli mu Kristu.
5: Yimuka kubigere byo gambe tuli mu Yesu.
3: Turn up on your feet and say, we are in Jesus.
5: Tuli mu Yesu.
3: We are in Jesus.
5: Tuli bapya.
3: We are new.
6: That is worthy to come and have Holy Communion. Is the one that confessed Jesus as his personal Savior. We welcome the who accepts the blood of Jesus that it wiped us, cleansed
7: us.
6: If you don't have anything about
7: you,
6: when you're mature and you got saved. But if you have a problem with the relationship with Jesus, the Bible says that judgment will be upon you. If you feel you don't have any condemnation in you, when you have a very relationship with God, come and dine at the Lord's table. But there are two things you're supposed to do. After getting the bread and the wine,
7: I want you to begin to internalize the grace of God for your life. And I also want to encourage you, if you are sick, take it with faith that it will cleanse your body. You have an incurable disease, circumstance that has gone beyond your control,
6: that you have incurable diseases, you have AIDS, you have diabetes, you have cancer, you have ulcers. Believe God that it is done at the cross. When inside you have a circumstance that is not
7: possible,
6: the grace that is going to change the report, the flesh of Jesus, it is in. In Jesus it is done. Because of the cross
7: he
6: said it is done.
7: So take it with faith, knowing that it is cleansing your body and your spirit. Both your body and your spirit, you are getting free. And you are getting your joy in the name of Jesus. And the healing both in the heart and in the soul and in the flesh. Is waiting for you now. Let us pray. Heavenly Father, in the name of Jesus, we want to thank you for your flesh. We thank you for your flesh. Because your flesh was a ransom for our bodies. And you gave your life to save us. You are a good shepherd. You lived and you died. You were persecuted. And you died and rose again. That we may rise again. Father, today we remember what you did on the cross. We remember what you did on the cross. And we want to proclaim today that your grace and your presence will bring down the healing. Healing in the flesh and in the spirit. That our souls will be set free. Every chain will be broken. Every sickness will depart. Every infirmity that the doctors have declared not
8: to be healed will be healed. We declare the glory of God and the hand of God because we are in the presence of God. Father, we thank you for Jesus Christ. We thank you, Lord, for the grace from above. And we proclaim the presence of the Holy Spirit. That whosoever partakes of this will receive the supernatural encounter. And our lives will never be the same again. In the name of Jesus, I release the angels. Concerning each one of us to begin circulating and bringing ministration in the midst to touch everyone in this place with the power of the Holy Spirit in the name of Jesus. In the name of Jesus, every covenant is broken. In the name of Jesus, let there be healing right now. Release the healing from above. I release healing from above. I release healing from above. Healing in our bodies. Healing in our spirits. Healing in our hearts. In the name of Jesus, I declare miracles. Financial breakthrough. In the name of Jesus, all to the glory of God. In Jesus' mighty name. Amen. Amen. Amen.
9: Amen.
8: I welcome
9: everyone.
8: You come and partake of bread. And also get a cup. Don't take it. We are going to do it together. These people, you come here and then the other ones come there. Take a cup and a bread. Come at the Lord's table. After getting it, keep quiet inside you. Meditate upon Jesus Christ. Meditate upon the Lord is able. Before you do anything, take it as a covenant that is deeper in you, God. Those ones that are not matured, everyone who believes Christ. Before our Jesus being betrayed, he held his bread and told them, "This is my body that was broken before you, for you."

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1: Remember me.
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1: Father, we remember you.
0: Sana jaleero.
1: This afternoon.
0: Igwe ya fano zokira.
1: It is you who died and rose again.
0: Igwe ya twaga.
1: You take it.
0: Munzijukira.
1: Remember me.
0: Tata tukujukira.
1: Father, we remember you.
0: Sana jaleero.
1: This afternoon.
0: Igwe ya fano zokira.
1: It is you who died and rose again.
0: Igwe ya twagala.
1: It is you who loved us.
0: Where you were Messiah.

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1: glory be
0: revealed.
1: Let everything break.
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1: zivewu. 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
1: Brothers, we take it.
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0: Hallelujah.
1: Amen.
0: Mukama bwe yabiraba nanyiga.
1: So when Lord saw it, he was afraid.
0: Ngabana ba
1: He was afraid.
0: Ani.
1: The Lord.
0: Bera ku monitor wali owulire byenjogera bulungi. The Lord can never be afraid. Mukama tasobola kutya. 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
1: Amen.
0: So the Lord was annoyed.
1: Mukama watu natia.
0: Hallelujah. So, when the Lord became annoyed,
1: Buyanyiga.
0: He rose a mighty nation.
1: Nagulokosa egwanga ebbere.
0: This is what I want you to understand.
1: Kino kye njagala otegere.
0: In the days of the existence of the nation of Israel,
1: mu biseera eby'eggwanga lya Israel,
0: God let enemies prevail.
1: Katonda n'aganya abalabe okubeerawo.
0: He never destroyed all their enemies.
1: Teyazikiriza balabe baawe bonna.
0: There was a very close nation called Syria.
1: Waliwo eggwanga lye bayita Syria.
0: Syria would rise
2: In the days when Israel was not in good terms with God. And every time God wanted to discipline Israel, he would arise Syria.
1: Yagolokosa Syria.
2: And the king of Syria.
1: Nekabaka wa Syria.
2: To come and persecute the nation of Israel. Hallelujah.
1: Amen.
2: But this time, God chose on the nation called Babylon.
1: Katonda nagolokose egwanga libaita Babylon.
2: He made it stronger.
1: Nalifula lyamanyi.
2: Hallelujah.
1: Amen.
2: He made it stronger.
1: Nalifula lyamanyi.
2: And put it in position to come and capture Israel.
1: Nalitekawo okujja okutwala Israel.
2: So, in the days of Jeremiah,
1: mubiro bya Jeremiah,
2: Babylon rose up.
1: Babylon bweto negolokoka.
2: According to the word of God,
1: ngatusinzira ku kigambo kya Katonda,
2: Babylon came and captured Israel.
1: Babylon yajja netwala Israel buwambe.
2: Fought them and overpowered them.
1: Yabalwanise labo tunebawangula.
2: Killed a number of them.
1: Neta abantu abasinga
2: obungi. And took so many as captives.
1: Netwala abangi okusinga kubera nga abasibe.
2: Hallelujah.
1: Amen.
2: Mukama yebasibe.
1: Praise be to the Lord.
2: Katijagala ulile wano.
1: I want you to hear this.
2: Musule yana mwebiri.
1: In 42.
2: Katonda leto obubaka.
1: God brings a message unto the children of Israel. But they are in captive.
2: Hallelujah.
1: Amen.
2: Ngabaliwa.
1: In the captive.
2: Balimubuambe.
1: So they were in the captive.
2: Chichegeza nemubuambe.
1: It means even the captive.
2: Katonda yasigala alabirira abaana ba Israel.
1: God remained taking care of the children of Israel.
2: Teyabaganya kufira yo.
1: Did not allow them to die.
2: Wadde tebawuliriza.
1: Even though they did not hear him.
2: Ebiseera byabwe byasooka.
1: So in their first time.
2: Yabasitumira obubaka omulundi omulala.
1: He sent them for the second message.
2: Mukama fevazo.
1: Amen.
2: Bible yegambe bwete.
1: The Bible says,
2: if you still abide in this land,
1: if you still abide in this land, which nation?
2: Babylon.
1: Babylon.
2: Hallelujah.
1: Amen. When you become established in this land, in the so in the captive land, I shall keep you from there.
2: Hallelujah.
1: Amen. He was trying to tell them, even though you are in that land, don't pave ways that you may escape. Don't pave way for yourselves to go away. But once you are established in that land, I shall build you.
2: Hallelujah.
1: Amen. I shall build you. I shall build you.
2: Bwemuli kiriza okubeera mu nsi eyo ndibakola ki? Ndiba zimba. So sirikolachi? Siribabia.
1: I will not tell you.
2: Hallelujah.
1: Amen.
2: Yes, why you get an agamba what?
1: Jesus says,
2: Mulibansi.
1: You are of the Mulimunsi. You are in the world.
2: Agamba Mulibansi Mulimunsi.
1: You are in the world.
2: Mulibansi. Muli munsi.
1: You are in the world.
2: Na yete muli bachi.
1: But you don't belong to the world.
2: Kati bwe muna kiriso kubera munsi eyo.
1: Once you believe to be in that land,
2: ndiba zimba.
1: I shall build you.
2: So siri babia.
1: Then I shall not tear you.
2: Hallelujah.
1: Amen.
2: Ekitegeeza.
1: It means.
2: Kisobokera ddala okubeera mu nsi.
1: It is so possible to be in the world. When you are with the Lord.
2: Kisobokera ddala okubeera mu nsi y'obuwambe.
1: So possible to be in the captive land.
2: Nga wetoloddwa.
1: Surrounded.
2: Mu nsi naye nga ngwira.
1: Surrounded in the.
2: Ensi gye tulimu bassebo ngwira.
1: So this land that we are in.
2: This is a foreign land. This is not the land of our destiny. It is not a promised land. But it's a land where God has kept us for a while before He returns for us. Hallelujah.
1: Amen.
2: It
1: is so possible to be in this
2: land.
1: Then the Lord builds you. So possible to be in a captive land and the Lord does not tear you. And it's so possible for the Lord to tear you when in that land.
2: Hallelujah.
1: Amen.
2: Mukama yebazibwe.
1: Praise be to the Lord.
2: Abalabe ba Israeli.
1: So then the enemies of Israel,
2: Katonda yabawa amanyo kuwangula ba Israeli.
1: God gives them power to overcome Israel.
2: Basebo ne banyabo.
1: Ladies and gentlemen,
2: ebimu ebituwangula.
1: Some things that overcome us,
2: tebijalwa kuba Katonda tali naffe.
1: They don't come because God is not with us.
2: Ne mukama abiganya okujja.
1: Lord allows them to come.
2: Olobuka kanyavu bw'emitima gyaffe.
1: For the strength of our hearts.
2: Sibuli kizibu.
1: Not every problem.
2: Chiveri Satan.
1: That comes from the devil that attacks us.
2: Katonda tashobola kumala ko balabi.
1: God can never take all your enemies.
2: Oja kunafua.
1: You will become so weak.
2: Oja kugayala.
1: You will become so lazy.
2: Ero ja kwebaka.
1: And you will slumber.
2: Mukama yebazi.
1: Praise be to the Lord.
2: Chovola ba Yesu ayogera.
1: That's why Jesus says, I have given you authority to trample. He gives you power to overcome. It means the battle is still on. But He has given you the power. Are all your enemies dead?
2: Eh?
1: It is on one place which has no enemies.
2: Chifo checho. Eh? Guru. You get a seven yo. Muguru. Katoli muguru or batoli muguru sawe.
1: Are you in heaven or you are not in heaven?
2: Techibuzo.
1: The question.
2: Oli muguru or batoli muguru.
1: Are you in heaven?
2: Oliwa. Kati ate tugambye guru yetali balabe. Mukama yebazi.
1: Praise be to the Lord.
2: Oli muguru oba oli munsi.
1: Are you in heaven or you are in the world?
2: Oli munsi. Toli muguru.
1: Praise be to the Lord. Ladies and gentlemen, so we are in heaven. We are in the world, but not of the world. It means like this. We are just in the world, but we are of the heaven.
2: Hallelujah.
1: Amen.
2: Amakuru, tuina je tuva.
1: It means we are coming from somewhere to be in the world.
2: Nayenge guru.
1: But the heaven,
2: lili mu mitima jaffe.
1: It is in the our hearts upon our lives.
2: Mukama yebazibwe.
1: Praise be to the Lord.
2: Gwokubera ngoli mu Buganda.
1: For you to be in Buganda,
2: tachikujia ko kubanga oli mu lugwala. Webale nyo.
1: Does not make you not to be a lugbala.
2: Oshitegera. Go kwogera Luganda.
1: For you to speak Luganda.
2: Teshitegeza nti toli wa leader.
1: It means you don't belong to leader.
2: Ono musajja okwogera oluzungu.
1: For this man to speak English.
2: Teshitegeza nti muzungu.
1: Does not mean that he is an Englishman. I was with him once last week.
2: Nagamba fewa fetuli emesse.
1: And told me that we eat rats at our place.
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1: Praise be to the Lord.
2: That means
1: kino kitegeeza
2: we come from somewhere.
1: Tuvako we gituva.
2: Hallelujah.
1: Amen.
2: So because we have identities,
1: olokuba tuina ekitunyonyola,
2: there are some things we don't do.
1: Waliwo ebintu natebye tutakola.
2: So they look good before other people.
1: Birabikanga birungi mu maaso g'abalala.
2: We are representatives.
1: Fe tuli babaka bakiise.
2: Hallelujah.
1: Amen.
2: Mukama yebazibwe.
1: Praise be to the Lord.
2: So atugamba munsi eyo.
1: He tells us in that land
2: we munakkiriza okubeera imu.
1: Once you allow to stay there.
2: Temuli baayo.
1: You don't belong to that land.
2: Nemukkiriza okubeerayo.
1: But allow to be there.
2: Eyo gye ŋŋenda basimbira.
1: From there I shall build you.
2: Hallelujah.
1: Amen.
2: Mukama yebazibwe.
1: Amen.
2: Basebo ne banyabo.
1: Ladies and gentlemen.
2: Wadde n'ensi si yaffe.
1: Even though this nation is not ours. Netulinako
2: ekisuubizo ky'okutusimbira mu nsi.
1: We are having the promises of planting us.
2: Ekitegeeza.
1: It implies.
2: Tulinayo omugabo.
1: We are having our portion.
2: Hallelujah.
1: Amen.
2: Singa tukkiriza okubeerayo. Wulira. Singa tukkiriza okubeerayo.
1: Once we believe to be there.
2: Naye nga tusigala tuwuliriza mukama waffe.
1: And remain obeying our Lord.
2: Singa okubeerayo si y'ensonga.
1: Being there it's not the reason.
2: Naye okubeerayo ne tusigala nga tukyakola ki?
1: But to be there when we can.
2: Awo kawe wali enjawulo.
1: So that is the difference.
2: Mukama yebazibwe.
1: Praise be to the Lord.
2: Okubeerayo si y'ensonga.
1: Being there it's not the issue.
2: Okubeera mu nsi si y'ensi kiki ekikulu.
1: To be in the world it's not the issue.
2: Naye bw'onakkiriza.
1: But once you believe.
2: Okusigala ng'owuliriza Katonda.
1: And remain listening to the Lord.
2: Mu nsi gy'akuwadde.
1: So in this land that's given you.
2: Agenda kuzimba.
1: It's going to build you.
2: Hallelujah.
1: Amen.
2: I will build you.
1: Ngenda kubazimba.
2: And not pull you down.
1: Era sigenda.
2: I will plant you.
1: Ngenda kubasimba.
2: And not pluck you up.
1: Era sigenda kubayuza.
2: Mukama yebazu.
1: Amen.
2: Ulira Katonda bwe yejjusa. For I repent of the evil that I have done unto you.
1: Nenenya kulwa ekibi ekyo kye mbakoliddeko.
2: Nejjusa. 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
1: Praise be to the Lord.
2: Omanyi lwaki Katonda yejjusa? Bayibuli gaye Katonda atejjusa.
1: The Bible says
2: Katonda takola ki
1: atejjusa.
2: Bwayogera akola ati
1: once he speaks fulfills.
2: Ebintu bibiri byakola talimba.
1: He never lies.
2: Ate teyejjusa.
1: And he never regret. Upon what he has spoken. But what makes him to regret?
2: It's
1: that the word he has spoken out, people hear it. Then he takes away the reproach he had put on them. Then he says, you have been obedient, then I regret what I put on you. His word makes him to take away what he had done first. Because he has seen the recipients.
2: And the receptiveness of the hearts of the sons of Israel. It made
1: him to regret. Then he took away what he had spoken to them first.
2: Hallelujah.
1: Amen. Ladies and gentlemen, even though in the law, Lord kills, but if once he comes along with the contrite spirits, the Bible says he does not allow them. It's like a sacrifice that it becomes holy before him. And feel like he takes away all he had done.
2: Hallelujah.
1: Amen.
2: Mukama yebazibwe.
1: Praise be to the Lord.
2: So, ensonga eno kanjimunzike bwenti.
1: Let me wind up this issue like this.
2: Tuli bansi.
1: We are in the world.
2: Tuli munsi.
1: We are in the world.
2: Neche tuli bansi.
1: But we don't belong to the world.
2: Mukama yebazibwe.
1: Praise be to the Lord.
2: Tuli mu bwakabaka bwenyini.
1: We are in the real kingdom.
2: Nenga tutekebwa mu bwakabaka obulala.
1: But put in another kingdom.
2: Hallelujah.
1: Amen.
2: Nakugamenti eguru lyoka.
1: I told you only heaven.
2: Chechifo choke chitalimu bachi.
1: It is the only place
2: balabi
1: without enemies.
2: Hallelujah.
1: Amen.
2: Eguru lyoka.
1: Only heaven.
2: Chechifo chitalimu balabi.
1: It is the place without enemies.
2: Kakati omoyo mutukuvu atula mu fe.
1: The Holy Spirit comes and resides
2: in us.
1: And she was the kingdom of God in us. Because in the kingdom,
2: Bible gamba butukirivu sanyu na mirembe moyo mutukuvu. Hallelujah.
1: Amen. Once the Holy Spirit is in us, brings all the ingredients of the kingdom in our lives. It implies in our lives, when the Bible tells us to walk in the Spirit, that we be in the Holy Spirit, it means once we're in the Spirit, He overcomes all our enemies. So in that land that they
2: carry,
1: Lord will never take away the enemies. But once we abide in the Spirit, ensures the kingdom in us, thus we become victorious in Christ Jesus. That's what Paul says like this. God gives us victory.
2: We thank God for He gives us victory on every side.
1: Twebaza Mukama kubanga atuwa obuwanguzi ku buli luuyi.
2: Aina bw'agamba nti tuwangudde nnyo n'okukirawo mwani.
1: Says we are more than victorious.
2: Hallelujah.
1: Amen.
2: Mukama febazibwe.
1: Praise be to the Lord.
2: So mu mwoyo mutukuvu tubeera bawanguzi.
1: In the Holy Spirit we are conquerors. But in the flesh we cannot.
2: Hallelujah.
1: Amen. There comes the difference. It's only in that place that we conquer. Because we are conquerors in the name of our Lord Jesus. Ladies and gentlemen, God continued to bring the message to the children of Israel, even though they were in Babylon. Even though you are in the worst situation, God has a word towards your life. Has the words of victory. He says, remain established on the truth. Remain walking the Lord. No matter where you are walking from. No matter what you are saying, no matter what is surrounding you, no matter you have less, remain clinging on the Lord. Lord is going to build from there. He's going to plant you. He will not pluck you out. Your enemies will continue to climb. But keep yourself in Him. You are going to become conquerors.
2: Hallelujah.
1: Amen.
2: He speaks
1: these words.
2: He
1: speaks them in Babylon. Praise be to our Lord.
2: Be not afraid of the king of Babylon, of whom you are afraid. Be not afraid of him, says the Lord, for I am with you to save you and to deliver you from his hand.
1: Praise be to the Lord. So in the same book, you'll find the children of Israel went to fight. You find in the whole nation they killed on one person,
2: Kabaka,
1: the king.
2: In fact, now we are Kabaka. We are so maruli.
1: Even where we read last time, the king. 21. So they went to fight. In the whole nation, they killed only one.
2: Eri nyali yani.
1: They killed only him.
2: Kabaka yeka.
1: Only the king.
2: Kubanga kabaka yaleta ngechivume nyumba ya Israeli yona.
1: The king could bring the reproach unto the whole house of the Israel.
2: Ateka tondelea kwaze sanga bakabaka nebaje chivume kugwanga yona.
1: And God could use the king to take away the reproach from the whole nation.
2: Kabaka yakozesa katonda yakozesa kabaka Yosia oba Yosaya.
1: God used King Josiah. And peace came into the whole land. Then King Amon came. He was the first to be there. So then the nation went into the captive. Amen.
2: So Katonda,
1: whenever the Lord could rise, the enemies of Israel, so they could go to the king.
2: Hallelujah.
1: Amen.
2: Nabuchadnezzar
1: called the king of Israel, and he left the children of Israel. So they gave in it. So they took long. I want to assure you. So they even bear children in that land.
2: Hallelujah.
1: Amen.
2: Banobo nabe tusomako ba Daniel.
1: All these people Daniel we read about.
2: Bali bana bazaliwa mu buwambe.
1: So they were children born in Babylon. So they were born in Babylon.
2: Baba Israel.
1: But they were children of Israel.
2: Shadrach, Meshach, and Abednego.
1: Shadrach, Meshach, and
2: Abednego.
1: So they were born in this captive that you read about. But Lord kept them from there. They were so wise. So they feared God. And God excelled them in the captive. Do you think the book of Daniel, we read it in Israel? Daniel came in the captive. And he's shown up in the captive.
2: Hallelujah.
1: Amen.
2: So
1: the men we read in the Bible,
2: Barusi,
1: Luce, all them come into the captive.
2: Mordecai. Bonabari Baji.
1: So this king, he did not belong to Israel. So they were in the captivity. Ladies and gentlemen, even in the captivity, he remains the Lord.
2: Hallelujah.
1: Amen. He keeps you there.
2: And
1: it's like you are not a captive. But Daniel, in chapter 9, as he was looking in the books of the history of Israel, he felt on the promise. After 70 years, I shall deliver you from the Babylon. He said, Lord, this is the time. He went into fasting. Went into
2: intercession.
1: He went into repenting. He repented for all the sins of Israel. The Bible says he went deeper. Prayed the 9, 10, chapter 11, come chapter 12. The angel came to him.
2: Told
1: him, even though you have not slept, I request you, on the first day, I brought your. But the prince. The prince of Pels. Praise be to the Lord. They are men with promises, even though they are
2: captive.
1: They remain reading the book. Even us, the world that we are in does not belong to us. You are supposed to be so spiritual to believe that statement. How did you enter into that world? How did you come in meet? That you enter into another world when you don't belong to that world. How do you enter into that land? That you become a foreigner when you don't belong to it. So you were born from this world. How can they say that you don't belong there?
2: So compare to Muzinda Rogun. Many even even to take a cubby or get a cobble, Gazi. I told you once.
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4: every mission is to bear the fruits
5: of the kingdom
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4: he chose you
5: nakuteekawo
4: and put you in place
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4: he went to tell you go into the whole world
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5: mission gye tulina enkulu
4: the great mission we have
5: yakugenda kukyusa abantu
4: is to go and transform people to bring them into the kingdom
5: hallelujah
4: amen
5: so ebikorwa byo
4: so your act
5: obulamu bwo
4: your life
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5: ate mu mbeera yemu
4: in the same situation
5: wava saidi z'emukono
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4: They could say
5: ensonga eyo tujja kujogera ko lumu wano tujja kujikola ki
4: shall talk about it
5: naye kukuwa ko hint ntono nnyo
4: to give you a hint.
5: Yesu ayitibwa mutabani wa Daudi.
4: Jesus is called the son of David
5: kubanga olunyiriri Daudi lumwajira
4: because the line where David comes
5: olunyiriri lwa Mariam
4: that is the line of Mary
5: mama wani
4: the mother of Jesus.
5: Kati mama ono yawamba nnyo kubanga walina olunyiriri mwava Daudi Katonda ayina ebisuubizo byayogera ku nyumba yaani.
4: God has the promises talks about the house of David
5: ku nyumba ya Daudi
4: the house of David
5: kati nyumba ya Yosefu eno.
4: So then the house of Joseph
5: yalina nnyo kiryawo
4: it was not all that considered.
5: Hallelujah.
4: Hallelujah.
5: That means God is a God of identity. He identifies with people.
4: Katonda alaga abantu abanyonyola.
5: Yeah? Abanyonyola. Mukama yebazibu.
4: Praise be to the Lord.
5: So, Yesu okubera nti mutabani wa Daudi.
4: Jesus to be the son of David. It never took him not to be the son of the God who
5: created
4: them. For us to have our heavenly Father, it does not mean that you don't have your biological father.
5: That is a dual citizenship. That is where the concept is all about. Hallelujah.
4: Amen. Praise be to the Lord. But ladies and gentlemen,
5: The Bible says.
7: Ukiriza. I believe that one. With the faith, I believe I have citizenship in heaven.
5: Uita mkukiriza. Wintu meyogira wabira bako, obaji nao just to likumono.
7: Kuita mkukiriza, ndi wa mkuru.
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4: Praise be to the Lord.
5: Basebe ne banyabo.
4: Ladies and gentlemen,
5: okubera munsi
4: to be in the world
5: chitegeza
4: it means
5: that
4: we are coming from somewhere.
5: Hallelujah.
4: Amen. We are the only people. Only we in the whole world that came from somewhere when you cannot talk more about or remember, but we are going from there. Where we came from, it's where we are heading. But the Bible says,
1: Already we are there.
2: Fefeka.
1: Only us. Through faith.
2: Abali mu bwakabaka.
1: Those in the kingdom.
2: Nenga tetubulabangako na maso.
1: But we have never seen them with our naked eyes.
2: Ensonga eyo jitegera.
1: You are getting that issue.
2: Weweka.
1: Only you.
2: Akiriza.
1: That believes.
2: Joli mu bwakabaka.
1: You are in the kingdom.
2: Ngobulira.
1: You just
2: nenga tetubulabanga na maso.
1: Feel it, but you have never seen it.
2: Bible we byama.
1: So that's where the Bible says we were given the secrets.
2: And
1: the world is ready to call us the foolish.
2: Because we are believing
1: kubanga tukiriza
2: without seeing.
1: Nga tetulabye.
2: That is faith.
1: Let me wind up with this first. The Bible says like this.
2: If you still abide in this land,
1: then I will
2: build you. Watch it, Bible. If you still abide,
1: why is it that the Bible says it comes by saying once you believe to be in this land? So this is the secret. Believe and just stay there. But don't become. I'm going to build you.
2: On a condition. That you still identify with me. Don't follow the gods of that land. Don't do as the people in the land. So you were in Babylon. You are Israelites. Therefore behave. Remain. And stay connected to me. Even when you are in that fallen land. When you are in that fallen land.
1: Once you believe to be in that land, I'm going to build you.
2: Hallelujah.
1: Hallelujah.
2: In other words, be in that land, but be so peculiar. Be what?
1: Owenja ulo.
2: Kogere kwa mruzungu akagamba ako. Be peculiar. Don't identify with anything in it.
1: Temwefananyiriza na kintu kiri mu nseyo. So I'm going to keep you. I'm going to build you. I'm going to plant you.
2: So sigenda basigukurura.
1: Yet I will not plank you. Ladies and gentlemen,
2: agendo kwesigukurura mu nseno.
1: Someone who will pluck himself from this land
2: si Katonda
1: is not God.
2: Kubanga tayogera ne yejusa.
1: He never speaks and regrets. One speaks never lie.
2: Hallelujah.
1: Amen. Praise be to our Lord. Praise to be our Lord. Let me wind up with this issue.
2: And I will show, verse 12. Okay, be not afraid of the king of Babylon. What? Temutia kabaka we Babylon. O yogwe mutia. Of whom you are afraid. But be not afraid of him. Hallelujah.
1: Amen. So in this world, there are kings that rule. In this world, there are kings that rule. Give me kings that rule in this world. We have the king, the mammon. Leadership. Amen.
2: Monsimono.
1: In this world,
2: mulimu kabaka wa secular.
1: There is the king of secular.
2: Chovola ba Yesu agamba bwati.
1: That's why Jesus says like this.
2: Muno monsimwe muli.
1: In this world that you are in,
2: temusobola kuweleza bakatonda bameka.
1: You can never serve two masters.
2: Tosobola kuweleza ani.
1: You can never serve mammon.
2: Hallelujah.
1: Hallelujah.
2: Kati noyo katonda wa sente temumutia.
1: So don't fear that
4: king of
5: men. Atenga Bible gamba manyi mukoze mutia mumutia na yemba gamba temukola chi.
4: I tell you, don't fear him.
5: Temumutia.
4: Do not fear him.
5: Duachi ngenda kube wamuna mmwe.
4: I'm going to be together with you.
5: Ngenda kola chi. Be not afraid of the king of Babylon, of whom you are afraid. Be not afraid of him, says the Lord. For I am with you to save you and to deliver you from his... Hallelujah.
4: Amen. I'm going to be with...
5: Be not afraid of him, says the Lord. For I am with you to save you and to deliver you from his... Hallelujah.
4: Amen. I'm going to be with you. I'm going to be with

0: orphans. Do you see where our power is? Our power is in believing the words that Jesus said. I shall never leave you until the end of this world. Even though there are very many kings of the world, I'm not going to leave you. Many things that can afraid you. So there is a king called poverty. And there is another king of wealth. Many people worship them. But we are having a promise. So they are not going to afraid us. We are going to overcome them in the name of
1: Hallelujah.
0: Jesus.
1: But if you say, we will not dwell in the land, neither obey the voice of the Lord your God. We will not do what? We will not dwell in the land, neither obey the voice of the Lord your God. Saying, no, but we will go into the land of Egypt, where we shall see no war, nor hear the sound of the trumpet, nor have hunger or bread or there, we will dread. Bigambo bingi nyo wano.
0: Very many words here.
1: Bingi nyo.
0: Very many.
1: Ekitufu wano, nabi wa mukama yali akyayogera.
0: So the prophet of the Lord was still speaking.
1: Musule yana musatu olusoka.
0: 43:1.
1: Beyogera benyine babikubirawo.
0: Whatever he said,
1: ne babikuba kusule dako.
0: So they what is the Lord going to do? He has poured all his heart.
1: Hallelujah.
0: Amen.
1: But
0: for us, we shall go to Israel. And the word of the Lord is,
1: do not go by the way you came.
0: Temugena nga we mwajja.
1: Mwajja mutya basebo kuingira mu kanisa.
0: How did you come to enter into the church?
1: Mwajja kuenenya bibi.
0: You came to repent the sins.
1: Mwajja kufuna obulamu obutagwa.
0: You came to receive the everlasting life.
1: Katusobola kudda Misiri.
0: Now we can never go to Egypt.
1: Kubanga je wava.
0: It's where you came from.
1: Chofora benyimba za fezali nga zichakola.
0: So that's how our songs could work out.
1: Dala dala siri dayo, siri danyuma, siri danyuma, siri danyuma, ngena maso, waliyo kukaba. 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
0: Those songs, they are no longer working nowadays.
1: Hallelujah.
0: Amen.
1: Emisiri tewadika.
0: It's not good to go back to Egypt.
1: Era Katonda bagamba temudda yaje mwava. Mubere wano.
0: God tells them, don't go back, remain here.
1: Mukama famous.
0: Praise be to the Lord.
1: Mukama yebazibwe.
0: Praise be to the Lord.
1: Lwachi.
0: Why?
1: Yere yagala basimba.
0: He wanted to plant them.
1: Yere yagala kufuna chifo, point of contact.
0: He wanted to get a point of contact
1: so that he can deal with
0: it.
1: Hallelujah.
0: Amen.
1: Basebone
0: banyabo. Ladies and gentlemen, as I said one time back, when the Lord is to work with you, he first plants you. He never works with people who are aganaga. He wants to plant you. He wants to establish you, that he can deal with you. That's the old sermon. Even David said these words. He took me from the mud clay and planted me on the rock. He put a song on my heart. A song of worship.
1: Hallelujah.
0: Amen.
1: Katonda.
0: Our Lord
1: ayagala tunyweza.
0: Wants to establish us in this world that we are.
1: Mwagendo kutujo kutusisinkana.
0: Where he goes to come and meet us. Coming for the

0: second time.
1: He will never take those who are not strong.
0: He
1: will take those who take care of the positions.
0: Hallelujah.
1: Amen.
0: He's
1: going to take those coming from the mud clay.
0: Oh.

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We worship you Jesus, we give you glory Lord, we worship you Jesus, you are worthy of all the praise, worthy of all glory Lord, be lifted in this place God. Be lifted in this place again. Be glorified in this place. For you are good and your mercy forever endures. Your mercy forever endures. Your grace, Lord, is sufficient to save and to seek all that which was lost. And we among they that were lost that you found us again. That's why we worship you today. We give you glory, Lord. We give you glory, Lord. We magnify your name. We worship you, Lord. There is none like you. There is none like you. In all the earth, there is none that compares with you. Blessed be your name, Lord. Glorious God. Glorious God. Glorious God. Mighty God, Ancient of Days. We come to worship you, Lord. You, the everlasting God, the Father, the creator of ends of the earth, we worship you. Be lifted, O God. Be exalted, O God. Be enthroned. Be highly exalted. Father, in this place we come to worship you. In this place we come to adore you. 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
1: Serving God faithfully.
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1: Because we are winding a year where our theme is faithful service to the Lord.
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1: Faithful service.
2: Okuweereza Katonda mu bwesigwa.
1: Praise the Lord.
2: Yebazibu mukama.
1: But we know that faithful service calls for a transformation.
2: Kubanga era tukimanyi nti okuweereza Katonda mu bwesigwa kituleetera okukyuka.
1: Because the service the Lord requires is the deeper bottom of the heart of men. That's where we can minister to God.
2: Kubanga obuweereza Katonda bwayagala bwe ku ntobo y'omutima gw'omuntu egyo tusobola okuweereza Katonda.
1: Because we all know that God does not see as we see.
2: Kubanga ffenna tukimanyi nti Katonda talaba nga ffe bwe tulaba.
1: He does not receive anyhowly.
2: Tafuna kintu mu ngeri yonna.
1: What touches God has to come from the heart.
2: Ekyo ekikwata Katonda kirina okubanga kivudde ku mutima.
1: That is his biggest concern.
2: Eyo yensonga gya singo kufaako.
1: So some of us,
2: kati abamu kufe,
1: we are very good before people.
2: Tuli balungi nnyo maso g'abantu.
1: And we are appreciated by people.
2: Era abantu bangi batusiima.
1: But deep down in our hearts,
2: naye ate munda mu mitima gyaffe,
1: it's a different story.
2: Bintu bya njawulo nnyo.
1: When the Lord searches your heart,
2: Katonda bw'asalawo okebera omutima gwo,
1: he finds no credits.
2: Taina kyasanga mu kirungi.
1: But when before people you are very appreciated.
2: Naye ate bw'obanga oli mu maaso g'abantu bakusiima ekitenkanika.
1: It is very dangerous.
2: Ekyo kibi nnyo.
1: Being appreciated before people but again denied before God.
2: Okubeera ng'osiimibwa mu maaso g'abantu naye ate ng'ogobebwa mu maaso ga Katonda.
1: You see, when King Saul saw many people around him.
2: Sawulo bwe yalaba abantu bangi nga bamwetoolodde.
1: They had gathered, they had come to offer sacrifices before God.
2: Baali bazze okuwaayo saddaka mu maaso ga Katonda.
1: So his concern was people.
2: Kati ensonga yali ku bantu.
1: Not about God.
2: Si ku Katonda.
1: What he did was right before people.
2: Kye yakola kyali kitufu mu maaso g'abantu.
1: But very disobedient before God.
2: Naye atenga kya bujeemu mu maaso ga Katonda.
1: So this is why I say.
2: Kati ensonga lwaki
1: you rather not do.
2: Nti ole obeerawo n'otakola.
1: You rather not start.
2: N'otatandika.
1: For people to appreciate.
2: Olw'abantu okusiima.
1: But when God has denied you.
2: Naye atenga Katonda akuganye.
1: Rather wait for God's timing.
2: Linda akaseera ka Katonda katuufu.
1: Because it is God that you please.
2: Kubanga ye Katonda gw'olina okusanyusa.
1: Some of us are men pleasers.
2: Abantu abamu ku ffe tusanyusa abantu.
1: You will not please man.
2: Togenda kusanyusa muntu.
1: You will not please. You can please him this year.
2: Osobola okumusanyusa omwaka guno omuntu.
1: Last month.
2: Omwezi oguyise.
1: But not forever.
2: Naye ate si bbanga lyonna.
1: So this is one thing that we need to understand.
2: Ka kino kye kimu ku bintu kye tulina okutegeera.
1: Because our focus is going to heaven.
2: Kubanga ffe tutunuulidde kugenda mu ggulu.
1: And to serve God with all our lives.
2: Era n'okuweereza Katonda n'obulamu bwaffe bwonna.
1: So we are in the process of learning to do as how a priest is required to do.
2: Kati tuli mu lugendo olw'okuyiga okukola nga kabona bw'ateekeddwa okukola.
1: Because God makes us priests.
2: Kubanga Katonda atufuula bakabona.
1: That is a word which is in the spirit. By the way, priest is a spiritual word.
2: Kati ekigambo kabona kya mwoyo.
1: It's not a physical word.
2: Si kigambo ekikwatwako.
1: When you talk about a priest,
2: bwe twogera ku kabona,
1: we talk about someone who knows the will of God,
2: amanyi okwagala kwa Katonda,
1: the order of service,
2: amanyi entegeka y'ebintu,
1: how to behave before God,
2: engeri y'okweyisa mu maaso ga Katonda,
1: and how to usher people in the presence of God,
2: era n'okuleeta abantu mu kubeerawo kwa Katonda,
1: how to offer sacrifices on behalf of people,
2: engeri y'okuwaayo saddaka ku lw'abantu,
1: and how to plead to God on the side of people.
2: Era nokwegayirira Katonda ku lw'abantu.
1: That is what Moses did.
2: Echo Musa che yakola.
1: Before even the Ten Commandments.
2: Nga namateke 10 teganaba kujja.
1: He was a priest before God.
2: Yali kabona mu maso ga Katonda.
1: So we need to understand.
2: Kati tulino kutegera.
1: How can we serve this invisible God?
2: Tuyinza kuweleza tutya Katonda na atalabika.
1: As much as he's present.
2: Na kubadera nga wali.
1: Omanyi kuweleza atalabika naye nga tewali.
2: Do you know serving an invisible
1: but
2: one is present?
1: You have to take an extra effort.
2: Olina okwongera moko amanyi.
1: To please what you don't see.
2: Okusobola okusanyusa ekyo kyotalaba.
1: To know
2: okumanya
1: what is very hard to even understand.
2: Ekyo ekizibu ennyo ate okutegeera.
1: And also to see
2: ate era n'okulaba
1: what can't be seen.
2: Echa chita sobola kulabwa.
1: That is what Moses did.
2: Echa Musa
1: chia. A formula very complicated.
2: Ngengeri jakula mwebi into sinyangu.
1: But the Bible says, because Moses saw the invisible.
2: Bible ya gamba kubanga Musa alabe chita labika.
1: You know what that means?
2: Omanjecho cha chita geza.
1: He even discovered a way.
2: Erana azule kubo.
1: Of pleasing God.
2: Erioko sanyo saka tonda.
1: That was very rare in that days.
2: Echo chadi techisangi kamuna kwezo.
1: So the question here.
2: Kati echibuzo wano.
1: What shall we do?
2: Fetuna akolachi.
1: How can we measure up to this standard?
2: Fetulina kutuka kutia kudale edyo.
1: To be able to serve the invisible.
2: Okusobolo kuweleza talabika.
1: To see the invisible.
2: Okulabe chitalabika.
1: We have to do something.
2: Tuina okuba kwa chetukola.
1: This is what Jesus speaks.
2: Chino Yesu chayogera.
1: In Matthew 7.
2: Matayo musambo.
1: Verse number
2: 21.
1: He says, not everyone who says to me, Lord, Lord, shall enter the kingdom of heaven, but he who does the will of my Father in heaven. You see?
2: Matayo musambo abidi muemu. Buli muntu angamba anti mukama wange, mukama wange, si yali ingiro obwa kabaka obwa mugulu. Wabula akola kitange, hali mugulu bya yagala.
1: I want us to think about this scripture.
2: Njagala tulowoze kuchawandikibwa kino.
1: There is a point of saying, Lord, Lord.
2: Wali wensonga ya kugamba anti mukama wange, mukama wange.
1: After all, the Bible says, whoever shall confess that Jesus is Lord
2: will be saved.
1: But again, amongst they that confess Christ as Lord,
2: there
1: been attached a condition. Yes, much as they say Lord, Lord. But not everyone who says. Then what is that? Meaning, you call him Lord, Lord. But number two, very fundamental, understand his will. Hallelujah.
2: Amen.
1: Understand his.
2: Tegera okwagala kwe.
1: Not everyone that says Lord, Lord.
2: Sibuli agamba nti mukama mukama.
1: Shall enter the kingdom of God.
2: Anayingira obwakabaka bwa Katonda.
1: But only those.
2: Naye aboboka.
1: Who understand.
2: Abategera.
1: Who do the will.
2: Abakola okwagala.
1: Of God.
2: Okwakatonda.
1: So the question before us.
2: Kati ekibuzo maso gaffe.
1: Are we inside the will of God?
2: Tuli munda mukwagala kwa Katonda.
1: Are we doing the will of God?
2: Tukola okwagala kwa Katonda.
1: And what is the will of God?
2: Okwagala kwa Katonda chechi.
1: Because he goes on to say,
2: kubanga yongera na agamba,
1: he says, many will say to me in that day, which day? The coming of the Lord. Because in the coming of the Lord,
2: kubanga mukudda kwa Katonda,
1: even those who died before us shall rise.
2: Naba abafanga tetunaba obajja kuzukizibwa.
1: In fact, we bagenda okusoka okuzukira.
2: They will be the first to rise.
1: I don't know how.
2: Nange simanyi batya.
1: Even the Bible says we don't know what will happen to us.
2: Ne Bible egamba naffe tetumanyi na tutuukako.
1: I said, but when he comes,
2: naye ate bwalijja,
1: we shall change, we shall be like him.
2: Tujja kukyusibwa era tubeere nga ye.
1: Paulo awandiikira Abasesalonika n'abagamba naye abaasooka okufa be bagenda okukola ki?
2: Paul wrote to the Thessalonians and tells
1: them
2: that those who first die, I will resurrect and we shall also meet him. But on that day, many will speak. Now these words are said by Jesus himself. This is the gospel he preached for 3 days. Day and night preaching without stopping. He says on that day, many will come saying, Lord, Lord,
1: have we not prophesied in your name, cast out demons in your name, and done many wonders in your name?
2: Who are those ones that cast demons out?
1: Basamize.
2: Are they sorcerers?
1: Abalagula bani.
2: Those who prophesy, who are they?
1: Prophesy.
2: Balagula.
1: Yes, nangirira nyumba yange.
2: I declare my house.
1: Nangirira umwami.
2: I declare husband,
1: my
2: wife. I call upon my riches.
1: Abakolebyo babachi.
2: Who are those people that do such things?
1: Bebaita mukama waffe mukama.
2: They are the ones that call our Lord, Lord. Who are those that evangelize? Ladies and gentlemen, there is a sieve here.
1: And in your name, I've done many wonders in your name. Abide Musaga, then I will declare to them, I never knew you. Depart from me. You who practice mwabako lebyachi.
2: Ebyobujemu.
1: Deuteronomy chapter number 28.
2: Echamateko rokubye sura ya 28.
1: Okutandikirawo.
2: Starting from the first verse.
1: Ayogera n'Abayisirayiri.
2: He talks to the Israelites.
1: Muwe munagonda.
2: That when you obey,
1: omukisanga gwa mwe.
2: Then the blessing will be yours.
1: Na yewe munajim.
2: But once you disobey,
1: munalibwanga ekitala.
2: You will be devoured by the sword.
1: Kubanga akamwa ka Katonda.
2: Because the mouth of the Lord
1: ekakozekatia
2: has said so.
1: Abiyogera mbachi.
2: He talks them to the Israelites.
1: Mubana be.
2: In his own children.
1: Mwalonde be.
2: In his chosen ones.
1: Okugonda.
2: Obedience.
1: Chechimu.
2: Is one.
1: Kukukolo kwagala kwa Katonda.
2: Of a way of doing God's will.
1: Praise the Lord.
2: Yebazibu mukama. Echamate koro kubidi abidi
1: mwana. Abidi mwana wasoka. Now it shall come to pass if you diligently obey the voice.
2: That's where the problem is. When I reach there, I stand.
1: Diligently. But the question here is,
2: where is
1: the voice? We see laws.
2: Tulaba mateka.
1: But where is the voice?
2: Na yate dobozi liliwa.
1: Because even today,
2: kubanga nokutu salero,
1: the voice is there.
2: E dobozi weriri.
1: But we have the Bible.
2: Na yate tulina Bible.
1: It takes a mature Christian.
2: Chitu ala omu Christa ya
1: kuse. A priest to translate.
2: Okusobolo kuvunula.
1: A law into the voice.
2: E teka okuliza mu dobozi.
1: A new kutanaji furamu.
2: Then it turns a letter to become.
1: Omanyibobo noiga okusoma.
2: If I tell you to learn how to read,
1: there are two guiding principles.
2: Waliwo nonobidi ezinza okuyambako.
1: Oteko okumanya enja tuzane mpunyisa.
2: You should know the vowels and the consonants.
1: Era bozigata zine ekigambo kye zikola mu luzungu tukiyita silabo.
2: And when you join them, there is a word we call a nyingo.
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2: That was our foundational reading.
1: Praise the Lord. It shall come to pass if you diligently obey the voice of the Lord your God. I told you, and I will tell you.
2: Nabagamba, era mbagamba, era nchabagamba.
1: Even next year,
2: era nomwaka ogujja,
1: there must be a voice.
2: Walino kubira weddoboozi.
1: That has to speak to you.
2: Edirino okwogera naawe.
1: There must be a transfer.
2: Walina okubaawo okufuna okujja.
1: Because you can always read about love.
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1: Love your neighbor.
2: Yagala muliraalo.
1: Love the Lord your God with all your heart.
2: Yagala mkama Katonda onomutima gogonna.
1: There is no effect.
2: Nyatenga techina chechikola.
1: You are the same person.
2: Yegwe muntu omu.
1: Chali omu mukambwe, omukau.
2: You are still very bitter.
1: Ochali omu ayogera.
2: You overtalk.
1: Arwana, I know talo.
2: You have wars.
1: Munda yongalwe mweruli na yengo usoma.
2: Inside of you have a battle, but you read.
1: Nanu kuyimbo yimba.
2: You even sing.
1: But no effect in your life.
2: Nyatenga techikoze mubola mubo.
1: That means the word of God is void of power in your life.
2: Chitegeza nti ekigambo kya Katonda tekirina maanyi mu bulamu bwo.
1: Toyina gy'osobola kulaga.
2: There is nowhere you can go.
1: It is taking this word wholesomely.
2: Kwe kutwala ekigambo
1: ekyo. It is embracing the word.
2: Okunywegera ebigambo.
1: You begin to ponder.
2: Notandika okufumiitiriza.
1: You begin to transmit your life.
2: Notandika okukitunuza mu bulamu bwo.
1: And this word will begin to fit.
2: Kati ekigambo kino kigenda tandika okutuula
1: into your life
2: mu bulamu
1: bwo, because you have given direction to you this
2: one. Okiwadde oludda owadde ekigambo
1: olulituuka,
2: when the time comes,
1: bwe munaanyiikira,
2: when you diligently
1: okuwulira eddoboozi lya Katonda,
2: happen to the voice of the Lord,
1: ne mwekuumanga amateeka ge gonna,
2: obey all his commandments,
1: gemba wadde olwaleero
2: I give you today,
1: nti Mukama Katonda wammwe,
2: that the Lord your God,
1: anaabagulumizanga waggulu,
2: will exalt you,
1: okusukkuluma amawanga ag'okunsi,
2: above all the nations of the earth.
1: Ekyo kitegeeza bwakabaka.
2: Now that means the kingdom.
1: Bible yatugambye,
2: the Bible has told us,
1: Yesu yatugula n'omusaayi,
2: that Jesus bought us with blood,
1: natufuula bakabaka,
2: and he made us kings,
1: ne bakabona,
2: and priests,
1: mu maaso ga Kitaawe,
2: before his father.
1: We
2: shall read that verse until we shall understand it and get fed up of it. Revelation 5:10. He bought us with blood. But to be transformed, he transformed us.
1: It took time to transform.
2: To become kings. And priests.
1: Dwaji.
2: Why?
1: Tusobola okufugira wamu naye.
2: So that we can reign together with him.
1: Kati yolo abera kabaka wa bakabaka.
2: Now he is the King of Kings.
1: Era omuntu yekakirizibwa okuyita Yesu kabaka.
2: And only the person that is allowed to call Jesus King is that king.
1: Hallelujah.
2: Amen.
1: N'okuyimanimba yawangula sitaani egulugosa. Ye kabaka wa bakabaka. Yawangula sitaani egulugosa. Kabaka wa bakabaka. Yesu si kabaka.
2: Jesus is not king.
1: Kabaka wa bakabaka.
2: He's the King of Kings.
1: Kati gwe bw'otegeera Kristo.
2: Now when you understand Christ,
1: ofuuka kabaka.
2: You become a king.
1: Naye ng'olina kabaka wo.
2: But when you have your king.
1: Hallelujah.
2: Amen.
1: Mukama yebazi.
2: Praise be to the Lord.
1: Kitegeeza.
2: It means
1: atufuula bakabaka.
2: He transforms us to be kings.
1: Eri Kitaawe.
2: To his father.
1: Kati ka nkugambe kino.
2: Now let me tell you this.
1: Abakirizibwa.
2: Those ones who are accepted.
1: Okufuga ku nsi kuno.
2: To reign on this world.
1: Baba bakabaka.
2: Are the kings.
1: Muzibati sani atuyiganya.
2: Do you know why the devil is tormenting us?
1: Tuyiganya bwakabaka bwe.
2: We are tormenting his kingdom.
1: You see, liwotegera Katonda, you dethrone the devil and the atmosphere and the principalities.
2: Whenever
1: and
2: you understand God, Satan yobo mujyo.
1: Uchankalanya kumangu bwakabaka gwe. What bwakabaka situkao?
2: Because there is a king that is arising, and who is he?
1: Oyo mugambe tajja.
2: Tell that one not to come.
1: Mutandika wo kugeya utandika kuvuma vutandika
2: ebikujjako. Then you start backbiting and things take you off.
1: Uchankalanya bwakabaka.
2: You are dismantling his kingdom. But we thank the Lord. He has given us the mysteries of the kingdom. We are going to reign together with him.
1: Dwachi.
2: Why?
1: Because
2: we've understood his voice. We've understood his voice.
1: Nakugamba ne bubikula Bible eno togenda disange
2: dubo. I told you even they open this Bible you won't find the voice.
1: Nechi twalira omulokolo akuze.
2: But it takes to a Christian who has matured, who has understood.
1: Okuzule dobozi lya Katonda
2: mbyawandika. To discover the voice of the Lord in the scriptures.
1: Kwa sababu Kristo abanaga enyirirye ta.
2: That's why the
1: enyirirye kola ki? Enukute kola ki?
2: That the letter kills.
1: Ezogeze enukuta jifule mu.
2: It means that transform that letter.
1: Omoyo mutukuvu aliokalabike joli.
2: So that the Holy Spirit can be manifested to you.
1: Hallelujah.
2: Amen.
1: Kama yebezo.
2: Praise be to the Lord.
1: The will of God.
2: Okwagala kwa Katonda.
1: So important.
2: Kwa muga. It means that transform that letter.
1: Omoyo mutukuvu aliokalabike joli.
2: So that the Holy Spirit can be manifested to you.
1: Hallelujah.
2: Amen.
1: Kama yebezo.
2: Praise be to the Lord.
1: The will of God.
2: Okwagala kwa Katonda.
1: So important.
2: Kwa mugaso nnyo.
1: Agambye

0: I want you to close.
1: Jagala o.
0: If you're not closing, I'm seeing you.
1: I'm not closing.
0: I want you to close and meditate about the goodness of the Lord, about the existence of the Lord. Lord, we thank you. You are a real God. You are a real God. You are real in our lives. You are real in our families. Father, you are real. And because you are real, you can do all things. We thank you, Lord. At this moment when we are going to be sharing your word, we ask of you that you manifest your reality in our lives. By faith, we receive your word, and our lives will never be the same again. In Jesus' name. Amen.
1: Amen.
0: So give the Lord a hand. Today, we are going to learn something. We are going to learn about something about the love of God. You know, the love of God is so big. There's one time I attended a service here. And some two beautiful girls were singing. The love of God is deeper than an ocean. Do you remember that song? Do you know the song? Can you sing the chorus for me? Where are the girls who sang that song? Come. Yes, the chorus. I want to remind you that song. It touched my heart. Just sing for us the chorus.

0: Okay, pause. Is this the song?
1: No.
0: It's not the song. This one is good, but it's not. The song was, God is love is... Hey, you come. Hey. And I'm going to go to the Kobale, so I'm going to go to the Zungu.

0: God is going to use you mightily internationally in the name of Jesus.
1: God is la na na na na na na na na.
0: Yeah. Okay.

0: You can stop there. I wanted that word, an ocean word, deeper. Praise the Lord. So God's love is like an ocean. So deeper. Actually, it is deeper than the ocean. That when you fall into God's love, you fall
1: so deep,
0: you can never reach its bottom. You just fall. You want to reach the bottom, but you can't reach. So today, what we are learning is what can separate us from the love of God. Ask your neighbor. Tell them, what is that thing that can separate you from this love of God? You know, the love of God is so sweet. When you fall into the sweetness of the love of God, it is so sweet. The sweetness doesn't come to an end. How many of you have ever tasted the sweetness of the love of God? It is so sweet. It is so sweet that all of us here, we were sinners. Who was not a sinner? If you are not a sinner, just raise your hand. I am going to give you 1 million here. If you have never sinned, all of us, we are sinners. But because of the love of God, Jesus has taken away our sin on the cross. Because of the love of God, even when we fall away and come back to Him, His hand is always open. His mercy is always open. Let us read the scripture today. We are reading the book of Romans chapter 8 and verses 35. Down to verses 37. Here the Bible says, listen very well. Who shall separate us from the love of God? Let me read again. Who shall separate us from the love of God, from the love of Christ? Shall tribulation, distress, or persecution, or famine, or nakedness, or peril, or sword, as it is written, for your sake we are killed all the day long. We accounted as sheep for slaughter. Yet in all things we are more than conquerors. Through Him who loved us. Do you know the reason why we conquer? Because of His love. Do you know the reason why you're going to be a winner? Because of His love. Now, verses number 38.
1: He
0: says, for I am persuaded that neither death,
1: kubanga ntegeredde ddala nti ne wakubadde okufa,
0: no life,
1: ne wakubadde obulamu,
0: no angels,
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1: ne wakubadde amaanyi,
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0: no depth,
1: ne wakubadde
0: no any other created thing.
1: Simbo echito echisa simbo echito nate.
0: Kativunu na direct. No any other created thing shall be able
1: echina sobola
0: to separate us from the love of God which is in Jesus Christ. Somebody clap for Jesus. I want us to use this illustration.
1: Njagala tukozese ekyokulabirako kino.
0: Let's remove this. I want two powerful boys to remove this.
1: Njagala abalenzi abamanyi bakaliisa bajje wakatuuti kano.
0: Kaliisa, run. Can you see all of you? Can we borrow the pastor's table? I want you to sit down.
1: Mutule.
0: We are going to borrow the pastor's table. Pastor, we are very sorry for
1: Musumba,
0: the inconvenience. Okay, Kalisa, where are you? Okay. Now put the bucket here.
1: Bucket jiteke wagulu.
0: This is now.
1: Kakano.
0: What is this?
1: Echo chechi.
0: Linoji.
1: That is an egg.
0: Ateli neji si fumbe bisi.
1: And that egg is not boiled.
0: Ochitegera.
1: Do you understand it?
0: Achitegera.
1: Do you understand it?
0: Kati ono yegwe.
1: Now the egg is you.
0: Gamba yenze nze
1: ji. Just say I am the egg.
0: Mukama yebazwe.
1: Praise be to the Lord.
0: Ruach abantu abamu.
1: Some people.
0: Tulinga maji.
1: We are like eggs.
0: Weba kona koko katono bogo kola chi.
1: When they hit you a little, when you fall down, you
0: Oyatika.
1: Break. You break.
0: When the teacher comes to you and tells you your mistake, you feel annoyed, you feel offended, and sometimes you feel like even God is far away. You feel that the love of God is far away from you. Praise the Lord. Some of us, we are so, how do we call it? Delicate. Fragile. Mukama yebazibwe.
1: Praise be to the
0: Kugamba.
1: Lord.
0: Ebizibu byetuyitamu. Sometimes we feel like the love of God is far.
1: When we go through challenges, tuulirango kwagala kwa Katonda kuli wala.
0: This is the bucket.
1: Kateno ye bucket.
0: In the bucket.
1: Mo bucket,
0: this there is water.
1: Mulimu amazi.
0: The water is the love of God.
1: Amazi kwe kwagala kwa Katonda.
0: Hallelujah.
1: Amen.
0: And between the bucket and us,
1: kati wakati wa bucket nafe,
0: waliwo ekiziza.
1: There is a blockage.
0: Ekikola ki? Ekiziyiza.
1: There is a blockage.
0: Omukwano gwa Katonda weguli.
1: The love of God is present.
0: Omukwano gwa Katonda mungi gutokota.
1: The love of God is sufficient.
0: Chukira kuna nyomugambe gutokota.
1: Tell your neighbor it is boiling.
0: Na yaba singa tetugumanyi.
1: But most of us don't know it.
0: Kubanga ebiziyiza bichi.
1: Because there are a lot of blockages.
2: Ouliranga katonde ya kuchawa.
1: You feel like the Lord hates you.
2: Chofula bani wetu gamba sinza.
1: That's why even when you say worship,
2: you're just coming
1: at and you feel you are fed up.
2: Kubanga ebiziza bichi.
1: Because a lot of blockages are there. Praise be to the Lord. Blockages like number one is sin.
2: Echibi.
1: Whenever there is sin in your life, even though you want to enter into the love of Jesus, you feel when the sin is blocking you. How many of you have ever felt that? When you did something wrong, when even though they say
2: you
1: feel the love of God is not present. Praise be to the Lord. What else can block you? What? Lack of faith. Praise be to the Lord.
2: Oh, mwana ne mwana imba. God is love is like an ocean deeper.
1: Because you don't have faith, you don't believe. You feel when they're not
2: making
1: meaning. You feel there is a blockage. Turn to your neighbor and tell them.
2: The message today is very simple. Remove every barrier, every obstacle, so that you can enjoy the love of God. Remove
1: the lack of faith. Some of you what has failed you from entering the love of God.
2: Mululu. Lugezi gezi, kajanja, busungu, malala.
1: They brought for you an issue.
2: Katolina malala, amaulio.
1: Now you are so proud. You understand that?
2: Whenever you want to call him,
1: you feel when he's very far.
2: Praise the Lord.
1: Yebas mumukama.
2: Songa bono gwa walala watali mukwano gwa katonda.
1: And when you fail anywhere elsewhere there is not the love of God, you are going to break.
2: Na ye,
1: but
2: bwetuja webiziza.
1: When we remove the barriers.
2: Etuja webichi.
1: When we remove the blockages.
2: Ebiziza bwetugwa.
1: When we fall.
2: Tugwa mukwano gwe.
1: We fall in his love.
2: Ate bwetugwa mukwano gwe tetumenyeka.
1: And when we fall in his love, we don't break. Tell your neighbor. Take away the barriers.
2: Hallelujah.
1: Amen.
2: One more time.
1: Omulundi omulala.
2: Ebiziza kale webiri.
1: Yes, the barriers are present.
2: Ekibi kikola ki?
1: The sin is
2: present.
1: Whenever you want to go in his love, sin blocks you. The Bible talks about the prodigal son. Do you know him? When he sinned, he went to a far country. When he no longer enjoyed the love of the father. And started enjoying the love of the pigs. The swines. Whenever he could eat the food of the swines, they could grunt. When he got tired of that, and he said, let me remove the barriers. When he fall in the love of the Father. Praise be to the Lord.
2: When we fall in the love of God,
1: we do not break. Do you see this egg? It cannot break. Because the love of God is sufficient.
2: Omukwano gwa Katonda gukola ki?
0: Munji. Nebo bangoli nebiziza bingi.
1: Even though you have a lot of barriers and those are the many sins.
0: Kastobi jauno gamba, Lord, I am sorry.
1: When you remove them and you say mukama sonywa,
0: you fall into God's love.
1: Ogwa mukwano gwa Katonda.
0: How many of you want to fall into the love of God?
1: Bamekako mwabagalo kugwa mukwano gwa Katonda olwalero.
0: Lift up your hand.
1: Yimosa omukono.
0: Say, Lord Jesus.
1: Gamba nti Yesu.
0: I have so many barriers in my heart that have been hindering me to fall into your love. Lord, I remove the barrier. I remove the barrier. I remove the barrier. Gamba njijawo busungu, njijawo amalala, njijawo ekibi, akajanja, emputu, obujemu, buli kibi kyonna, obutakiriza, njijawo, kijewo nyo, gamba njijawo, gamba buli ekinziza, okubera mukwano gwe. 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
0: fire okuba bu fire butono naye uliriza ekikuziza
1: that thing blocking you
0: wechitavewo
1: if it does not go away
0: wogwa
1: when you fall
0: ogwa mugeyera
1: you are going to fall in hell
0: oyatika
1: you break
0: ofa
1: you die
0: wala bomuntu bwafa akola ki
1: asesebuka
0: Gamba muri nya lya Yesu.
1: Say in the name of Jesus.
0: Buli ekinziza.
1: Whatever is blocking me.
0: Okubera mukwano gwe.
1: Be in his love.
0: Fire!
1: Fire!
0: Kikube fire.
1: Fire!
0: Olugambo.
1: Fire!
0: Amalala.
1: Fire!
0: Omululu.
1: Fire!
0: Engale mpanvu.
1: Fire!
0: Engale mpanvu.
1: Fire!
0: Okwe makula. Akamanyiro
1: fire
0: obutasonywa
1: fire
0: obwenzi
1: fire
0: chongere fire
1: fire
0: okukopa
1: fire
0: okulya nnyo
1: fire
0: okugeya Chechirala. 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Tijatana kubuza olopa lopa. Praise the Lord. Praise the Lord. Gamba byonna byonna.
1: Everything.
0: Fire, fire, fire, fire, fire, fire.
1: Mulino, mulino, mulino. Now wait.
0: Katikatu. Waluwo nebiralanga byo.
1: There are some others, but when?
0: Tobirina ko buchi.
1: You don't have any.
0: Buyinza.
1: Authority upon them.
0: Birwa debi kugwira.
1: There are sicknesses that attack you.
0: Ozukuka noyamba nojamu esati.
1: You wake up and remove your shirt.
0: Webas nuwetika kafaliso.
1: Then you carry your mattress.
0: Ngabokanu deriso bod
1: as you open your eyes widely
0: metroni yakukwata na gambo mwana alagawone kilo sawa mwenda
1: says where are you going at 3
0: bolota
1: when you dream
0: olota omufu
1: yajjawa
0: yafedda
1: your grand that died
0: katebiyetwe byo bitulemeso omukubera mukwano gwani
1: those things do not allow us to be in the love
0: Ani
1: of God.
0: Alota abafufu.
1: Who dreams about the dead?
0: Abafu,
1: when you dream about the dead,
0: nota nyo senga wo mufwe,
1: you dream about mufu. 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
1: And you feel the love of God has diminished.
2: tugenda bikuba fire. Gamba mu linnya lya Yesu.
1: Say in the name of Jesus.
2: Buli ekinziiza.
1: Whatever is blocking.
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1: Have you seen it going?
2: Wano mukwano gwa Yesu weguli.
1: The love of God is here.
2: Era bobadongo sabango li serious chimazo kuvako.
1: If I tell you I'm seriously praying.
2: Gamba chigenze muli nyali ya Yesu.
1: Just say it has gone in the name of Jesus.
2: So when we remove the barrier, we fall into the love of God. And when we fall into the love of God, it is so deeper. It is awesome. It is good. We begin to enjoy the life in God. I am stopping here. God bless you. Let's welcome the pastor to speak a blessing over you in Jesus' name.
3: Can we give a thunderous clap to Pastor
1: Moses?
3: Okay, can we also clap to God? Hallelujah.
1: Amen.
3: God is love is like. What do you start with?

0: Okay, let us stand up, everybody. Raise up your hands and say,
1: Dear Lord,
0: I thank you for your love.
1: I thank you for your love.
0: I thank you for your grace.
1: I thank you for your grace.
0: Thank you for your mercy.
1: I thank you for your mercy.
0: For I am saved.
1: I am saved.
0: By the grace of God.
1: By the grace of God.
0: Raise your hands high and say, Dear Lord.
1: Dear Lord.
0: I thank you.
1: I thank you.
0: For loving me.
1: For loving me.
0: And you sent Jesus Christ.
1: Jesus Christ.
0: Who died for me.
1: And this life that I live, and this life that I live
0: in the flesh,
1: I live in the faith of the Son of God,
0: who loved me
1: and gave himself for me.
0: Thank you, Jesus,
1: for loving me,
0: that you gave your life,
1: that you may be alive.
0: Thank you, Lord.
1: Thank you, Lord.
0: In Jesus' name.
1: In Jesus' name.
0: Katsirikira kumara okusabira. 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
0: Ate tugende tusinze.
2: And then we go back to worship.
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0: Hallelujah.
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2: And you also have Holy Communion.
0: Yokana mukaga.
2: John 6.
0: Onyirwa tano munya.
2: Verse 54.
0: Mukama fe Yesu. Ayogere bigambo bino nagamba nti, whoever eats my flesh and drinks my blood has eternal life, and I will raise him up at the last day. For my flesh is food indeed, and my blood is drink indeed. He who eats my flesh and drinks my blood abides in me, and I in him. As the living Father sent me, and I live because of my Father, so He who feeds on me will live because of me. This is the bread which comes down from heaven, not as your father ate the manna and died. He who eats this bread will live forever. Hallelujah.
2: Amen.
0: There's something very important I want to talk about here.
2: Waliwo ekintu ekikusifu wano kyenjagala okwogerako.
0: Our Lord Jesus Christ informs the disciples and the followers.
2: Yesu Kristo ngabulira abayigirizwa
0: n'abamugoberera. He presents himself to them and tells them,
2: ajaje bali n'abagamba,
0: that whoever eats my flesh,
2: nti oyo alya omubiri gwange,
0: and drinks my blood,
2: era n'anywa omusaayi gwange,
0: has eternal life,
2: abeera n'obulamu obutaggwaawo.
0: It's a bit challenging, but true.
2: Kisomooza naye ate kituufu.
0: The only life that we need from God,
2: obulamu bwokka bwe twetaaga eri Katonda,
0: is found in two things.
2: Buli mu bintu bibiri.
0: The bread,
2: omugaati,
0: or the flesh of Jesus Christ,
2: oba omubiri gwa Yesu Kristo,
0: and the blood,
2: n'omusaayi.
0: So when we talk about the flesh of Jesus Christ,
2: kati we twogera ku mubiri gwa Kristo Yesu,
0: we mean two things.
2: Tutegeeza ebintu bibiri.
0: The word,
2: ekigambo,
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2: ogwo sitani gwe yaleta mu nyumba ya Mukama.
0: Ne Yesu bwe yali awa abayigirizwa be,
2: that is why when Jesus was giving his disciples,
0: yamenya mubiri gwe,
2: broke his body,
0: naye ng'ate alina omugaati,
2: but he had bread.
0: Kale kitegeeza Kristo mwene yaliwo,
2: so that means Christ himself was around,
0: naye ng'alina n'omugaati,
2: but he also presented bread.
0: Kati omubiri gwe,
2: so his body,
0: kye kigambo kye tuwulira,
2: it is the word that we hearken,
0: omugaati,
2: bread,
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2: it is anything that you bring at the table,
0: ya Mukama waffe okusembera,
2: of Christ for holy communion.
0: Hallelujah.
2: Amen.
0: Fe mumbede neriwo.
2: So this time,
0: tuna omugati gwe tuleso okumenya.
2: We have bread that we come to break.
0: Guli mu form oba yakyo oba gundi oba.
2: It is biscuit, form of biscuit or.
0: Nenga no mubiri gwe Kristo tulina gwo.
2: But you also have the body of Christ.
0: Tuna ekigambo kya Mukama.
2: We have the word of God.
0: Kubira Yesu engaleza.
2: Clap to Jesus.
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2: Holy communion is a very different thing.
0: For kukirizwa ku meza ya Kristo kintu kirala nnyo.
2: For us to be accepted at the table, it is very important and great.
0: Leto kitwa nanga kya bulijjo.
2: Don't take it for granted.
0: Entegere ya fe yanjawulo.
2: The way we understand things is different. You and me, we understand the physical more than the spiritual.
0: Nayenga Museveni president.
2: But president,
0: yafumbi ekijjulo museta usinagamba nkulonze.
2: If it's to feast and then say I choose
0: no,
2: you
0: and the other one,
2: come, I want you to the
0: tugenda kulya wamu.
2: We are going to dine together. You might not even sleep.
0: The messenger,
2: you will say this one is
0: false. Invitation yo gena mu state house.
2: I told you I got an invitation of going to the state house.
0: Ngasiri na ku program nali nevugira ka motoka kange UAK bichi.
2: I wasn't on the program, I was riding my motor car.
0: Omwaka gwali gwa 2010.
2: Around 2010.
0: Nali mbana kasuba mu kibuga mpita kasubi nyamuka. 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
2: I was around kasubi
0: yali mulalo.
2: A man stopped me.
0: Febola wanu tulireti.
2: You see me here, I'm late.
0: Appointment ne omukulembeze wegwanga.
2: But we have an appointment with excellence. Please help us.
0: Otutwaliko.
2: And take us.
0: Ngaline ningamba laba ababbi bananga ababbi bazi.
2: I said now these ones are thieves.
0: Nebagamba mugamba mutya mukiche mugamba.
2: What are you saying?
0: Nebagamba ah daba nebi wandiko bibino.
2: You see also the documents.
0: Nemba gamba bweba state house.
2: If it is state house,
0: the munsa sura waduruaga ngenda batu balira bwere.
2: Don't give me any coin.
0: Kasana nge nyingira.
2: If I also enter.
0: Sawa kaungezi ungezi.
2: In the evening.
0: Nenzi yesimu nenku ya mchawa ni mugamba deru ngenda kukoma ole iti.
2: I called my wife. I'm coming back late. There are some people I'm taking.
0: Tugenda mu state house.
2: We are going to the state house.
0: Program mkulu kalala siriko.
2: On the program I'm not among them.
0: Siri na mnyaru kubanga to bali bagende yu banyaruanda.
2: They were banyaranda.
0: Gabaga la kusinka nani.
2: They were meeting the president.
0: Nembaga nizi nga sima nyiru nyaruanda sina. Nega webideke fetu genda kukavalinga.
2: For us you are going to cover.
0: Weto genda kugela chigambo net.
2: You're not going to say any word.
0: Tugende.
2: Let us go.
0: Nembaga mba chai tugende.
2: Let us go.
0: I said
2: you add fuel.
0: These people were
2: not false.
0: We enter
2: the state
0: house.
2: The cameras
0: were just changing.
2: When you enter, don't look around.
0: Better straight jokolachi.
2: You be straight where you're going.
0: Niloka bukamera buchiuka nga kati mba maga nga batugambe tokolachi.
2: We are not supposed to look around.
0: Netu yingira.
2: We entered.
0: Netu tula tuza twa yingira sawanga muka mustani zechiro.
2: We entered like
0: Nyatan.
2: At 10 or 11.
0: Appointment yali sawanga mukaka.
2: The appointment was around midnight.
0: Omukulembeze yayingira sawanga mwendo ogwekiro.
2: He came like
0: nga tuli omutwa tujjudde fenna tuli awo tuke kyekiddako bani.
2: But we were just there.
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2: I'd never seen them.
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2: But all phones, you were supposed to leave them at the entrance.
0: Nali kubye ebifaananyi.
2: I would have taken pictures.
0: Mukama yebaze.
2: Praise the Lord.
0: Naye nga tugenda kwogera na muntu.
2: But you are just going to speak.
0: Eyazaalibwa omukazi afa enjala emuluma agendako emmanju mutoyi.
2: Who goes to the toilet, who gets hungry.
0: Naye nga n'obeera bw'oti.
2: But you are in panic and you put money.
0: Naye wulira.
2: But listen.
0: Kino Yesu yatukolera.
2: What Jesus did to us.
0: Natukiriza po kusembera ku meza ya Mukama waffe.
2: Allowed us to feast at the table of our Lord Jesus.
0: Emeza ya Mukama waffe.
2: Our Lord is table.
0: Katukirizibwa.
2: We are accepted.
0: Hallelujah.
2: Amen.
0: Tukirizibwa.
2: We accept permitted.
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2: You prepare yourself when you're going to see a minister or any other official.
0: Naye emisana ga lero.
2: This afternoon.
0: Tugenda kusembera ku meza ya Mukama waffe Yesu.
2: We are going to draw to the Lord's table.
0: Nga tuyina ebintu bibiri.
2: When we have two things.
0: Nga tuyina okwebaza.
2: When we have thanksgiving,
0: okwetowaza mitima,
2: humiliate him,
0: n'okukkiriza,
2: humility and faith,
0: nti omusajja yatufiirira,
2: getting to know that he died for us,
0: omusajja yatugula,
2: he bought us,
0: ate yatunaza musaayi,
2: and he washed us with his blood,
0: era n'emiggo gye,
2: and his stripes,
0: gye gituwonya.
2: We are healed.
0: Agambe nabuli alya ku mubiri gwange.
2: And everyone that tests my body.
0: Nanywa ku musayi gwange.
2: And takes my blood.
0: Aliba mulamu.
2: He will live.
0: Tagenda kufa.
2: Will never die.
0: Togenda kufa.
2: You will not die.
0: Gwe ogenda kuba ne Yesu emyaka gyonna.
2: You're going to be with Jesus all the years.
0: In this context kitegeza okubera ne Yesu emyaka.
2: Dying means that being with Jesus all the days.
0: Neba nawe bakuziise.
2: Even if you're buried.
0: Kristo Yesu agenda kuba nawe.
2: Christ will be with you
0: today. There's a portion of scripture I want us to share that we started on last Sunday. Last Sunday, where did we share? Who can remind us? There is a gentleman we talked about last Sunday. Who remembers? Yes. Yeah. Matayo. It was Zacchaeus, not Zacharias. Zacchaeus. So what are they about two things concerning this man called Zacchaeus? Muruganda gubaitani? Eh? Zacharias? What was so special about this man? Yes? Zakayo chichi chiyalina. Echisoka, aha. Yali mumpi. Echokubiri. He was a tax collector. Echokusatu. Yali mugagga. Echokuna. Yali azamanya abantu. Yali ngakola ki? Yesu yamugamba bigambo ki? Tochiraba. Tochiraba. Okay, katusomeo. Which verse chapter was it? From chapter 19. Luke chapter 19. I want us to follow because I want us to wrap up with Zacchaeus. Then Jesus entered and passed through Jericho. Jericho was a city in Israel. Now behold, there was a man named Zacchaeus. Number one, he was a chief tax collector. Ekitegeeza yali omu ku bakulira abawooza oba abakuŋŋaanya b'emisolo. 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He was a chief tax collector and he was rich. Everybody say he was rich. Okay? As much as he was rich, he sought to see Jesus. And to see who Jesus was. You see, here is very important to know. He sought to see who Jesus was. But he could not because of the crowd. For he was short in stature. Yayagala nnyo okulaba n'okumanya Yesu. Naye yali mumpi. Abantu nga bamuziyiza tojja kusobola. Akasajja kano akampi. What Zacchaeus did, number four. So he ran ahead and climbed up a sycamore tree to see him. For he was going to pass that way. But when Jesus came to that place, he looked up and saw him. And he said to him, Zacchaeus, make haste to come down, for today I must enter your house. So he made haste and came down and received him joyfully. But when the people saw it, the crowd saw it, they all complained, saying, He has gone to the guest of a man who is a sinner. Now the fact is, Zakayo yali muwononyi. 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Bagenda bazuukuka kati. Now, I want us to get these things from Zacchaeus. What lessons do we learn from this man? He knew he could not see Jesus. Because there were so many people around him. What he did, inayogera mutima gwe naye kakati. 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

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You'll get a big gamble, you'll get a big gamble. What will become baby since the Yeva Zebikurumi saying Yamaka? Rezoko Sakusi, Prikusi, Kusi, Pretty Basa, the Prisiprusi, Pretty Basa, Basa, Dodo Bosa. We give you praise. With you, Jesus. Thank you, Jesus. Hallelujah.

0: time I welcome you. You are welcome in the presence of God.
1: Thank you for having a decision to come and address some of the place. I assure you the Lord is here. And He's going to help us. He speaks and says, come unto me for who, you who are heaven laden, and for you all who are labored.
2: Sometimes abantu abamutu beda mukutendereza nenjagalo ogenda mbayole nenzijukira nti olusi bakoyi.
1: Sometimes in midst of praise I desire to come and uplift some people,
2: yawo mulimu abakoyi.
1: And I remember that there are some people who have mayendi
2: wano okogera eri abakoyi.
1: I am here to declare unto the heaven laden people,
2: olina byotawana nabyo,
1: there are some things that are struggling with,
2: olina byopambana nabyo,
1: there are things that you are toiling with,
2: olina byostruggling nabyo,
1: you are struggling with some things,
2: okubi obusimu buweddeyo,
1: you are defaults to different people.
2: Kuyamba,
1: people expected to be
2: healed.
1: But for the reason that have come before Jesus,
2: he
1: is going to help you.
2: Abakoye gamba nti wendi mukama.
1: All those that heaven led
2: come say, mukama.
1: Oh Lord,
2: ogenda kuntasa.
1: You are going to help me.
2: Amen.
1: Amen.
2: Even
1: at this moment of time, you don't see where you are heading to. Have you ever been in a situation where you are just seeing walls around you? You are just seeing a high mountain before you. We have the Almighty God. Praise be unto the Lord. Even though things are there, the Bible talks about Him.
2: He
1: is the resurrection and life. He brings them back to life. Praise be unto the Lord. Praise be to the living God.
0: Now in a few minutes, ladies and gentlemen, I want us to go into the Word of God. Would you just open your Bible? I'm here to emphasize of what I started on last time. Because faith comes by hearing and hearing. Every time when we hear the word, when we hear for the first time, there is a necessity for the second time, and even the third time. But as long as you continue hearing, that's how you receive faith.
1: Praise be to the Lord. Psalms 50.
0: Akanyiriri akokutano.
1: Verse 5.
0: Bible gambye bweti.
1: Here the Bible says,
0: I am reading from the English version.
1: Nsoma okuvira dala mu kitabo.
0: The Bible says, gather my saints together to me.
1: Psalms 55.
0: Gather my saints together to me. Those who have made a covenant by sacrifice.
1: Mukunganya batukuvu bange awamu wendi abalagana nange endagaano ne sadaka.
0: Let's read again.
1: Katujonge tuchisome.
0: Gather my saints together to me.
1: Mukunganye abatukuvu bange.
0: Those who have made a covenant with me by sacrifice.
1: Amamu awamu wendi abalagana nange endagaano ne sadaka.
0: Would you close your eyes and you pray? Father, in the name of Jesus, we thank you for this, your word. Your word is active. Your word is alive. Your word is powerful. Father, we pray. But the reason of this word, the lives of your people may be lifted, may be transformed. Father, may you cause the light, the light that is embedded in your word, to shine for your people. We receive your word by faith and by the inspiration of your Holy Spirit. We find deliverance in the light of your word. In Jesus' name.
1: Good.
0: Come
1: on, continue to clap for the Lord Jesus. Praise be to the Lord. Praise be unto the Lord. I want to put much emphasis on this one issue.
0: Covenant by sacrifice.
1: Endagano ejja ne sadaka.
0: Somebody say covenant.
1: Endagano. Wabe wagamba endagano.
0: By sacrifice.
1: Ejja okola sadaka. Ladies and gentlemen, now the spiritual matters, as you begin to make a real business with the spiritual realm, there is supposed to be a sacrifice. Now the first ministers who ministered in the Bible was Cain and Abel.
0: But
1: the ministry of Abel was manifested in the sacrifice that he rendered to God.
0: Are we together?
1: Tulifena.
0: Now,
1: the first ministers who ministered before us.
0: Adam,
1: let us put Adam aside.
0: Now yet a recorded ministry.
1: The
0: first recorded ministry. Was manifested in the ministry of sacrifice.
1: And here the Bible says that Abel gave him his sacrifice that was beyond that of Cain. The sacrifice of Abel was appreciated by God, but that of Cain was not appreciated by God. Praise be to the Lord. Every time that Lord came across men, straight away from our grandfather Abraham, he used to make a covenant with him. After he had made a covenant with them, now even these men made a covenant to give in a sacrifice. Praise be to the Lord. Praise be unto our living God. Ladies and gentlemen, now the tongue, that is the spiritual realm that understands, is called a sacrifice. For Christ Jesus to redeem us,
0: he says,
1: the Bible says, now when he loved the world, and even he gave in, he gave in his life. Say unto your neighbor, that is a sacrifice. He gave in his blood. Tell your neighbor, that is a sacrifice. He left all the honors. Tell your neighbor, that is a sacrifice. He descended here on the world. He was born like a human being, and yet he was a king. Tell your neighbor, that is a sacrifice. No one rendered a sacrifice beyond that of Jesus Christ. Now the spiritual life, what causes a difference is the sacrifice that you render unto God. Now what sets us apart, it is the sacrifice that you give in unto the Lord. It is the life of rendering sacrifice. It's like you give it unto yourself. You lose that from yourself.
0: Praise the Lord.
1: Yebaziwe mukama.
0: Praise the Lord.
1: Yebaziwe mukama.
0: Praise the Lord.
1: Yebaziwe mukama. If at all you are to make an impact in the spiritual life, it will be according to your sacrifice. We desire to thank the Lord. Through the sacrifice that Jesus gave in, we
0: do
1: no longer need to give the sacrifice of cattle.
0: Wanji.
2: In the
1: Old Testament,
2: there could be
1: a requirement for us to give the sacrifice of a cow. If at all you couldn't afford a cow,
2: you
1: bring a goat. If
2: at all
1: you couldn't afford the goat,
2: you
1: bring a bird
2: called
1: a pigeon.
2: Praise
1: be to the Lord.
2: So
1: someone who never had a sacrifice, your sins were not taken away.
2: Even
1: though you like it, you say you plead, Oh Lord, my God. The priest will ask you, where is your sacrifice? Because the blood of the sacrifice could take away your sins. Praise be unto the Lord. Now here in the New Testament, Jesus came as a perfect sacrifice. And upon the cross, the blood that he shed, the death that he died, and the resurrection that he's
2: arrested,
1: he took away all our sins away.
2: And
1: for this time we do not need any God. Now what Jesus did for us, we are now accepted.
2: Somebody say we are accepted.
1: Every time now we believe in Christ Jesus, to be your personal savior,
2: because
1: Jesus became a sacrifice because of your sins, now for this time you are accepted. You are a son of God. That's what the Bible says. For all that received him, he gave them the authority to become the sons of God. Those who believed in his name, every time that we believe in Jesus, we become sons. Now for this time they were being accepted. But our Lord never changes. He still desires a sacrifice. He never changes. What does he require from you? The Bible tells us in Romans chapter 12, verse number 1. Now I beseech unto you, brethren, to render, not for the one time, to render always, every time, to render your body as a living sacrifice, holy and accepted before our Lord, and that is our reasonable service to God.
2: Our reasonable service, yes.
1: Praise be unto the Lord.
2: Now,
1: the sacrifice that is demands from us is your body. He does not want a goat. He doesn't want a cow. He wants you as
2: Turn
1: you. Turn to your neighbor, tell him he wants
2: you.
1: But every time that he wants you, you have your own stuff.
2: You
1: say, Lord, leave me alone.
2: It
1: tells you, come to the altar. Every sacrifice that was always given, it was given on the altar. It was given on the altar.
2: This is the altar.
1: Chino che choto. It was always burnt. It could die. Praise be to the Lord. Now for this time, now the altar is spiritual. Now the altar
2: is your place of prayer.
1: The
2: Bible says
1: here,
2: gather my saints.
1: Kunganya abatukuvu bange.
2: Those who have made the covenant by sacrifice.
1: Aba bakoze endagano kuita mukusadaka.
2: Aba yogera ku kyoto.
1: He's talking about the altar.
2: Those who have committed themselves to come to the altar.
1: Aba be wadiyo kuja ku kyoto.
2: In other words, sadaka jatwagaza.
1: The sacrifice that it demands from us,
2: your commitment.
1: Kwe wayoko.
2: Obudu.

0: ekyoto kya
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0: Naye ayagala abakkiriza.
1: But he desires the saints.
0: Abatuuse okutuuka mu kigero ekyokukula.
1: Who have come to the level of maturity.
0: Ng'olina endagaano.
1: When you have a covenant.
0: Ne saddaaka.
1: With a sacrifice.
0: Olina endagaano.
1: You have a covenant.
0: Ogamba.
1: As you say.
0: Mbeera nti olunaku ne luzibanga sisabye.
1: How can I be there for a whole day without praying?
0: Olina endagaano.
1: You have a covenant.
0: Ogamba.
1: As you say.
0: Buziba butya nga sibikudde
1: Bible. How does the day finish up
0: without nga sisomya yo what
1: open up opening a Bible and reading scripture? Olina
0: endagaano.
1: You have a covenant.
0: Ogamba buziba butya.
1: So how does the day end?
0: Nga sogeddeko na mukama.
1: When I have not spoken to my Lord.
0: You have a covenant.
1: Olina endagaano.
0: Endagaano ekolebwa bakulu
1: bakuze. The covenant is made by mature people.
0: Katonda ye Katonda w'endagaano.
1: We are serving the Lord of the covenant.
0: Bw'oba oyagala okuva ku level ddako.
1: If you want to leave that level, you want to go to another level.
0: Bw'oba oyagala okukolagana ne Katonda ku level ya waggulu.
1: If at all you want to deal with the Lord on a higher level,
0: oteeka okuyingira mu ndagaano naye.
1: You need to enter into a covenant with him.
0: Praise the Lord.
1: Yebazibwe mukama.
0: Naye ku mulundi guno.
1: But for this time,
0: agambye.
1: He has said,
0: abakoze endagaano.
1: For all those that have made a covenant,
0: ne sadaka.
1: With a sacrifice.
0: Your sacrifice,
1: sadaka yo,
0: is your continuity.
1: Kwe kweyongera yongerako
0: in the presence of God.
1: Mukubirawo kwa Katonda.
0: Do you have a continuous life?
1: O ino obulamu obo kweyongera yongera.
0: In the presence of God.
1: Mukubirawo kwa Katonda.
0: Oh, the only time when you continue.
1: Obo budde bokabwe weyongera.
0: Is on Sunday.
1: Bwe budde obo kuluna kula Sunday.
0: Sunday.
1: Sunday.
0: Jolinawo yokka.
1: It's the only day that you have. We thank the Lord that you still have the energy to come on Sunday. But it has to go beyond that point.
0: Now,
1: the sacrifice that you can render
0: is your longevity in the presence, in the secret place. You switch off your phone.
1: Esimu yo ojijako.
0: You switch off the TV.
1: Telefine nayo no ojijako.
0: You command the children to go.
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0: And pray somewhere. Make their game somewhere.
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0: You sign.
1: No we wandisa.
0: In your heart.
1: Mu mutima go.
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0: Katonda akooye be bayita ba Boerhaave Christians.
1: The Lord is fed of the Boerhaave Christians.
0: Do you know Boerhaave Christian?
1: Omanyi omukristaayo asukundibwa.
0: Wa kusunda buki. Abaluganda na abachala.
1: Now ladies. You go out.
0: Abachala ku
1: road. Ladies on Tuesday. Ladies on Tuesday. Come on, stay. Stay back.
0: Abasajja.
1: Men, we are not seeing you. On Saturday, men, we are going to come and unavail. We are going to have tea. You say, I come later and take the tea.
0: Praise the Lord.
1: The Lord is fed up of weakling believers. The weak. believers.
0: Ayagala kolagana nabo abakozesa endagaano.
1: He desires to deal with those that are in the covenant. I'm here to speak unto every believer here. When you have made a covenant with your sacrifice, the Lord is going to manifest to your life. You're going to reach a moment of time when you have a tongue that you speak that other people that cannot understand. Let me tell you, when we come to the offense,
0: Bategera sadaka,
1: they understand what I call a sacrifice.
0: Bawayo chechi. Kankubulire.
1: Let me tell you,
0: munsi yaba misiri kanchogere bwenti,
1: when we come to the offense,
0: Bategera sadaka,
1: they understand what I call a sacrifice.
0: Bawayo chechi tagisa.
1: They're given whatever it takes.

0: If you see someone slumbering, you send out someone is now giving in a sacrifice.
1: Zirinkuma, vayo mu church, bongota, zirinkuma,
0: go out of that church.
1: Zirinkuma, tukunafuya.
0: Look at that neighbor of those who is slumbering. If you see someone slumbering at this time, you see now there's someone giving in a sacrifice, so serious.
1: The reason why we are crying and suffering, people have gotten sacrifices that are giving in on your behalf.
0: But by the time that we raise up again, and you understand our God that is a God of sacrifice, and we make a covenant to always render sacrifice, the sacrifice of the Lord will overwhelm all the other sacrifices. I want to see some people who can make a covenant say, on Monday, I am the manager of my work. Let me go and in the morning I give them what to do. Then I come and I begin to pray. My Lord, it's only you that I need. We come here, sometimes we confuse our souls. You reach on the
1: girl.
0: You spin the orbit out and
1: no,
0: you come in the church. Oh, my Lord, my Father. Which kind of sacrifice of 2 minutes?
1: And
0: even the sacrifice of the Sunday, now it has failed you. You want to come when the service is about to end. But you have failed. You want to be powerful. Ladies and gentlemen,
1: your sacrifice,
0: sadaka yo,
1: is your total submission to God.
0: Yenkana nkana no kwewa
1: yoko. Is your commitment.
0: Okwewa
1: yoko. Your sacrifice,
0: sadaka yo,
1: is your obedience.
0: Bwebugonvu bo.
1: To what the Spirit says to the church.
0: Kwecho omoyo mtukufu chayogere eri kanisa.
1: Your sacrifice,
0: sadaka yo,
1: is your continuity.
0: Kwe kwe yongera yongera ako.
1: Your sacrifice,
0: sadaka yo,
1: is your time of prayer and fasting.
0: Biebisera ebyokusaba nokusiba.
1: Your sacrifice,
0: sadaka yo,
1: is your continuous giving.
0: Kwe kwayo kokobuli kiseera.
1: Kwanga Bible egamanti nobulambo omuntu webubera obugagabwe bukolaki.
0: The Bible tells that where someone's life is, that's where his treasure is.
1: Joko mokuwayo mu nyumba ya Mukama.
0: Every time that we give in the house of the Lord,
1: Bible yagambe your reasonable service to the Lord.
0: Okuwereza ko kwamagezi.
1: Your sacrifice,
0: sadaka yo,
1: is your ministry.
0: Bwebuwereza abo.
1: Your ministry.
0: We are just pleading to you to come and minister. Some of you were ministers, but for this time you render
1: that,
0: you remain to be a church goer. Some of you, you began your own ministry.
1: I know much.
0: It's called Maninyo. I don't understand what they are doing. You can even have a council and ask yourself, what do they do?
1: Wafuka mukolokos.
0: They tell you, you come and be there on Tuesday. You come as you don't come.
1: When they
0: have a conference,
1: they would
0: have done like this. They would have done like this. If at all they would have done like this. Now see the uniform that you brought us.
1: That was...
0: Now you have your ministry of gossiping. That's the ministry that you began.
1: Now,
0: you come and serve, come and be a minister there. It's like you can come and say, now, you see the kind of declaration that I have.
1: But
0: you don't know what she goes.

0: bring this kind of declaration here. You don't know what it took. If at all you want to give in your advice, you go and tell her, Mommy, how do you do this? I want to be part of this. You don't first come around to give advice. For the coming time, add on this 100,000 upon that that you are going
1: to
0: bring. Now for that you have given in the seed. Now for the second time when she brings, you can
1: now,
0: if at all instead of the port,
1: now
0: it desires that you can operate together.
1: But
0: you have also
1: continuously
0: ngaburi. I speak unto all the ministers I speak unto the ministers that we are knowing of what they had. Come on, leave that stuff.
1: Chito.
0: That is of the old young people. Now the sacrifice is now to confuse and remain this ministry. They did what they did unto Jesus, but he never surrendered. Now the sacrifice that you can render
1: is
0: for you to remain. Whether they are challenging,
1: whether
0: they are
1: hating,
0: whether they don't understand them, you remain on the purpose.
1: Because
0: we are focusing on only Christ Jesus. He's the one who began. He is the one who will end. The sacrifice that you can only render is for you to come together with the
1: brethren.
0: Is for you to acknowledge your mistakes. You repent and you remain
1: progressive.
0: Now the sacrifice that you can render is for you to be when you are so right. Now you left your right and you forgive.
1: Gather my saints.
0: Those
1: who have made a covenant by sacrifice.
0: Make a sacrifice, a covenant of serving God with your words. Make a sacrifice,
1: a covenant
0: of serving God with your house. You come and leave your children at home. You pray alone and leave your children. Make a covenant of giving the tithe. Begin with the tithe only. You will see a powerful God. Let us make a covenant. Put your hands on the bosom. Oh Lord, my Master Jesus. I have understood that I need to be in a covenant upon the ministry that I do. But I cannot do it according to my understanding. I pray for the grace. And from today, by the grace of the Lord, I make a covenant with my sacrifice. And it will be the ministry that I will always render before you. I make a covenant to seek your countenance, to wait upon you, to dedicate myself unto your work, to always avail myself in prayer and fasting, to seek you through scriptures. I make a covenant of serving with my heart and my entire life. Thank you, the Holy Spirit, because the grace has been given to me.
1: In Jesus' name.
0: Come on, love for the Lord Jesus.

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We welcome you, Lord. We welcome you, Lord. We welcome you, Lord. 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

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We welcome your Holy Spirit. 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Heal us, O God. Touch us, O Lord. Change us, Lord, to the glory of your name. 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We surrender to you, Lord. We give you everything that concerns us, O Lord. 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

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Lord. Bring us close, to your presence, Lord. Bring us close, stretch out your hand and touch us and take us deeper.

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0: give you Jesus praise. 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
1: It is written of you, it is scripture. Like the men, all the men, it is scripture. You can never pretend to be what you are supposed to
2: be.
1: You have to know who you are and appreciate God. Then you begin to prepare your life serving God of who you are.
2: Hallelujah.
1: Amen. I want to talk about one woman. This woman is the mother of Christ. I want to talk about her character and what is the requirement for her to be what she is. These are the two words that were found in this woman. The angel of the Lord was speaking to her.
2: Blessed are you, Mary,
1: said, "Weredwa mukisa gwe Maria,
2: and highly favored of the Lord."
1: Erofunya okuganja kunjo kuveri mukama.
2: Can I repeat those words? The angel said, "Blessed are you, and highly favored." If you critically analyze, if you're a good Bible reader, there are very few people in the Bible that God tagged with such a salutation. Let us read there. I just want you to read one scripture and then give some few references. In the very few minutes, I'll be done.
1: Luke chapter number 1, verse number
2: 27. Let me read there because of time. The angel Gabriel speaks like this. The angel says, 27, to a virgin betrothed to a man whose name was Joseph, of the house of David, and the virgin's name was Mary. And having come
1: Maria.
2: In, the angel said to her,
1: Malaika na mugamba bwati,
2: rejoice, highly favored one of the Lord.
1: Sanyuka nyogwe aweredwa omukisa eri mukama.
2: The Lord is with you.
1: Mukama ali nawe.
2: Blessed are you among women.
1: Oli wa mukisa mbachala bonna.
2: But when she saw him, she was troubled at this saying.
1: Bweyamulaba neyeunikirira olwekiramusecho.
2: And considered what man of greetings this was.
1: Neyebuza nagamba kiramusonna baki kino.
2: Then the angel said to her,
1: Malaika namugamba,
2: do not be afraid, Mary.
1: Totia gwe Mariam.
2: For you have found favor with God.
1: Kubanga ofunye okuganja masoge.
2: Now this is another quality I want to add on to what I'm going to share with you.
1: Kino njagala kuchigata ku byenjagalo gabana na.
2: He said that you have found favor with God.
1: Namugamba ofunye okuganja eri mukama.
2: Now allow me to tell you,
1: katikiriza nkugambe na kino.
2: These three were not from a blue.
1: Bine bisatu tebyagwa bugwi.
2: They were prepared
1: byali bitegekeddwa
2: for her because she deserved them.
1: Kubanga yali abigwanira.
2: Like Elijah.
1: Nge Elia.
2: We all know Elijah, the story of Elijah.
1: Fenatumanyi Elia.
2: First Kings chapter number 17.
1: Baseka baka kumi na musanvu.
2: You don't read there, you'll go there in your free time.
1: Oja kudayo we somere waka.
2: And we all know
1: era muchimanyi
2: a man called a priest or a king called Melchizedek. Now this was a king of Salem, whose roots were not traced in the Bible. They were not traced in the Bible. They know genealogy talking about Melchizedek. Now when you read Elijah, there is no trace of a father and mother in the Bible. But even then, they were very strong people and God used them mightly. The same way Jesus would appear in the same manner.
1: Ne Yesu yandirabise bulabise bwati.
2: Hallelujah.
1: Amen.
2: Jesus would appear in the same category and the same manner and would do ministry successfully.
1: Ne Yesu yandirabise bulabise nakola obuweereza ate nabumaliriza.
2: But God was looking at a quality.
1: Ne Katonda yali alina kyanoonya.
2: From a woman
1: okuveri omukyala.
2: That would bring forth Jesus Christ.
1: Agenda okukuza Yesu.
2: Fena tukimanyi.
1: Do we know all this?
2: Okuzaliwa kwa Yesu.
1: Now the birth of Jesus.
2: Tekwali ko musajja.
1: Had no man.
2: Mukama yebazibwe. Tekwali ko musajja.
1: It had no intercourse.
2: Naye Katonda kyali anoonya okulokola ensi eno nakyo.
1: But what God was looking for to save the world.
2: Kyalina kubanga kirina enkwaso n'omukyala.
1: It had to have contact with the woman.
2: Wano ku nsi omusajja takiina mu mukono.
1: Now a woman has no hand in it.
2: Okubeerawo kwa Yusufu.
1: Now the existence of Joseph.
2: Mu bulamu bwa Mariamu.
1: In the life of Mary.
2: Kwali kwa kumuyambako buyambi.
1: Was just to help Mary.
2: Omwana mutwale. Oli lubuto twa mugende muzale.
1: You are pregnant.
2: Mugende Misiri.
1: Go to Egypt.
2: Muve Misiri ate mugende e Nazareth.
1: After Egypt, go to Nazareth.
2: Teyaliko kakwate na Yesu Kristo.
1: He had no connection with Christ.
2: Era njaga nakutegeze nti Yesu nebo yafa.
1: Even when Jesus died.
2: Yusuf toina wo mulaba ne mukubona abona mube 12 naye Mariamu akola ki?
1: In the suffering among the 12 you can never find Joseph.
2: Kumusalaba Yesu asitude mama we ye uyo.
1: On the cross the mother is always available. Early in the morning, in the resurrection Sunday, the mother is around. Even in the upper room, Mary was amongst them. It is a woman's meeting, Maria. I want to show you the kind of woman that makes a difference before God.
2: Hallelujah.
1: Amen.
2: Mukama
1: yebazibwe. Amen.
2: Katonda ina bachala abamukomako.
1: There are women that God is touched with.
2: Nganebobo sabye.
1: Even when you pray
2: to sabye.
1: Or not pray.
2: Omutima gwa Katonda gukusanyukira.
1: The heart of God is glad to you.
2: Mukama febazibwe.
1: Amen.
2: Ensonga jenjogerako ya butukirivu.
1: The reason is righteousness.
2: Ya butukirivu.
1: Righteousness.
2: Abachala,
1: the women
2: Katonda bayagala omulembe guno
1: that God loves in this generation.
2: Abachala ngabatukiride.
1: That to you.
2: Mukama febazibwe.
1: Amen.
2: Ensonga jenjogerako ya butukirivu.
1: The reason is righteousness.
2: Ya butukirivu.
1: Righteousness.
2: Abachala,
1: the women
2: Katonda bayagala omulembe guno
1: that God loves in this generation. They are the women who are perfect.

0: Savior. She was a perfect woman. And she was a woman who feared God. She told the angel, I don't know any man in my life. Not because she never wanted a man. Because she was due to marry. She had a character in her of obeying God.
1: Hallelujah.
0: Amen.
1: Now when you talk about obedience,
0: we're talking about kukugonda,
1: for greater heights, we talk about being obedient to God.
0: Kugondera Katonda.
1: Bino bietu bonabona na abami na abasha na abasajja.
0: Suffering with the women and the men.
1: Just tibutamanya kugondera Katonda.
0: Is ignorance to
1: when
0: obey.
1: When you obey before the Lord,
0: kugondera Katonda,
1: you will find it easier to obey your husband.
0: Oja chizula ngachangu nyogondera.
1: Because you will have acquired all knowledge and skills how to obey and please the Lord.
0: Kubango oja kubo chitege dengeri jo kugondera Katonda.
1: You love the Lord your God. And your neighbor you don't hate. You're obedient to God. And your husband you'll obey. That's what I wanted to say. People who are finding it hard to obey before God, their relationships are so mechanical. Praise the Lord.
0: Amen.
1: Mukama yebaziwe.
0: Amen.
1: Simanyo babyenjogera binimu amakulu. Hallelujah. Hallelujah. Ulile songe eno. 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Maria nduza rwe Luganda. Hallelujah. Maria chiyakola.
0: What Mary did.
1: Yafune nsonga eyo kutambuli ya maso kakatonda nga mtukufu.
0: She found a reason to walk before God.
1: Omuchala mpuliriza.
0: A woman here, decide to walk with the Lord. Decide to serve the Lord. Decide to know the will of God. We have so many of them, but a few who know the will of God.
1: Praise the Lord.
0: Amen.
1: Now, the closer you keep in a relationship with God, it is simply melting your heart towards the love of God. This is one thing I want to tell you. Be a heavenly minded woman. Be a godly pleaser. Decide to please the Lord with all your life. Have knowledge that Jesus is coming back to take us all. And be waiting and expectant for the return of Jesus Christ. And number three, serve the Lord with faithfulness. Hallelujah.
0: Amen.
1: Amen.
0: Praise the Lord.
1: Being faithful to the Lord. There's a verse we normally go through at home. That is Psalms chapter number 2 and verse 11.
0: Zaburi
1: it says, serve the Lord with fear. And I obey with. Praise the Lord.
0: Amen.
1: Serve the Lord with fear.
0: Wereza mukama no kutia
1: and obey with trembling.
0: Era mugonde no kukankana.
1: Mukama febazwe. Mukama yebazwe.
0: Amen.
1: Bye bigambe ebyo.
0: These are the few words.
1: Omuchale yawebwa omukisa.
0: The woman who was blessed.
1: Biyali.
0: That she contained. It was not an automatic blessing to Mary. There are things that God expects of you and the things he wants to do. Even today there are women. God desires to work in you. But the purpose of righteousness has not existed
1: kubanga
0: yet.
1: Binji katonda byayagalo tuzaza.
0: Because so many things God desires us to produce that are going to help the church, the family, Yet you are the binder.
1: Hallelujah.
0: Amen.
1: Mukama favors you.
0: Amen.
1: So ensonga yokutegeera Katonda kyakuyitidde.
0: Now the reason of understanding the call of God upon you. And to be a woman who will be beneficial, benevolent before God and the people.

0: people is for you to be prepared. Being righteous before God. Being walking with God in truth and spirit. Serving the Lord with all your heart. And the rest leave to God. We know there is no area where you find Mary praying. In the garden, interceding, it was given to her because she permitted her life to be holy before God. I'm leaving you with a scripture.
1: Genesis 15.
0: And verses number 6.
1: Bible tugambye,
0: the Bible says,
1: Ibrahim,
0: Abraham
1: yakiriza,
0: believed, and it was counted righteous.
1: Yakiriza aji.
0: What did he believe? The voice of the Lord. He believed to obey to God, even to surrender his life to God. And he never withhold
1: any
0: time.
1: And he believed in the Lord.
0: Yakiriza mukama.
1: And it was counted to him for righteousness.
0: Be a woman who believes in God. Hearing the voice of God. A person who hears the voice of God will always separate.
1: Is
0: always consecrated from all the vulgar language. I almost said this. If God makes 100 women that are transformed, these transformed women can make a church and a nation perfect. Because when a woman is transformed, the children will be transformed. We are going to have peace. Life is going to walk. And we can have joy in the house.
1: Hallelujah.
0: But if a woman is berserk, a man's life can go
1: ramshackle.
0: Now the rest of the children.
1: Mukama favors you. Ekanisa egenda kutabanguka yekutulemu lwa kubanga aliwo mukyala akoze ate.
0: The church is going to go
1: bazaar. Kutabula natabula banana.
0: If a woman
1: ayaba dan
0: nakitiyo.
1: Ngaina weye kukumye mukwaya ayagala okuleta buli kimwe ekikola ki.
0: Wanting to bring every
1: cause.
0: I pray that you be a woman who has understood his God. Among the confused confusers, you are not there. Among them. After confusing themselves, they go and confuse the rest. How does he call you? God has brought our peace, freedom.
1: Hallelujah. Mukama yebazibu. 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Omuchale nabu amanya Katonda.
0: If any woman will get to know God, you never tell them the gospel, humble yourself before the husband. They'll understand Christ is the head.
1: Omwami.
0: And the husband.
1: No mchala. Hallelujah. Mukama yebazibu.
0: Praise the Lord.
1: Mukama yebazibu.
0: Praise the Lord.
1: Kamba we bigambo bibiri binomalirize.
0: In a nutshell,
1: blessedness means being empowered.
0: Okubera nomukisa kitegeezo kuwebwa amaanyi.
1: When you have fear for God,
0: bwoba n'okutya eri Katonda,
1: the Lord blesses you.
0: Katonda akuwa omukisa.
1: And he empowers you.
0: Era akuwa amaanyi.
1: To remain humble. And the other thing also, when the Lord favors you, favor means you are pleasing.
0: Chitegeza osanyusa.
1: Not only before God,
0: but
1: before people. Sometimes you don't even to go that long way of fasting.
0: Olusi tewetaga na kubatwala mu kusiba kwa naku kyenda.
1: You just need to know God.
0: Wetaga kumanya Katonda.
1: And he will bestow favor on you.
0: Na kuteka koko ganja.
1: Hallelujah.
0: Amen.
1: And you'll be encouraging.
0: Katino nobe nango zama amanyi.
1: That means you'll be all, you, people will yearn for you because you have encouragement.
0: Chitegeza abantu bakuyaya nda kubanga buliwola bika baddamu amanyi.
1: Hallelujah.
0: Amen.
1: Be heavenly minded.
0: Bera nendo uzanga ya muguru.
1: Be humble. Jesus was heavenly.
0: Bera mukakamu Yesu yali wa guru.
1: And the Bible says he was humble.
0: Bible gamba yeto was
1: and obedient.
0: Atenga mugonvu.
1: Kama bampero mukisa.
0: God bless you for now.
1: Amen.
2: This week we are going to have one day. Tomorrow we are going to fast. In evening we shall be here in prayer. In the name of our Lord Jesus. I want to talk about the kingdom of God.
1: Hallelujah.
2: Hallelujah. Praise be to the Lord. I imposed the questions. I asked a brethren, what are the confirmations you have that you are going to heaven? Where do you get the power to say that once Jesus comes back, I'm going to
1: get out of here?
2: How do you realize that you have gotten your place in heaven? Amidst of all the people in the world, you say you have gotten yourself a place. People had different kinds of replies. Praise be to the Lord. Cannot go back. I have two issues that I talked about. I want to put much focus on one issue.
1: To abide.
2: Okugonda.
1: Abide.
2: Okubelera.
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1: Consistent. 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
1: 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He did not come from nowhere. He came because he was on purpose. Hallelujah. Are you getting what? Now, after the death of Moses, the servant of God, it came to pass that the Lord spoke unto Joshua, the son of Nun, Moses' minister. 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Number two. 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Every place the sole of your foot shall stumble upon, that have I given unto you, as I said to Moses. 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And you dominate even in the highest heavens. 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
0: Those are the courts of the temple.
1: Court oluja lwaki? 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
0: They are the courts of the temple.
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0: Says I'll enter your courts.
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0: That's not the temple.
1: This is the temple court.
0: Ezo ze mpyaza yeekaalu.
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0: And for somebody to enter the courts of the temple.
1: Zikwetagisa kubeera nga weetegese.
0: You had to be ready.
1: Ng'obulamu bwo omaze okubukyusa ng'obuwaddeyo kujja kusinza.
0: When you have given up your life to come and worship.
1: Edda kye bayitanga okusinza.
0: What they called worshiping.
1: Tewasinzizanga bweru.
0: You are not supposed to worship from outside.
1: Wamalanga
0: the temple.
1: Kuyingira.
0: You had to first enter.
1: Kati wayingira ng'olusi mwena ne saddaaka.
0: You had to enter with a sacrifice.
1: Chovera Bible egamba, I will not go to the house of God empty handed.
0: Bible egamba sigende nga munyumba ya Mukama ngalusa.
1: But I will enter his courts.
0: Nena yingiranga ne mumpiaze.
1: With thanksgiving in
0: no
1: my heart.
0: Nokwebaza mu mutima gwange.
1: Now thanksgiving.
0: Okwebaza.
1: Nebo bate wajjanga na ku nebo banga te wajjanga na kuwayo sadaka.
0: Even if you didn't have a sacrifice.
1: Ne yengolina ekyokwebaza.
0: But you had something to give thanks
1: for. Sibo nabajjanga mu yeekaalu.
0: It's not that everybody who went into the temple.
1: Nti bajjanga kwenenya bibi.
0: That they came to repent.
1: Wabula bajjanga n'okwebaza.
0: But some people came to repent.
1: Era bajjanga n'ekyokuwayo ekyokwebaza.
0: Some people came to say thanksgiving and they had an offering.
1: Hallelujah.
0: Amen.
1: Mukama yebazibwe.
0: Amen.
1: Ensonga endala.
0: The other reason.
1: Omuntu yenna bwe yatuukanga wano.
0: Anybody who reached those courts.
1: Ngamba kabona.
0: A priest.
1: Walingawo wano eno kino kyoto.
0: There was an altar.
1: Wano we baweerangayo saddaka.
0: They used to offer sacrifices from there.
1: Okwokya ebiweebwayo.
0: They burned offerings.
1: Era ebiweebwayo ne biryoka byambuka mu mukka guno.
0: And they went up into as smoke.
1: Kakati zino emmeeza zino zolaba.
0: Now the tables that you are seeing.
1: These are the slaughter tables.
0: Ezo ze meeza kwe
1: basaliranga saddaka.
0: Amen.
1: Mukama fevazibwe.
0: Amen.
1: Kyovola ba Yesu.
0: That's why Jesus represents the sacrifice that was given unto our lives. And the cross is the table on which they slaughtered Jesus. There is no animal that they can't without displaying it like this. And it had shedding of blood.
1: Kakati ono Yesu olaba ekyakolebwa wano.
0: Do you see what was done there?
1: Oluwalero omusayi gw'ebisolo tegukyakkirizibwa.
0: These days the blood of animals is not accepted.
1: Aha.
0: No.
1: Omusayi gwa Yesu gwe gukola ki?
0: Only the blood of Jesus is accepted.
1: Gwe gukkirizibwa.
0: Amen.
1: Kati bwe twavanga wano.
0: From that altar.
1: Eno brazen lava ya jabanga bawel.
0: We went to the bawel, ekibafu.
1: Omwaberanga amazzi.
0: Which contained water.
1: Yasokanga nanaba.
0: They could wash themselves from there.
1: Najanawayo saddaka.
0: They give the sacrifice.
1: Bwamala kuwayo saddaka.
0: After giving the sacrifice.
1: Atera nanaba.
0: They went to that basin and
1: bathed.
0: All those things were done in the courts.
1: Hallelujah.
0: Amen.
1: Kakati bwe yavanga wano.
0: After washing.
1: agenda okuyingira.
0: By the time he enters,
1: there was
0: always a chief priest for a
1: year.
0: The chief priest for
1: a year.
0: After doing all those things in the
1: courts, he
0: used to enter the temple. That is the temple.
1: All
0: those ones are temple courts. The children of Israel, I want you to know this. I read the scriptures. They used to stop into the courts. I want to remind you this.
1: First Chronicles.
0: Let me read about that.
1: Second Chronicles chapter 5.
0: Verses
1: number 10. Enoema.
0: That tabernacle, they could remove it.
1: Kakati Katonda.
0: And God,
1: okuyita mudwe,
0: through his servant,
1: Sulumani, mutabani wa Daudi.
0: Through his servant, Solomon.
1: Katonda zimbibwa, yebaita yekalo.
0: They build a temple for God.
1: Mukama yebazibwa.
0: Amen.
1: Bazimba chi?
0: They built the temple.
1: Bazimba yekalo. Kati zinengo ye zivawo.
0: Now they remove the clothes.
1: Onwalero.
0: Today.
1: Wenjogelera wano mu 2 Chronicles 5:10.
0: As I speak now in 2 Chronicles 5:10.
1: Bazimba bugwe.
0: They built a wall.
1: Obabugwe mbadde mujja musomako.
0: I think I've been reading about walls.
1: Yaleta Nehemiah.
0: The wall
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0: Ezra.
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1: Mubisere byenjawulo.
0: In different seasons.
1: Kakati zino tenti zivawo ne wasigala we kisenge kye bayazimba.
0: They removed the tent and
1: because
0: the
1: now
0: wall
1: this was mobile bajikozesanga eno mudungu nga batambula.
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0: You removed the tent and we move.
1: Believe your nana yekaleri yalinga etambula. It was a mobile temple.
0: Even the temple could move.
1: Hallelujah. 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
1: Israel mazo kusimbe gwanga.
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1: Yerusalem inabele chibuge chikuru.
0: And Jerusalem was the capital city.
1: Daudi asaba.
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1: 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Then indeed even the first covenant had ordinances of divine service and the earthly sanctuary. Earthly what? Chovola. Today we are serving a spiritual one. For the tabernacle was prepared, the first part in which was the lampstand, the table, and the showbread, which is called the sanctuary. And behind the second veil, the part of the tabernacle, which is called the holiest of all. Are we together? The holiest of all. Which had the golden censer and the ark of the covenant overlaid on all the sides with, in which were the golden pot that had manna, iron rod that budded, and the tablets of the covenant, and the above it were the katika tuogere wana above it. Bino tujja kubyogera ko kunakuruli. There were five elements. We shall talk about them. But number five, above it were, now we are talking about the ark of the covenant. Now this was a box. 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There's no the temple covering and the curtains. Number 9 says the outer covering of the badger's skin. 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That is number 1. 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